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1: Welcome to Native Roots Radio Presents I'm Awake, and I'm your host, Wakunja Hade. We are live here, Musico, at the Indian Center here, and it's the big gala here, the 51st gala here, and we're really excited to be here.
10: Yeah, we're at the Minneapolis American Indian Center. It's the second annual. Yesterday was the first annual. This year's the second annual gala. It's an amazing fundraiser event where you can learn about all the wonderful, amazing programs here at the Minneapolis American Indian Center. They serve the community in the metro area and beyond. They are connected to all the tribes in Minnesota and work with tribes outside of Minnesota in multiple different capacities, such as culture, language, family services. They have a cafe, an art gallery. So this is, you know, really the mecca for Native Americans here in Minnesota.
1: Hey, I have some new swag on too. And yeah. I want to give you a big shout out. Musico, you do all this work, the bead work. You're an artist, and you did this applique shirt, especially for tonight. And people that are watching us in social media, you can kind of see that. I'm excited. This is the second annual, but it's like the 51st 51st year that the Minneapolis Indian Center has been around. So I get confused about the 51st gala. Yeah. It's the second gala,
10: yeah.
1: And it's a 51st anniversary. And, the Indian Center has been doing so many things over the years, and it's fun. We have the Circle here magazine, and you write articles for the Circle. And also, I'm the chief editor.
10: Yeah.
1: And it started here at the Indian Center.
10: Yeah.
1: They have archives in the basement.
10: Yes. When we were moving, because, you know, the Minneapolis American Indian Center, it was renovated a few years ago. We had to clean out the basement, and there was so many like files, and we were going through some of them because they were dated like 1980s, 1987. We found like a Circle article down there. So I didn't know that I would be working with the Circle back then when we found those archives. But it's amazing how far back this history goes here in the center.
1: Well, you know, we're going to be on an hour and a half, and we're going to get people coming in. And last year was so much fun. And we have a camera here, too, that's on us right now. But last year was so much fun because people were coming in dressed up, and we got to interview them. And it's like then we also talked about what they were wearing. It was almost like, well, it's a gala, so people are dressed up.
10: Yeah. And again, like our interview yesterday with the North of North, we see how indigenous fashion becomes contemporary, and you mix old traditions with new traditions, and you get a lot of fun stuff happening, especially across tribes.
1: Yeah, definitely. Hey, and mention that you watched that show last night. Talk about that a little bit, because, as the interview we did really hit home for me because of what they wear and things like that are so close to all the indigenous groups around Turtle Island.
10: Yeah, so when you got emotional, I understand. Like, if I was interviewing them, I'd get emotional regardless. But now that I've watched it, there were a lot of times in the show where I was getting emotional, whether it was the humor or the fashion or just the silly things that happened, and also how we laughed through the hard times. But it was really like, I don't know the word, but I was working on your shirt last night, and that's how I watched all 8 episodes. And I watched the whole season. It was just really touching and beautiful. And I'm grateful that things like that in film are happening today, and we get to see ourselves represented on the screen. And here at Native Roots Radio, I hope someone gets to see themselves represented here at the station.
1: Yeah. Wow. So important. So, so important. We talked to people in the community, and just a

0: Usually you find representation in like news outlets nationally, but at least here we have something that's local and it's focused on indigenous topics and indigenous news, indigenous arts, and indigenous health. Like, it's pretty amazing that we have the circle up and coming and, you know, continuing on from what it was, and now we're online. And yeah.
1: Do you want to come over and talk a little bit? Oh, she's got the director. Come on and say hi.
0: Yes.
1: We got a mic here. We're live on the air.
0: Yeah,
1: Come on
0: just
1: and
0: a
1: have a
0: few questions.
1: seat.
0: Just
1: This,
0: come. So
1: we're
0: we
1: gonna
0: have Cheryl.
1: Grill you here. You're gonna have to hold on to this, though, like old school.
0: We have
1: And then
0: Cheryl
1: if you can,
0: Sekola.
1: like pan the camera so people can
0: Yes.
1: see who we're talking to.
0: She's the director of the Cultural Language Arts Program, and we'll have her introduce herself and kind of say what's going on here today.
2: Okay. Bonjour. My English name is Cheryl Sekola. I am the director, as Misko said, for the Culture Language Arts Network, and I'm also the director for the Fitness and Nutrition Program. I'm with the Minneapolis American Indian Center. I've been here for 13 years. This is the
0: Wow.
2: second year of the gala. Last year I was in Las Vegas, so
0: Yeah,
2: I
0: oh my
2: missed
0: gosh,
2: it.
0: I remember.
2: Yeah.
1: So we always like to do, this is the second year in a row that we Native Roots Radio has been out here. We always want to know who you're wearing, what designer are you wearing
2: No
1: at the gala
2: idea.
1: here. I
0: Earrings?
1: have never heard of that person. How about the
2: No, I
1: earrings?
2: don't
1: Who?
2: know. These were a gift from
1: Oh.
2: the executive director, Mary Lagarde.
0: I love that.
2: I just went shopping at the mall and got a dress and ordered like a shawl
1: Well,
2: online.
1: you look great.
0: Beautiful. I mean, for a lot of native art, it is gifted. The ones that I make, I usually give away, and the ones that I keep are the ones gifted to me.
2: Yeah,
0: So.
2: usually if I purchase it, I will know who the artist is.
0: Yeah.
2: But yeah, it was a gift and kind of shiny and fancy. So it's a
0: Cute.
1: So
2: perfect night to wear
1: awesome.
2: them. Yeah.
1: Hey, we're going to take a break here
2: Okay.
1: in a few seconds. Can you hold on with us and we can grill you a little more,
2: Sure.
1: or do you got somewhere to go?
2: I'm good.
1: Excellent. Hey,
2: All
1: this is
2: right.
1: Native Roots Radio, and where are we, Misko?
0: We're at the Minneapolis American Indian Center second annual gala.
1: Ho-wah. Go ahead, give me a ho-wah, everybody.
0: Ho-wah.
1: We'll be right back. 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
1: To those who have kept their homelands and to the nations extinct due to mass slaughter, slavery, deportation, and disease unknown to them, and to the ones who are subjected to the same treatment today.
2: To the ones who survived the relocations and the ones who died along the way.
3: To those who carried on tradition.

0: unaccepted. 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
1: To those that make it back to live and fight the struggles of their people. To those that give up and those who do not care. To those who abuse themselves and others, and those who revive again.

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1: And we're back to Native Roots Radio Presents I'm Awake, and this is Robert Pilot. Hey, welcome back, everyone. We are live here at the Minneapolis Indian Center here on the Franklin Avenue and the Native Corridor here, and this beautiful, beautiful building. And why don't we talk more with your guest here, Misko? This is exciting. You guys have a lot of history here, and I'm going to hand over the show to you real quick.
2: Hey, Cheryl. Your first time at the gala.
3: Yes.
2: Cheryl missed last year. She's an amazing program director. I've worked under her for about 6 years, and I learned a lot from her. She's amazing.

0: Woman, amazing leader. Yeah, so I'm just so happy to have you on. And just do you want to share anything about the program, about yourself, about what's going on today?
1: Misko, I met you in 2019. That's when you started consulting with us, and then it's really cool to, have watched you grown to being what you love to do, create and all that. Yeah, I am the director of CLAN, Culture Language Arts Network. That was I birthed that program in 2019, and then recently, like last 2025 November, I became the director for the fitness and nutrition program as well. And I don't know what I was thinking, because it's a lot of work and it's a lot of grant management. We're grateful that we have the funding and whatnot, but we do serve and reach thousands of people. Our social media is very popular. We have many platforms that we live stream on, and we do powwows, drum and dance, family fun nights. We do a lot of the activities that bring the people in. Our language classes are really popular. I know Maymay is walking around here. Maybe he can sit, have a seat as well. He's a really good Ojibwe language teacher, and he's been teaching since before CLAN was created. He used to be my consultant once a week. And then now he's teaching thousands of people. Misko also did some teaching of the language too, worked with Clan Talk, worked with the kids. It's just been really, I'm really grateful for the work I do because I love it. And it's not always, it's rare when you find something you love. And you can just be you. When you come to work, you don't have to like necessarily put on a different hat, maybe a different dress or something, but
0: Depending on
1: you
0: what's
1: can,
0: happening.
1: yeah, you're like, I'm still me at home and I'm still me at work, and we get to do what I love. And yeah.
2: Well, I just, the reopening of the Indian Center here has been such a big blessing. And I think the way it's set up now too, I can see a lot of things that are going on. You know what I mean? I think the way the Indian Center was before, it was really spread out in a weird way. And now it's like, I was talking to somebody a couple days ago here, and I was saying, you guys seem like you're doing so much more, but really they're just catching up pre-COVID, but you can see what's going on. Is that a fair assumption or a fair
1: I
2: statement?
1: feel like it's busier than, well, we also have the cafe that's,
2: Yeah.
1: up and running. We have the gallery that's, visible as well. And then of course Charlie's a staple and,
2: Yes.
1: his gift shop, and it's all like very visible. So it does seem like it's really happening. It is really happening.
2: Yeah.
1: And then the programming that we have, we bring in a lot of people too. So I feel
2: Yeah.
1: like it's busier.
2: I do too. I do too. And I think it's the way it's set up too. Like you said, in the cafeteria, you run into people. And I always love when I see people that are the first time here. And if you stand in that in the middle of the floor and you talk at it, I feel like I have an inside scoop on that. People go, whoa. And it's the way the acoustics are, you can really hear yourself, and it's a lot of fun, just the way this whole place has been set up.
1: We're really fortunate to work. I'm really fortunate to work here and very connected to, who I am as an Anishinaabe woman as well, and to our culture. And I try to bring that and demonstrate that as much as possible. And I support our young women, especially our young women, because I know how it was for me coming into the community. I didn't really necessarily receive the warmest welcome. And I always said, if I ever get in a position, I'm going to make sure that the young women under me are to become leaders. And there you go.
2: That
1: There's Misko.
2: yeah that's so important. It's so
1: It
2: important.
1: is. It really is.
2: And when you're in business, and Misko's learned some tricks from me now being an entrepreneur, is you don't want to guess, you want to ask for what you deserve and need, especially when you're doing services or art or out in the community dancing or whatever it is. Right, Misko? You learned a few things from me, right?
0: I can give props to both of you. I feel like you both have helped upbring me in the community, and I think that's really what community is about. You know, being a Anishinaabe, being a Native person, a lot of times community just feels like family. So when I come around, it feels like I'm around family, and they're teaching me all these things. And you guys both create something, and you don't create it to keep it to yourselves. You create it to pass it on to the next generation. And I'm just so grateful that I have these amazing leaders. It's crazy. It's a male and a female, you know, learning those different things. And I think that is something I needed growing up. And it does take a community to raise a leader. Yeah. So thank you guys for that.
1: Sometimes it's hard too as a supervisor, because I do look at my staff as family, you know, so it's really a fine line. But I do get after them when I need to.
2: I still have to work on that one, right, Misko? I let things slide a little too much.
1: Yeah.
2: Well, I've known Misko since she was 15. Yeah. I was a high school teacher, and it's just great to see people like yourself uplift her, you know, and it, how important that is. And I appreciate you too. That's
1: I appreciate you too. It made me feel really good to, you know that you've been so good to her and such a have such an impact, you know, in what she's doing today. That really makes me feel good, because I'm super protective of some of the young ladies I work with.
2: Absolutely. I agree. And you know, I was in a meeting today. I think we talked a little bit about it in the first segment, but dealing with an ad agency, and it was woman run. You know,
0: that's cool.
2: They were making the decisions, and that isn't, you know, radio and media is so masculine, and it's so good to see things like that changing, even though it's taken a long time. And you know, with our community, if we're doing it right, women are supposed to be leading.
1: Yeah. A lot of our, in our community, in our nonprofit world, a lot of women are leading. I've noticed that.
2: And yeah.
1: I have an amazing boss, you know, the executive director here, Mary Lagarde.
2: Mm-hmm.
1: She's very quiet in her support. But she's a big support as well.
0: Huge support. Like, when she does support you, you feel it. And she makes sure things get done and it's handled. And she leads very gracefully.
1: Yes.
2: Yep. Yeah, that's a good way. That's a really a great way to put that.
0: Well, grateful to be here at the Minneapolis American Indian Center at the gala. This is just one of many stories.
2: Thanks for snapping me out of it. That was beautiful. Oh, we were doing a radio show. That's right. That's right. Well, the women are leading the way and should be leading the way. And we have that politically here in Minnesota, too, where we have our lieutenant governor, you know, that's going to be a senator here soon, the first Native American senator. And we have Mary Kunish. We have Liz Lish from Duluth. And we have, you know, Heather Keeler's ending her reign as a representative. But, you know, there's more to come.
1: Yeah, it's exciting.
2: Yeah.
1: And something to look forward to.
2: Yeah. And
1: for sure, the
2: women have stepped up, and that's what we were talking about earlier. And we have to give the women the flowers. But again, like I said, that's the way it's supposed to be. If we're really doing our nativeness the correct way, women do lead the way, and
1: Thank
2: we support that. And so
1: it's huge.
2: Yeah.
0: Yeah.
2: All right. Well, what else do we got here?
0: Should we try to get Jonathan?
1: Sure.
0: Talk about FAN, fitness and nutrition.
2: Cool.
0: I'll just kind of explain what fitness and nutrition is. Fitness and nutrition is Native American. There's a, here at the Minneapolis American Indian Center, there's a fitness center. And at the fitness center, they, again, with the renovation, they have gotten grants and monies to serve the Native community. And they have a lot of new equipment. It's free to join. You just show up, make sure you have an ID. And yeah, we're going to have Jonathan Buhlman here. He is the program or the manager.
2: Take that by.
0: For fitness and nutrition. And he'll share a lot more with us about what's going on here.
3: Oh, hello. Welcome, everyone. thank you. It was very abrupt to invite me over here, but thank you guys for inviting me. My name is Jonathan Buhlman. I'm the FAN program manager, and I also, FAN is fitness and nutrition. And I also work for the CLAN program, Culture, Language, Arts Network, as the prevention activities coordinator. So I got two big roles here, but newly became the FAN program manager back in January 1st of this year. So it's real awesome. And if you guys haven't checked out the fitness center here at the Minneapolis American Indian Center, please check it out. It's completely free to sign up. All you got to do is come and register. And we have things Monday through Friday. So it's really awesome to be here. And thank you guys for inviting me over. And yeah.
0: Wow. Thanks for coming on. It looks like we're going into a break. So thanks for joining us, Jonathan.
2: Oh. Hey, I thought you were going to say it. Hey, we'll be right back, Misko, after this short break. You're listening to Native Roots Radio live at the Minneapolis Indian Center Gala. Ho-wa.

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3: Hey, welcome back, everyone. This is Robert Pilot, and I would like this young warrior here to introduce himself in a good way, and we were kind of rushing you there that last segment because we only had a little bit of time, but do you mind introducing yourself in a good way?
4: Yeah. How Madakiapi, Chante Washde Nape Chuzapi, Abdo Dona Imakiapi Do, Washichuina Jonathan Buhlman. Hello, my relatives. My name is Jonathan Buhlman. My Dakota name is Many Shoulders. And again, here, I'm Ihonktawan from South Dakota and Oglala from Pine Ridge. And thank you guys so much for having me, and really appreciate you guys.
3: Well, there's a lot of history going on here, too. We talked a little bit during the break about this is the 51st year of the Minneapolis Indian Center, and this building is just beautiful. We were talking a little bit earlier about this. It's on the Franklin Corridor and the Native American Corridor here, which is really popping. We got the Native American Community Clinic just about to open up here in a big way, an eight-story building with two stories of clinic and then other housing, and then down the street Indian IBH, or is
5: Indian
3: it
5: Health
3: Board? HB? Yeah, I got it backwards. Yeah, Health Board down the street, and they have a beautiful building too, and we have this beautiful building. So a lot to look forward to. Let's talk again a little bit about what you do here, and sorry I was rushing you for break, but it's really important, the history, and how long have you been working here?
4: So I have been working here at the Minneapolis American Indian Center since 2021, May 2021. And I started here before the building was renovated. And if people don't know, we are, again, located in Minneapolis, Minnesota.
3: Thank you.
4: The building was renovated and closed down in 2022, reopened back in 2024. So again, I was here before the building got renovated. And I started off with a fitness and nutrition program as an activities coordinator. And we do a lot of amazing stuff here. So,
3: yeah. And when we talk a little bit about nutrition too, I really like the restaurant here. And I know you don't have much to do with that other than eating in there, but I appreciate the restaurant and all the things that are happening there with the food it's clean food. It's healthy food. Yeah.
5: Well, what's interesting is I first actually met Jonathan at Dream of Wild Health.
3: Oh.
5: Another one of our native programs here in the Twin Cities. His mom was the project coordinator, so I definitely got to get to know him a lot, and we got to work together. And I guess question I have for you, Jonathan, is what does Native health and Native fitness look like to you, and what does it mean to have this resource here in the center?
4: Yeah. So, it's really awesome here at the center, working here and then, being a part of the fitness and nutrition program. Fitness is everything, you know, if you take care of yourself, you can live forever. No,
3: I'm hoping,
4: especially with our native people and the discrimination we face just with, everyday life. We have the ability to have a fitness center here that's completely free. Again, it's completely free to come and check us out. All you have to do is register. We hit a really awesome, what is it called? Landmark, or I don't know. We hit a really awesome goal. We mm-hmm. we reached 1,000 relatives that
5: wow.
4: signed up for our program that participate weekly, daily. Our fitness center is open daily. Our weekly activities. Not only do we do our fitness center, but we have again, weekly activities. Monday we have basketball. Tuesday we have Auntie's pickleball.
5: I love pickleball.
4: Any aunties are out there that want to come and participate in some pickleball.
3: Misko will be there.
4: Yep. Wednesday is basketball again. Thursday we have volleyball and a group fitness class. And don't let me forget, Wednesday we also have a run club, Four Winds Run Club. Please come check us out with Four Winds Run Club, completely free again. Even if you're a beginner, even if you don't know how to run, or if you just want to come and just be in a good environment, it's an amazing time just to get up, get active, and learn how to run and stay consistent with it.
3: Yeah, I know how to run. I learned how from running from the police when I was young, but that's a whole different story here. Hey, I'm wondering if we can get a wiffle ball league in the gym there. I'd love to play some wiffle ball.
5: I don't know what that is.
3: It's baseball with a plastic ball, a wiffle ball. It's plastic. And
5: I just learned what pickleball is. So I think one thing I have to add to that is I actually went to the run club earlier this year. They have like one Saturday a month, and I got to meet a lot of cool people. I also got to go to my first race this year. I went to a couple races this year, and I interviewed one of the co-founders of the run club. And one thing that stood out to me that he said is that back in the day, Native people, running was super prominent for us because of our messengers, and they had to run and give messages, and along with hunting and all kinds of stuff like that. So being fit wasn't just something that we can question. It was a lifestyle. And so to be able to have, you know, the fitness center here, we're bringing that back. It's not just about, oh, I want to look good, but it's also, I want to feel good. I want to grow old, and I want to be able to dance when I'm 50 and beyond.
3: Well, it's interesting too. If you were in the dinosaur clan, you'd be running from dinosaurs back in the day too. So yeah, we were doing a lot of running way back. But again, back to the wiffle ball. No, I'm just kidding.
5: Did you see how I tried to go over?
3: No, that was good. You put the show back in its proper direction. I appreciate that. But yeah, running and having all these and pickleball and having all these things that the community can do is so important.
5: Like I mentioned, along with fitness, we have dancing. So is there any events that community members can go to for dancing?
4: Yeah, so not only do we, or not only that am I the manager of the FAN program, I'm also our Cultural Language Arts Network Prevention Activities Coordinator. So every Wednesday we host drum and dance here at the Minneapolis American Indian Center. Every Wednesday from 6 to 7:30, it gives everyone the opportunity to learn how to sing, dance. We have two drums that come every single week with drum instructors. We have two dance instructors, men's and women's, that can teach anyone how to dance men's dance styles, men's traditional, men's grass. And we have a woman that comes and teaches fancy shawl and jingle. So, and we have two drums and with multiple different singers on the drums. So if any young men want to learn how to sing or drum, please come every Wednesday from 6 to 7:30. And not only do we have that, I also practice MC. So we go live every Wednesday too. So if you hear me on clan social media, that's me. I talk and say a lot of stuff sometimes. So check us out there.
3: Well, the first comedians of Native Americans, or I shouldn't say the first, but prominent comedians are MCs at powwows. So I hope you got the jokes going on too.
4: Sometimes I just ramble, so it's just like, I don't know, people just start laughing because I just start saying the craziest things.
3: There goes the food again. We're gonna have to shake them down here. Yeah, we're live, and so let's test this. What is this exactly? Well, let's see if we can figure out what it is.
4: One more.
5: Thank you. So this is from Gatherings Cafe. Awesome. And are they catering the event tonight? Yeah, they are. Awesome.
3: So who's he's go ahead it. Try it.
4: I'll wait for you guys first.
5: Okay, I'm gonna so it looks like squash and beans. And if I'm gonna guess right, because of the three sisters that are grown together, squash, beans, and corn, maybe they use maize to make the dough. That's just my guess on what
3: I think. You're absolutely right. And why don't you talk about that, the history of that real quick for people that are just tuning in for the first time. Very, very important.
5: So again, me and Jonathan went to Dreamer Wild Health when we were teenagers. And one thing I learned there was corn, beans, and squash grow together. They give each other different nutrients. Maybe one takes the nitrogen from the soil, but maybe the beans put it back in. And traditionally, they were grown together. So the corn stalk was here, and the beans would wrap up around it, and the squash would go around it to protect the, because, you know, squash is a little bit pokey when you harvest it. But that's what I learned. I really remember that because we had a community garden here in the city, and I did a painting for the community garden, and I incorporated the Three Sisters in that.
3: Wow. What do you think?
4: That was a lot. I like it. Sorry. Yeah. I was making sure I didn't have any food in my teeth.
3: Mm-hmm. That's okay. Yeah, very delicious. And this is kind of the things that are happening here at the Minneapolis Indian Center here in Minneapolis. And again, people are slowly coming in. Mm-hmm. The gala starts at 7, so there's people coming in. And I see there's places to place bids for jerseys. And it's a fundraiser, too. And that's what a lot of galas are, but it takes a lot of money to serve the community, and it's great to have this gala.
4: Yeah, so again, this is our second gala. Last year was our 50th anniversary. This year is our 51st. And again, if anybody has any ability to check out the Minneapolis American Indian Center page, website, or even our Facebook page, there's a link to the silent auction. That's the room that we're in right now. We're in the grandparents' room. We have over, I think, 90 items available. Wow. So please check us out there. You can start bidding. The bid goes all the way until tomorrow at 3 p.m. So if you see something, place a bid, or if you see something as a gift, or if you just want to help out our programs here, we have so many diverse programs, from helping families to staying fit to eating right to learning our culture and our language. So this is a very important work we do here.
3: Wow. Well said.
5: Yeah.
3: I think we got another radio person here, right?
5: Jeez. 100% has to come on again.
3: Yeah, definitely. Well, we only got like a minute left here. And again, really excited. We're seeing people stroll in here. The hors d'oeuvres are being handed out. See a lot of ribbon skirts and people dressed up in a good way.
5: One thing we forgot to ask Jonathan is, who are you wearing?
3: Yes, who are you wearing? Is this Christian Dior or...
4: what am I wearing? this is Express.
3: Oh,
4: I got it on sale. Express. So please, if you want to dress high fashion, but...
5: What about
4: in
5: your
4: a
5: necklace?
4: Very affordable price. Oh, this is actually wearing a really beautiful necklace my partner Jada Lusher made for me. I don't know how she did it, but she made it for me, and I love her, and she's the best.
3: Oh, good
5: medicine. Good
3: shout out. That was a good ad, and also a good shout out to your partner. I like that. Hey, this is Native Roots Radio, and we're live, very live here at the Minneapolis Indian Center on the night of their gala, and we're going to take a quick break. Thank you so much for stopping in.
5: Stay with us.
3: Oh.

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1: In this portion of the show, we'd like to bring awareness to our wolf and bear populations throughout Turtle Island. Say no to the hunts.
2: Oh! Oh.
3: Forgot about the bear. Hey, we're here live in the Minneapolis Indian Center here. This is Native Roots Radio. And we have another guest here. And I'm going to set you up here, give you the microphone. It's handheld. We're old school here. And could you introduce yourself in a good way? Oh, wow.
4: Bonjour, Kanawea. Meme Gwesi and the Go. David Sutherland, Indigenous Kazuma, Jiganashimung, Mioma Yayan, and Anoki, Minneapolis American Indian Center. So yeah, my name is Mamie Gwesi, work here at the Minneapolis American Indian Center, and I teach Ojibwe.
3: Right on. Hey, I just got to say, your hair is on point tonight. I wish I had young people hair, because that's how I'd want my hair to look tonight. Seriously, looking good. Thanks for coming on.
5: Yeah. I guess my first question is, how long have you worked here, and how long have you been teaching the language?
4: When clients started in 2019, that's when I became the language coordinator. But yeah, but before that, I was actually a consultant. So
3: fancy.
4: Yeah. So yeah, I started off as a consultant, worked my way up to a full-time employee. So now I'm the language coordinator. And what's amazing was the classes were in person, mm-hmm. and there's maybe like 30 to 40 people per class. But then when the pandemic happened, everything switched to online.
5: Yeah.
4: And then the classes blew up. And sometimes they can have like 1,000 students registered in one class.
3: What the heck?
5: Yeah. Yep. I've seen it.
4: Yeah, it's pretty crazy.
5: Sending out 500 emails at once. Yeah.
4: I know. And sometimes my emails get shut down, so I got to switch to another email.
3: Are you serious? Yeah, because
4: when I send like batch emails, it gets like, what do they call that?
3: Spam.
4: Just call it a spam.
5: And what's really cool is it's a worldwide Ojibwe language class. We get you guys get students from everywhere. Do you want to talk about that?
4: Yep, that's correct. We get students from around the world.
3: First of all, I want to interrupt you. I did not know this. This is amazing. This is really amazing. I'm sorry. Go ahead.
4: I know, it's okay. Here. Yeah, it's pretty amazing. Even for myself, when I think about it sometimes, I'm like, holy crap, there's students who have to like, for me, like if it's 5 p.m. here and there's students over in Europe and it's like midnight for them.
5: Wow. And they're still joining?
4: Yeah, they're still joining.
5: Wow.
4: Well, the cool thing about my classes, they are recorded and then they're posted in a Google Classroom so you can watch them anytime you want.
3: Wow. Wow. And I know you speak Ojibwe too pretty well.
5: Bungi, a little bit.
4: Bungi yet to go.
5: And they also have Dakota language classes who run similar programming. But again, we have Mamie Gwesi Sutherland. He's born in Canada.
4: Yep.
5: Came down here to the cities.
3: Nice.
5: Wow.
4: Yeah.
3: I'm learning more and more about people I see almost every day.
4: Yeah. I know so many people I walk by, I don't even know them. And when people get to know me, they... I don't know, they realize I speak Ojibwe when they realize I grew up in the woods, you know, and they're like, they're kind of shocked. And I never tell anybody anything about myself, you know, I just try to be like a normal everyday person. But then when somebody gets to know me and they learn about my life and how I was born and raised, you know, and the cultural knowledge I have, they're kind of like shocked and baffled.
3: I don't know about baffled, but I'm really happy and surprised. That's totally amazing. And you're a young person, and that's it makes somebody old like me really feel good about the future. Seriously.
4: Yeah, same here. Yeah.
5: Go ahead.
4: Well, I was just going to talk a bit more about the language classes.
5: Yeah. Just one thing to add. I'm just really grateful that I got to work with Mamie Gwesi for about 6 years, and I got to work alongside him and learn so much. I've subbed for the language classes sometimes, but even when I do that, I'm like, oh, I'm not as good as Mamie, but he always encourages me to keep learning and to keep trying with the language. So thank you for that.
4: Yeah, no problem. Yeah, thank you so much. Thank you for learning too. But now it does make me happy to teach Ojibwe, and I love the Ojibwe language program. But one of the things I wanted to say too about language, there are downsides.
5: Yeah.
4: And one of the downsides is historical trauma.
3: Mm.
4: Because like so many of our people throughout Canada and the United States went to boarding schools and mm-hmm. so many things happened. that sometimes when I do teach, I do get a lot of hate email. Mm-hmm. You know, a lot of people like, no, that's not right. That's not how you say it. And mm-hmm. it is tough, and you got to push through it, you know, and it's really hard. It is heartbreaking too, you know, because like even in my class, some people private message me in the middle of my class and just, I don't know what's up. But when I see that, you know, like I personally try my best not to get mad at them.
3: Yeah.
4: Because I realize that what happened to our people, you know, with these boarding schools, they took away our language, our culture, our way of life, and then they replace it with abuse, you know, molestation. And then when those kids grew up and had kids, they didn't pass on language or culture or ceremonies. They passed on that abuse.
3: Yeah.
4: And so that's why our people are kind of in a bad state right now. So when I do teach, I realize when I do get that hate from them, it stems from those boarding schools.
3: Wow, well spoken. And I've had the opportunity to have different kind of teachers over the years. And one of them, we both know, Barry Hand. And he once told me, how to learn the languages, replace one word with whether it's Ho-Chunk or Ojibwe or Lakota, Dakota, and never use it again in English. And then if you're trying, you're trying. And I think that, you know, even if you aren't getting the exact pronunciation. And so that's the uncolonized way of thinking. And I appreciate you doing that and having, I guess, thick skin. That's...
5: One question I have is, how can people find the language classes or get involved?
4: Yeah, there's actually two ways. One way, if you follow Culture Language Arts Network on Facebook and Instagram, registration is posted. I did extend registration for Ojibwe classes because this week all classes were postponed. So you can do it Facebook or Instagram. And then there's also the Minneapolis American Indian Center's website. So yeah, just navigate to the Culture Language Arts Network Culture Language Arts Network. I keep wanting to say Facebook, our website page. But yeah, just look for the links and register.
3: Amazing. Amazing. I did not know that. That is such good medicine to hear. Really. Keep up the good work and don't let those bullies bully you, because that's all they know. And we have to put medicine out and pray for them. Mm-hmm. Sometimes it's hard, though.
4: Yeah, I do realize our people are still healing from this historical trauma. So that's why when I face that, I forgive them right away.
3: Yeah.
4: And I know a couple generations later, because I know every generation that's born, that historical trauma goes away. Yeah. So it gets less and less from as generations come forward. So our people are healing. Language revitalization is happening. Yeah. So it makes me happy to see everybody learning Ojibwe, Dakota, Ho-Chunk, so many indigenous languages out there.
3: This is beautiful. I had no idea. I just thought you were a cool dude with a cool hairdo, but I didn't know you did all this undercover stuff. That's awesome.
5: So whenever we have Arvina coming on the show, we have her do a word of the day. And since you Ojibwe language instructor, do you have a word of the day that you'd like to share with us?
4: Yeah, I got a word of the day. This could be used many ways, but the word is Waweni Sana.
3: Waweni Sana.
5: What does that mean?
4: It could be used as a farewell, or it could be used as a command. So it means like take care. Like, so that's what my dad used to say, Leonard Moose. Whenever like someone takes off, you'd be all Waweni Sana, like take care. What if your kids are playing? I don't know. Like they're climbing these rocks. So you want to like tell them to be careful. So you say Waweni Sana. So you can use it as a farewell or as a command to be careful.
5: I have a question. What if someone's leaving and I want them to drive safe? Would I be Waweni Sana?
4: Yeah, you could say Waweni Sana. Well, there is another word that is very similar to Waweni Sana, and that's Ayanguamazin.
5: Ayanguamazin.
4: Means the same thing. Be careful, take it easy. And that too could be used as a farewell greeting.
5: All right.
3: Well, speaking of which, we got like 30 seconds here. I just want to appreciate you coming on and speaking your truth. That's beautiful. Thank you so much.
5: Yeah. Well, Waweni Sana, Mimigwesi. I'm grateful to have you on the show today.
4: Yeah, Gigi, and Gichimigwech for asking me to come over.
3: This is awesome. Hey, we're going to extend another half hour here on Native Roots Radio, so stay with us. We're going to take a quick break, and we're going to be back in the top of the hour. This is Native Roots Radio. Ho-wa.
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3: Hey, welcome back. This is Native Roots Radio. Hey, we have another guest here. We're extending to here out at the gala, the Minneapolis American Indian Center here. I'd like a return guest here. To last time we saw you at the fair. It's so glad to see you, and also introduce yourself. And I want to know, who are you wearing? What are these? Whose design is this? And talk about your earrings too. Oh, wow.
9: Happy to be back. Thanks for having me back. Nicole Matthews. I'm Anishinaabe. My family's from White Earth, and I'm the CEO of the Minnesota Indian Women's Sexual Assault Coalition. And I'm wearing Osamu Squasses. She's a native designer from Canada.
3: Wow, that's cool. And then earrings?
9: Earrings I just bought last week when Ooh. I was at tribal consultation. There's a native woman from Alaska who made these, and she didn't even have a booth. She just had them, laid them out on the table at the end of the consultation.
3: That's old school. So. Wow. That's old school.
9: Yeah,
3: definitely. Well, they're awesome. And
9: Thank you.
3: You look great tonight, as Thank always. You. I know it was a little dusty when we were at the fair, but I just want to say it was so cool. We had that show at the fair that you were on as the best of, and we highlighted it too. And it was so cool to hear about not only the work that you do, but it was really cool to hear about your daughter.
9: Yeah.
3: And what she's doing, because I know I've seen her over the years, but I had no idea how connected and how much of a great example you've been over the years for her.
9: Thank you. Yeah, it was fun. It was fun to do the show with her. And she would definitely do it again. She loves the spotlight. Maybe not while she's at the fair, but you know.
3: Right. Yeah. Well, I thought we were going to write her down for guests next year at the fair. But yeah, so let's talk a little bit about this. Is the second year that they've had this gala, and we're running into people are wearing their best ribbon skirts and regalia and all the things that really make us unique in a good way.
9: Yeah, it's really exciting, and it's so great to have it here. What a beautiful space they have. And so to have it here and to celebrate this amazing organization that's just been such a central part of our community for so many years it's great to be here.
3: You know, one of the amazing things, and I got to give AM 950 a shout out, and we're on many other stations, but we're based out of here, the Twin Cities. And I during the day, listening to AM 950, your PSAs come up, and it always warms my heart. Let's talk a little bit about your organization and what you do for the community and nationally and internationally.
9: Yeah, so we started out as a statewide coalition in Minnesota. We actually got our roots at the Minnesota Indian Women's Resource Center. That's where we started. And then we grew from there and got our own 501c3 and incorporated. And it was really started to engage with programs and people and communities in Minnesota on addressing sexual violence in Indian country. And we're the only tribal coalition that focuses specifically on sexual violence. And so that really pushed us into the national, providing national training and technical assistance, because there isn't a lot of organizations like this, and there isn't any specifically addressing sexual violence. And so we now provide training and support and assistance to tribes all over the country, to tribal organizations. We've also traveled to, to Canada and Mexico. I've been to Guam. I've been to India. And so really just trying to you know, expand our reach and connect with tribal communities about not only, you know, sexual violence, but also as it intersects with sex trafficking and missing and murdered Indigenous relatives, which, as you know, we hold a annual march and rally here at the Indian Center every year.
3: How many years, or did you mention how many years? I know you did. I'm getting
9: it has been 11 years.
3: That's crazy. So when you hear how long you've been around and how long you've been doing the work, it's amazing, one, but also, you know, it legitimizes your work in a lot of ways because you've been here for a long time.
9: A long time, yeah. We're celebrating our...
3: I was a young person when you started.
9: I didn't even need hair dye back then.
3: I'm not saying anything other than I don't use just for men on my goatee anymore. I just want to say that on air. Well, this has been great. So, what are you having tonight? You know, for food, are you having the fish or there's a vegetable meal.
9: There's the vegetable, there's the fish, and then there's, is it bison? Or
3: yeah.
9: I think I'm having the bison.
3: Yeah, I think I'm having the fish because the walleye is a good medicine for me.
9: It is.
3: Especially when I'm trying to keep my boyish figure here. And one of the things, I was just traveling. I was in Sacramento and just got back for a Met Council deal. And I just don't know how you do it with all the traveling you do, because it just messes up my whole schedule. I was only gone for 3 days, and it's like I got Dunlap disease. My stomach's Dunlap over my belt. And,
10: I'm going to keep that one for later.
3: You like that? You like that? What is it? The dad jokes that I...
9: Yeah, it is hard. It is hard traveling. I just got back from Tulalip, the Tulalip Reservation in Washington. They hosted the Department of Justice government-to-government tribal consultation. So we had tribes from all over the United States. And so it was really great to be out there. It's a really beautiful, beautiful place to be. But the week before that, I was in South Carolina. So from one coast to the next.
3: Wow. That's crazy. Yeah. You know, I know you're not old enough to think about this, but I do want to ask you, I'm at that age now where, you know, I'm doing the circle with Native Roots Radio, and we're looking, you know, how are we going to hand this down in a good way? Or not down, but over. Yeah. But those are things that really make me think late at night about how I want a beautiful transition where people aren't, you know, looking for passwords and things like that. And I mean, does that cross your mind? And I know you're a lot younger than I am.
9: It does. I think about that all the time. And I think we should always be thinking about, you know, how are we growing the next generation of leaders, and who's going to step in, and how are we mentoring people and getting them ready, preparing them?
3: Yeah, it is. It's a big deal. And I think that's one of the things, maybe not just the generation, a Native generation, but I really think the boomers, and I am a boomer, so don't get me wrong, really thought maybe they were going to live forever, and they really didn't hand down a lot of stuff.
9: Yeah.
3: And I really believe that's a thing. So that's why I really want to have that in the forefront. What's going to happen with this, and who's going to take it over?
9: I agree. It looks like you have someone great here that's ready.
3: I know. She's making me look bad with all the great questions she's having here. What? Let's hear a great question. Okay. You're on the spot, Misko.
10: I think one thing I'd like to add is that, you know, these opportunities weren't always here for us. And so, you know, it's the generations before me who had to look, like, do the research, get educated, and make sure that those opportunities are available. And I guess my question is, what's one thing me as a young person who's getting into the community, learning about what do I want to do in the future? And I'm very impacted by all of these things. And so what's some advice that you have for young people to come in and learn about this work and take it over eventually?
9: You know, I would really say just start making connections, building relationships with people, get to know everyone. Before I got this job where I am right now, you know, where I've been for almost 25 years, I had someone who took me to all the Native organizations here in Minneapolis and introduced me to all the EDs and, you know, whether I knew them or didn't know them, and just start making relationships, yeah. Start making connections, and then try something on, because sometimes you try this on and you're like, well, I don't know if that's a fit for me, but I might try this. I was talking to so-and-so. Just try something on and be bold and, don't be afraid to try new things.
10: I love that. I think I'm at a point in my life where I'm like, okay, I did this for a long time and it was fulfilling and fun, but now I kind of want to, for me, it's art and I'm really getting back into doing art. And yeah, so I'm just at the point in my life where, like, am I doing enough for my future? Am I doing enough for the community? And I'm just grateful to be here and have these opportunities to, you know, have my voice heard and hear other Indigenous voices being uplifted.
3: I think we're taking a break here. I'm not sure. Was it 10 after?
10: No, we don't have a break. We're done at 5:30.
3: Oh, 6:30.
10: 6:30.
3: 5:30 Eastern or Western Mountain Time. No. Well, before we let you go, what else you got for us? I mean, we got celebrations. We have things happening. But we also have serious stuff that you deal with. I want to know, how do you take care of yourself? That's what I want to know. What do you do?
9: I know
3: you're really, your family's really tight. I see a lot of great pictures on social media, and that's warms my heart. But what else do you do for your soul?
9: Prayer and ceremony is really important to me. Sleeping. When I'm not traveling or I'm not, working, I'm usually home. I'm with my family. I like to be out. I do like to go out. When I was in Washington, I took a long hike by myself. I like to be, where I can just be in spaces that are quiet, where I can clear my mind a little bit. So I think there's a lot of things, but I also, when I'm in my most difficult times, it's prayer and ceremony that carries me through.
3: No pickleball.
9: I don't play pickleball.
3: Okay.
9: I do go to the gym, but I don't. Pickleball is not part of it.
3: Well, I really appreciate you stopping in, and we got to make this happen more often. That's why it was great to see you. And I know at the State Fair, I said we got to schedule you in more often because and get you on more, because the work that you and your organization, and I do want to say organization too, because there's so many people backing you up in a good way with the organization that have been doing such great work for all these years, and just putting it out there, the truth of what's happening with our community and happening our people and how we have to really protect everybody.
9: Thank you.
3: Yeah.
9: Thank you.
3: Thanks so much. Wow. So cool. You can just set the mic there. Appreciate it. I'm going to try and, thank you so much. I'm going to try and see. I thought I saw Angie Big. Angie Big, come on over here and come on live.
10: For those of you just tuning in or haven't been here since the beginning, we're at the Minneapolis American Indian Center's second annual gala here on Franklin Avenue in Minneapolis, Minnesota. There's a lot going on here. There's wonderful food. There's entertainment going to be happening. There's a silent auction happening behind us. And we're joined with Angie Vig from Vig Guitars in St. Paul, Minnesota.
3: Thank you so much, Angie, for stopping in.
11: I mean, everyone.
3: Hey, award-winning guitar shop here in St. Paul in the Twin Cities. 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I want to ask you who you're wearing, but I think I know who you're wearing. Who's the skirt? And I think I know where the jewelry came from.
11: The jewelry is from Angele Avic.
10: I need a fancy name now.
3: Yeah, mosey lawn means cut the grass too.
11: This is my jewelry I made, and this I cannot remember. I went to
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14: Oh, it's bursting with ultrasonic.
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14: Oh, it's bursting with ultrasonic.
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14: Oh, it's bursting with ultrasonic.
16: Gin and tonic.
14: Oh, it's bursting with ultrasonic.
17: Gin and tonic.
14: Oh, it's bursting with ultrasonic.
18: It's a gin and tonic.
14: Oh, it's bursting with ultrasonic.
17: Gin and tonic.
14: Oh, it's bursting with ultrasonic.
17: Gin and tonic.
14: Oh, it's bursting with ultrasonic. Never heard sensors that powerful before.
13: Good evening. It's Friday night. It is 8 o'clock. You are locked into KFAI, Fresh Air Community Radio, beaming to you live from the heart of the Cedar Riverside neighborhood adjacent to downtown Minneapolis, Minnesota. I am the DJ known as That Guy in the Hat, joined once again by the Wonder Wife without hardware, Bree.
5: Hello.
13: And welcome aboard to the Ultrasonic Gin and Tonic. We traverse the spectrum of electronic music. We will decompress you from your work week with some down-tempo, trip-hop, shoegaze-type stuff. Chill out. We will then start to pick up the pace with some electro-funk and jazzy lounge, maybe even some straight-up 1950s lounge. We're lucky. We will play a couple of comedy spots at the top of the next hour, and we will recompress you for your weekend with some up-tempo, and I think it's mostly new disco. Oh, break my heart. So, I know, such a disappointment. But of course, the big news is we are in the middle of our fall member drive.
5: Yay!
13: So go to kfai.org and click the donate button. 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If you have not, consider yourself being badgered to go to kfai.org and click donate.
5: Go, go, go.
13: Go, go, go. What? Well, first of all, what do we have to offer? Well, first of all, we have to offer the station.
5: Yeah.
13: Not for sale.
5: No.
13: But it's community that keeps this thing going. I mean, especially with the loss of all the federal funding, it's basically down to us. The nuts and bolts comes down to us. So this is where the rubber meets the road. Most everybody at the station is a volunteer, with maybe the exception of four or five, I think, of the upper management. And
5: yeah,
13: trust me, as a guy who spent most of his working career in nonprofit, they're working cheap.
5: Yeah.
13: I worked cheap, and they're working even cheaper. So
5: yeah,
13: if I'm going to tell you that, we're not taking home boatloads of cash. That's not our gig. We are doing this because we think radio's cool, and cool radio's even cooler. And that's why we do this.
5: Yeah. And I mean, it's hundreds of hours every week of amazing radio connection with communities, not just here in the Twin Cities, but around the world.
13: Around the world.
5: Yes.
13: No kidding.
5: It is a ticket to the world.
13: Just a bunch of guys, a bunch of people in Minnesota, and, oh, yeah, people from around the world. Hey, do you have that? Hey, are you part of that? Hey, uh-huh. Is that your? Yes, it is. And we're glad to do it. And that's why we do it. And we hope that you're going to show your appreciation by going to KFAI.org.
5: Yeah.
13: And there we are. As far as matching funds go, the CART crew that we are part of,
5: yes,
13: that produce not just the straight-up spots that you hear, but the silly ones too, we have $300 in matching funds.
5: Wow.
13: So we will, if you really want to make us pay, kick in, and we will kick in back, and that'll double your money. And then if your employer also matches, then you're tripling your money.
5: My goodness.
13: Yeah, wow. You know, the laws of economics told me you can't just print money, but this is about as close as you're going to get.
5: Yeah.
13: So go to kfai.org and click donate. We do have some thank you gifts available. Do you want to run those down?
5: Oh, sure.
13: Excellent.
5: At the $40 level, there's bandana and pen pack. At the $50 level, there's a t-shirt. At the $60 level, a coffee mug. The mug is back.
13: The mug.
5: And at the $90 level, you get the shirt and bandana.
13: Yes.
5: At the $100 level, mug and bandana.
13: Yes.
5: And at the $150 level, everything.
13: The swag bag.
5: Yeah.
13: Yes, everything. And, of course, we do have our show-specific premiums.
5: Exactly.
13: Ultrasonic Gin and Tonic Martini glasses made out of actual glass, and they are full-sized. 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
16: They're just really cool. And if you want to see what those look like, go over to my Facebook page, KFAI hyphen the Ultrasonic Gin and Tonic, and I posted pictures so you can actually see. 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So $50 for a t-shirt, $60 for a martini glass, $100 for a pair of martini glasses. 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
18: Yeah.
16: Yes, indeed. 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That's all it takes. The A plus B equals C.
18: We thank you.
16: There you are. Okay. As usual with pledge drives, this is this week and next week are our best of. So between last week and the last pledge drive, which was in April, I pulled what I thought was some of the best stuff that we played. So this is kind of our best of shows. I had to sift through about 650 songs.

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6: Oh. Yes, indeed. Yeah. And the Vikings won last week.
7: Yeah.
6: A shocker. A shocker, to be sure. We'll see what happens when we take on the Chicago Bears, who put up 59 points against the week. Oh, my Lord.
7: Yeah.
6: Yikes.
7: Yeah. Yeah.
6: That's like a cricket score, isn't it? It's like 400-3. It's like, oh, my gosh. Anyway, yeah. We were just listening to Gary Wright with Really Want to Know You from 1980, Isaac Indard and Cesar Del Rio with We Love Music, and we started it with Monsieur Van Pratt and Believe.
7: Believe.
6: Because we believe in you, and we hope that you believe in us. We hope that you believe in us to go to KFAI.org and click donate.
7: Yes, please.
6: There you go. As usual, you're always welcome to go onto the Discord page where we're posting GIFs and having a good time. And I also posted pictures of the show-specific premiums we have at the top of the my feed. Just scroll up and you'll see the Ultrasonic Gin and Tonic t-shirt and martini glass there. So there you go.
7: Yeah.
6: All good? KFAI.org. Click donate.
7: Donate.
6: All
7: donate,
6: right. Okay.
7: Please.
6: Okay. We'll come back to this.
7: Oh, yes.
6: Yes, this was I pulled this one because I was I was told by a person who said, I'm not normally a Bee Gees fan, but this is really good. And I think I did this for one of my vinyl record day shows.
7: Oh.
6: Yeah. So this is the Bee Gees with I would say a modest comeback hit. From about 1987.
7: So post-disco era.
6: Post-disco, they took a break from all the disco backlash, mm-hmm. did a lot of songwriting and production, and then they decided in 87, yeah, we could do this again. Let's dip our toe in the water and see what happens. This was a much bigger hit over in Europe, but I thought it was awfully, awfully cool. So
7: yeah.
6: Let's listen to this hit that starts with the stomps. This is the Bee Gees with You Win Again.

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0: The name Sang Jaru is a combination of the Korean word for box and sack. While a box retains its fixed form, a sack adapts to its content. Inspired by this analogy, Sang Jaru aspires to infuse new creativity into the traditions of Korean music through a blend of diverse musical elements.
1: More information about Sang Jaru is available at thecedar.org.
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6: Use the Force.
7: Hey, Mike, what do you do on Saturday mornings? Good question. Well, there you go. We were just listening to Robert Maxwell and his orchestra. I know it says on the playlist I pulled it off of La Vie en Rose, One Mint Julep Lounge, but I actually pulled it off of his 1956 vinyl album, Hi-Fi Harp, and that was Accidental Slip on an Oriental Rug. Some genuine
8: so cool.
7: Throwback lounge. Yep.
8: Yeah,
7: Robert Maxwell is pretty cool. The Spinners before that with the Jose Ferrando dance remix of the classic. What is it?
8: Oh, sorry.
7: Rubber Band Man. I'm trying to involve you in the process.
8: I know, but okay. It's just like, hey, I remember the song that you just played.
7: Quick, be funny.
8: Okay, that I can do.
7: Yeah, okay, all right. Well, I'll take that too, absolutely. And we started it with the Bee Gees from their, if you want to call it their comeback album. Of course, they came back. God, how many times did they come back over the course of their career? That was their, let's call it their 80s comeback from 1987 off of their album ESP. And that was You Win Again. I played that during a vinyl show. Yes. And the Spinners, the remix I played during 4th of July because we were playing remixes of songs from 1976.
8: Yes.
7: Yes, it was a good show. It was a fun show. Go to KFAI.org, click donate. This is our best of since the last pledge drive, which was in April. Mm-hmm. And next week is going to be different stuff, but again, a best of since the last pledge drive, because the pledge drive will still be going.
8: Yes, and so will you.
7: And so will I. Yes. You may not be here next week.
8: No, nor online. Busy with a family event.
7: Yep. I will be up to a point, but then I got to come and do this, which is great because I enjoy doing this. So that's fine. Yeah, good. So go to KFAI.org, click donate. You can see the premiums if you can afford them. If not, hey, we'll take anything. Absolutely. Mm-hmm. I mean, are we taking blood plasma yet? Have we gotten to that point?
8: No, I think there's a place down the street.
7: Okay, well, we'll take money.
8: But they do have on the Pledge Drive page information because we're working on that 50th anniversary that's coming up in a couple years.
7: Yes.
8: An art book with stories throughout our history of the station. And if you would like to add to your donation, $5, that goes towards the production cost of that art book.
7: Yep. So, yes, and that would be, and that's fabulous. Yeah, I mean, we are cobbling together as much of the history of KFAI because it's been very so loosey goosey for 50 years or close to it.
8: And it's been a part of this neighborhood and.
7: Yes. The city,
8: so many people's stories,
7: cities, and now with the advent of the World Wide Web and everything, it's now we're part of everyone. That if you seek us out and find us. Yeah, there's a reason you sought us out and found us.
8: It's because, are still here
7: because we don't play by the normal rules of radio. We do weird stuff, and there's a lot of people that like weird stuff.
8: Yeah.
7: So there you go. And we were interviewed for that book. Whether or not we'll make the final cut, it's hard to tell, but they did interview us. So.
8: Yeah, hooray. That was fun.
7: All right, go to KFAI.org, click donate. Let's get back into some music. This is, I am a fan of Ken Nordine.
8: Oh, yeah.
7: Yep, and I found something that actually he did in, I think it was actually, it first came out in like 1984 and it was only on cassette. Mm. It was called Triple Talk, and I was perusing through it, and I enjoyed this. This is Infinite O'Clock. with Ken Noradine on the Ultrasonic Gin and Tonic.
9: When it's infinite o'clock, what o'clock is it? Where all the edges fray, you say. And everyone will wonder why.
10: Why?
9: You lost a day the other day.
10: Thursday.
9: Now you're looking deep inside.
10: I can see you.
9: The bottoms of her shining eyes.
10: Like pools of limpid ink.
9: That sparkle now, the God knows where.
11: 1, 2, 3, 4, 5, 6, 7, 8, 9, 10. Green light!
9: The limits of her pure surprise.
11: 1, 2, 3, 4, 5, 6, 7, 8, 9, 10. 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
9: 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And someone takes you by the hand.
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9: And split the fractionating light.
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9: You make up signs you lift up high.
10: I pledge.
9: That no one sees. It's dark. It's night.
10: What time is it?
9: You click the switch high up the wall. And watch the chandelier break loose and fall slow motion down.
10: Isn't it beautiful?
9: The sliding sides of Taj Mahal.
10: Welcome.
9: Where moonlit swirls curl and cue.
10: Curly cues.
9: On top of mirror water. Outside of you.
10: Mercury.
9: And look, the towers loom below the clouds.
10: Sultan's turret.
9: That's scudding by. Cry out aloud.
10: A noose of light.
9: For rain to fall. Like salty tears.
10: That time of year.
9: Now down the furrowed cheeks. Of all who left her here. The lady from some other place. What was her name?
10: Helen.
9: I know her face.
10: That beauty is to me.
9: She told me once.
10: Like those.
9: I don't know when.
10: Nisean barks.
9: That all that was will be again.
10: Softly.
9: That you'll go down as quick as eyes can blink.
10: See.
9: A miracle in the skies. I think
10: the weary, wayworn traveler.
9: As quick as eyes can blink.
10: To his own native shore.
9: She told me once. I don't know when.
10: Glory that was Greece.
9: That all that was.
10: Grandeur.
9: Will be again.

0: Yep, that's 40 Thieves with the payphone remix of Deja Vu. Before that, James Last, speaking of lounge music, with his take on Summertime from James Last in Los Angeles, 1975. And we started it with Ken Nordine, the voiceover legend, creator of word jazz, with Infinite O'Clock.
1: Yeah.
0: Yes. 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She's pointing at that thing that's not there.
1: Oh, I see where it went.
0: Oh, okay. 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
0: Got to say that, yes?
1: Community.
0: Community, that's what it's all about. That's what keeps the lights on. That's what keeps the airwaves crackling. That's what keeps the sound being transmitted.
1: We thank you by playing this great music.
0: Yes.
1: You can thank us by donating to the station.
0: Kicking in what you can. We're not even snarky about it. We've got $300 in cart crew matching funds. So, yes, make us pay.
1: Make us pay.
0: Go ahead. Make us pay. I dare you. And, of course, we have show-specific premiums. You can either go to the Facebook page, KFAI hyphen the Ultrasonic Gin and Tonic, or just go to the Discord feed, KFAI hyphen Fresh Air. And scroll up to the top of when I started my show, and you'll see the Ultrasonic Gin and Tonic t-shirt. That's along with all the other t-shirts for KFAI, $50 donation. Or the Ultrasonic Gin and Tonic martini glasses, $60 for one, same as a mug, or $100 for a pair.
1: Yeah.
0: Listen and drink responsibly.
1: Mm-hmm.
0: And if you can't afford that, it's cool. We appreciate anything, because it all goes to the station. Where does it go to?
1: It goes to the station.
0: Goes to the station. Keeps the lights on. Keeps the electricity humming right along. That's the whole point.
1: Yes.
0: Okay. Let's play a couple of comedy spots. I played these earlier between, a few months ago. But again, this is our best of show between last week and the previous pledge drive, which was in April. I was very happy to pick this up at a thrift store. I was very pleased because I am a fan of David Mitchell and Robert Webb.
1: Yes.
0: I love British humor. And I heard this and I nearly fell out of my chair. I was laughing so hard. This has got to be, in my view, probably one of the best who's on firsts, you know, types of comedy things since Abbott and Costello. So let's hear from David Mitchell and Robert Webb, and then let's hear a spot that I played a few months ago from Bob and Ray. But this is Mitchell and Webb.
2: Hail Caesar.
3: Hail Miklas.
2: No, you don't hail me.
3: Oh, yes, sorry.
2: Remember?
3: Sorry.
2: Try again. Hail Caesar.
3: Hey, hello, or whatever.
2: Yes. Mighty Caesar, your council has devised two further ploys to ensure success in the forthcoming parley with Cleopatra.
3: Two further, what, you mean on top of the hail thing?
2: Which is going very well. Yes, the first is that henceforth you will refer to yourself only in the third person.
3: Right. What does that mean? I mean, I do know, but...
2: Instead of saying, I am listening, you say, for example, Caesar is listening, or Caesar listens, to make you sound more...
3: more...
2: important.
3: Right. So I...
2: No, Caesar.
3: What?
2: Not you, Caesar.
3: I thought I was Caesar.
2: Stop saying I.
3: Oh, I see. Oh, sorry. He sees?
2: Exactly. He or one or Caesar. Just makes you seem more imposing.
3: I see. So you want me to...
2: No.
3: You want Caesar, him. You want him...
2: That's it.
3: ...to seem aloof. I get it.
4: Mighty Caesar! Mighty Caesar!
3: Nessus!
2: Try it out.
3: What? Oh, Caesar is listening.
2: Excellent.
4: What?
3: Caesar is listening.
4: I thought you were Caesar.
3: No.
2: Yes!
3: Sorry, yes. Am I? But I thought... Sorry, Caesar thought... I get it. I mean, he gets... He means he gets...
2: Okay, Mighty Caesar, from now on, every time you forget to refer to yourself in the third person, I will blow on this reed. Right?
3: An excellent system, Miklas.
4: What's this third person?
3: New protocol.
4: Ah.
3: You bring news.
4: Yes, Mighty Caesar. I bring news. Sorry, he brings you news. Sorry, he brings him news.
2: Nessus.
4: Him, are we? Is he, I? Is it, what?
2: What are you doing?
4: Well, we're all referring to ourselves in the third person, aren't we?
3: Yes.
2: No.
3: Aren't we? I mean, them?
2: No. You refer to yourself.
3: I refer to myself. He refers to himself.
4: Who, me?
3: No, me. I mean, him.
2: Caesar.
4: Oh, are you Caesar?
2: Me.
3: Oh, I see.
2: No, you're still Caesar.
4: Me?
2: No.
3: You.
2: No, Caesar. You, Caesar.
3: Me.
4: What? I get it.
2: Shut up.
4: It's very simple. Caesar is...
3: Yes, I'm... He's Caesar. I'm him.
4: He's...
3: And you're...
2: Who?
3: Caesar. What? I said Caesar.
4: Can't we get a gong if we get it right?
2: No.
3: So, what do I... Nicholas, out of interest, what was your second piece of counsel for the forthcoming parley with Cleopatra?
2: Ah, yes. Don't stare down her top.
3: Very sound.
5: 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Whatever happened, wherever it was, if it occurred during the hours of darkness,

0: Jim Carnes, the extended mix of Voyeur, the album that came out after Mistaken Identity, which had her really big hit, Betty Davis Eyes. I personally, in my own opinion, I prefer Voyeur. Before that, we accidentally cut off Bob and Ray. Should we hear Bob and Ray?
1: Yes.
0: Let's hear Bob and Ray. They were there. There was their episode of Late Night.
2: This is yours truly, Jack Dooley, welcoming you to another session of Last Night. New radio service for America after twilight. Whatever happened, wherever it was, if it occurred during the hours of darkness, Last Night was there. Our mobile microphones are all over the nation, poised to bring you the story of America after twilight. In Worden, North Dakota, the big nighttime event this week is the annual auto show. To hear the story, we switch to last night correspondent Gottlieb Dressendorfer.
3: And this is Gottlieb Dressendorfer speaking from the high school gymnasium in Worden, North Dakota, where the big auto show is in full swing. The manager of the show is here beside me, and I must make the observation, sir, that you don't appear to have many people here in the gym tonight.
4: Well, there's a very good reason for that. If you look very closely, you'll see that all of the cars we're displaying are 1955.

0: models, and there aren't many pigeons around who'll pay 4 bits to look at a bunch of cars that are 2 years old.
1: Well, is there any particular reason why you're displaying 1955 cars here in the 1957 show?
0: Yes, the train bringing the displays out here was snowbound for almost 2 years just this side of Bismarck. We figured that the people in this area were such squares that they'd pay to see the cars anyway, but boy, we sure made a mistake.
1: And that's the story from Worden, North Dakota. Now this is Gottlieb Dressendorfer sending it back to last night in New York.
0: The glitter of new cars in the far north. The glitter of neon in the deep south, where the glittering lights turn night into day along the streets of Miami Beach. Last night is on the scene, and we switch to correspondent Buford Crawley in Miami Beach.
2: Well, this is Buford Crawley in Miami Beach, a city that seems to go full tilt 24 hours a day. Beside me is one of the late evening strollers along Collins Avenue, and I believe, sir, that you said you're a thief.
3: Well, I'm a cat burglar, really. Sort of a specialized kind of thief.
2: You steal only cats, do you?
3: No, I make like a cat. I tippy-toe into a house and ransack the place without awakening anybody.
2: I see. Would you care to tell us where you were going when we stopped you on the street here?
3: No, I wouldn't care to tell you.
2: Well, that's a story from glittering Miami Beach. And now this is Buford Crawley sending it back to last night in New York.
0: Near the Atlantic coast states, darkness has covered the land for many hours now, but still the pulse of life beats on. For the latest news after twilight in New England, we call in correspondent Leverett Higgins from Manchester, New Hampshire.
4: This is Leverett Higgins in Manchester. The only person I've been able to find on the streets here is this gentleman beside me. What brings you out at this hour of the night, sir?
3: Well, I have insomnia. Just can't sleep. Thought maybe a walk around the block would help. Now I'm wide awake. More wide awake than ever before.
4: Have you tried a hot bath to make you drowsy?
3: Yes, I tried that.
4: Try reading?
3: Yeah.
4: Warm milk?
3: Yeah.
4: This is Leverett Higgins in Manchester, New Hampshire, sending it back to last night in New York.
0: I guess that about wraps it up for another evening. Once more, we've told the saga of America after twilight as it unfolds. And until we meet again, this is yours truly, Jack Dooley.
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0: Whatever, over and catch the dogs, will you?
1: Whatever it was, wherever it happened, last night was there.

0: Captain, phasers and photon torpedoes had no effect on the fundraising black hole. The ship is caught in its gravity well. We are being pulled in.
1: Helm, full stern. All hands, brace yourselves. Things might get bumpy.
0: Captain, warp drive isn't enough to pull us away. We need more power or we'll be pulled into the anomaly.
1: Engineering, I need more power.
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3: Yes, indeed. Hey, what do we do on Saturday mornings? 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We were just listening to Chemars with the extended club mix of Feel the Funky Sensation. And before that, we heard Bob and Ray with Last Night there.
4: Yeah.
3: Their program where they were interviewing people out in the dark, cat burglars, insomniacs who they made suggestions for and nothing worked. 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
4: Yep.
3: Love it. 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
4: If you like this show, you can put in, there's a section to mark your favorite show.
3: Yep. Whatever that may be.
4: There's also a general box. So if you want the show-specific premium of the ultrasonic gin and tonic t-shirt or martini glass, you can mark it right there. But yeah.
3: Or the t-shirt.
4: Yeah. I said that.
3: Oh, the shirt and the, shirt or the martini glass. If you would like an ultrasonic gin and tonic shirt, it's $50, the same as all the other shirts for the KFAI. And make sure you put down in the comments section of the form what you want. If you want an ultrasonic gin and tonic shirt and what size, you don't want me to guess.
4: Right.
3: you'll be disappointed.
4: Right.
3: 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Fair is fair. This is called Talk to Me.

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3: It's just one of more of the added values that we offer for your donation. 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There's a certain health club that if you have to pay certain membership fees, otherwise you're not allowed into certain of their clubs, which I always thought, ugh. So yeah, we don't play those kinds of games. Whatever, you know, you don't have to donate, but if you can, hey, it keeps things going, which we appreciate.
4: Right.
3: There you go. All right, let's keep it rolling again. We're going to take another quick break before a run. Boogie Monster Gerber comes in. He's just coming in to the elevator right now and up to the third floor of the old Bailey building. Let's listen to Bel Air.

0: Yes, indeed. Vicky Sue Robinson from 1976, only that is the disco perfection version, which is 8 minutes long because...
1: It's awesome.
0: Because it's awesome.
2: Because they looped the song twice.
0: That's okay. And before that, Bel Air.
2: Hang on. There we go.
0: And before that, Bel Air from France had a little help with Cerrone, the French disco legend, on his album Born Funky. And that was the extended mix of Lot More Love, which is what we hope you have for KFAI. So go to KFAI.org and click donate.
1: Donate.
0: Because why not?
2: Yeah, well, okay. That's if we've come to that, yes.
0: Yeah, well, why not?
2: Yeah, we can make more sophisticated arguments, but basically, you're listening right now. Just do the thing.
0: you got here for a reason.
2: That's right.
0: It wasn't by accident.
2: Nope.
0: You're here because you like it.
2: You weren't flipping around the dial and said, oh, what's this? Because that doesn't happen anymore. No, you're here for a reason. You sought out KFAI on your Friday night. Go to KFAI.org. 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
0: If we are your destination radio, then we should be your destination for donation. 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
2: Your destination for donation?
0: Yeah.
2: All right. Everything I say tonight is going to have to rhyme. I'm setting the bar really high.
0: Oh, wow. Okay. So break out the underdog reruns, because when Polly's in trouble, he is not slow. It's hip, hip, hip, and away he goes.
2: There you go.
0: Yep, there you are.
2: And here I am.
0: Go to KFAI.org, click donate. What are you doing tonight?
2: Pledge drive.
0: Anything Woo-hoo. Else?
2: I have some guests.
0: Oh,
2: really, really good guests.
0: There you go. If that isn't a reason to hang around, I don't know what is.
2: It's going
0: to
2: be nerdery. With a capital N. Oh, wait, that's already taken.
0: Yes, it is.
2: Yeah, it is.
1: Murdery with a capital M for music.
2: Murdery. No, that's even worse.
0: Don't do that. She's not the best color commentator on radio for nothing. Absolutely.
1: Musical.
0: Musical.
1: Just be musical.
0: Musical nerdery.
2: I'll come up with something.
0: Tuneful geekery.
2: Tuneful geekery. Yeah, that's not taken already.
0: There you go. I should tell you that you're listening to Fresh Air Community Radio, KFAI 90.3 FM, Minneapolis, St. Paul, and around the world at KFAI.org, because we are...
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0: There you go. 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Click donate. I'm going out with La Compagnie Creole. They are French disco from back in the day, and this is AIE. Hit the button. Son of a gun. Look what happens when people donate. Music happens. Pretty cool, eh?
1: Yes.
0: We will see you next week. Till next week. Okay, cool.

going on. Hang on a second. We've got to do our usual noise check here. Hey, listen. Ooh, I don't hear anything. A couple seconds of white noise to calibrate.

0: All right. Everything looks good. We're going to push the button now and do that thing.
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0: I know you're gonna dig this. I forgot to push the button here. Let's do the theme.
1: I know you're gonna dig this.
0: You are, in fact, digging this. You're listening to Fresh... Wait a minute. I have the biggest voice in radio here. I'm sitting right here in this very chair. Jay, this is... So, Chuck Tomlinson's here. We love Chuck. But this week's special guest, Jay Philpott, radio legend and appearing on our airwaves. You are Mike... What number, Mike?
2: Three. I'm number three.
0: Yeah, I can hear you.
2: Okay, so testing, testing. Sibilance.
0: Sibilance. We're going to make the theme song go away. I would like you to read that legal ID at the top there.
2: Well, this will be fun.
0: In your biggest Jay voice.
2: Well, I'll just use my voice, but yeah. 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And I'll say St. Paul. 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
0: That's us.
2: Yay.
0: So, yay, Jay is here. Jay is setting up. Chuck Tomlinson is here. Chuck is pretty well set up.
3: I'm well set up. I'm ready to go.
0: Yep, and I'm still setting levels with our discussion here to make sure that the compressor limiters do what they're supposed to, because they've been picky the last few months.
3: Welcome to Soundcheck. The opening act will be on soon.
0: Well, I was in a cover band. No, well, it was before the cover band, actually. I was in an originals band. And we'd play things, and we developed a song that didn't have a title, and we called it basically Sound Check.
3: Right.
0: We started with the drums, nice and simple, and then there were fills to bring in the tom-toms, and then bass comes in, and then guitar, and there were no vocals. We left the vocals till the end, but we'd start our shows with something that we referred to as Sound Check.
3: And then between each instrumental break, somebody should just, in a sing-song voice, like it's a lyric, go, "We good?" We good? We good?
0: We good? Yeah.
3: We good?
0: It was a catchy song, too. I don't remember where that came from. I haven't thought about that in years, but here it is.
3: Tweaking around with the various gears. Jay's got gear. Ron's got gear. I'm just sitting here.
0: Yeah.
3: And so my job is to continue to remind you that last week was a preview, although we hit it pretty hard, the guilting.
0: We did.
3: But this week is now firmly, we're days now into KFAI's false pledge drive, and there's only one thing to say. Please support this day. Because

0: the pledge.
1: There's not pledging. There's doing.
0: I don't know if we... I think we still take checks. My mother-in-law writes a check.
1: Well, sends it well that's one.
0: So, yeah. It's yeah. They don't send them to the bank with a sack full of checks.
1: Our entire household writes about 10 checks a year.
0: Yeah, I have...
1: For a few specific things.
0: Yeah, I'm... That's about right. So I ordered checks maybe 4 years ago, and I plan to use those until I die. I'll write a...
1: What are you going to do with 5,000 checks?
0: That's a lot of checks. I have a little stack of checks.
1: It
0: wasn't bad. My credit union said, oh, you're low on checks. We'll hook you up. And they gave me a little box from just showed up in the mail. I love my credit union.
1: Yeah, soon they'll send you some traveler's checks as well, so you can have secure transactions while you're on the road.
0: The last time I used traveler's checks was before you were born. Young whippersnapper.
1: I did use them in the early 80s.
0: I think I used them in the late 80s while I was in college.
1: Still unclear why I thought they were necessary. My parents thought I should be prepared. It was a trip I was going on with others. Hey, look, we're far afield. It's a wrap from the past with guests interrupting Ron's normal format.
0: Yeah, so Chuck is, perfectly honest, Chuck is treading water while I reboot the Windows boxes, which are still...
1: I'm cramping.
0: Exciting.
1: I'm cramping.
0: This is terrible. All righty then. So we started with Duncan Sheik and the only song you know by Duncan Sheik.
1: And it was a big one.
0: Barely Breathing turned out to be a wonderful song. It's aged a lot better than I thought it would at the time. It struck me as like the music you'd hear in Home Goods.
1: Yes. Well,
0: yes, like the Vertical Horizon kind of nonsense. But for some reason, Barely Breathing, that's got nice chord changes in it. It's got a nice middle eight. It's good, solid pop stuff. And in the pop world, that's all you heard from Duncan Sheik. That was it. There were a couple albums afterwards, but nobody wanted to hear it. And then he got involved with writing Broadway show musical type things and had much more success in the Broadway world than he did in the pop world.
1: Pays better dividends, I bet, to be successful with a show that can go on.
0: On and on and on. So, he passed away earlier today. I don't know what the complications were, but we're wishing well to his friends and family, and we just tipped our headphones to 3 minutes and 56 seconds of fine pop music from around 1997. All righty then. So, donate now. I'm going to play one more song, and then we'll come back. Jay, you think you'll 4 minutes is enough?
2: Yeah.
0: All right, we'll do that. How do you feel about hitting the post? Are you comfortable with this, or is it just second?
1: Tell them what song.
0: You? Well, you get to pick the song.
2: Well, truth be known, you know what I have planned or brought in, and is a selection of audio. It's a Radio Nerd Fest. A lot of things.
0: Yeah.
2: Goofy promos, great moments. And I did bring in the post I hit the last time we did this. That was On the Loose by Saga.
0: Ooh. You get to pick the song. I have.
2: Do I have choices?
0: If any choice, whatever you like.
2: Oh, I don't know. Just give me something.
0: I have Burn Rubber by the Gap Band.
2: No? I'm not that. I don't.
0: Did you have a favorite from the WFMX days?
2: KFMX?
0: KFMX, sorry.
2: Oh, how about...
1: I Ran by Flock of Seagulls? I think that's a long one.
2: I Want Your Love by Sheik.
0: Oh,
1: very
0: yeah.
1: Nice.
0: Okay, hang on a second.
2: That's a good song.
0: You're listening to Fresh Air Community. I Want Your...
2: Love
0: Sheik. You want the album version or the 45 edit?
2: Give me the 45.
1: Yeah, I was,
2: and a little more volume on the headphones.
0: I can do
2: all
0: that.
2: This technical stuff.
0: You are a three, so checkity check check.
2: Okay, that's good.
0: All right,
2: yeah,
1: we good?
0: We good?
1: Are we right. Good?
2: Mm-hmm.
0: All right, so I'm gonna give you a little preview. Is that a good volume for you?
2: Yeah, that's good.
0: All right, so this is Jay Philpott on Crap from the Past.
2: Crap from the Past, 90.3 FM KFAI. It's Jay Philpott, special guest of Ron Boogie Monster Gerber, along with Chuck Tomlinson, the dynamic duo you hear together. Today, I'm the third wheel. Can we run a show on three wheels? I don't know. Let's just enjoy the music. I Want Your Love. Here's Sheik.

0: let's let it fade to dead air first. Because that's good radio. Cheek from 1979, I Want Your Love. A fine pick from Jay Philpott, who's sitting right there. Radio legend Jay Philpott, who's been on the air for a long time.
1: That actually comes from my first full-time job, 1979, Disco 104 KFMX, and that was a current at the time.
2: That's right here in the Twin Cities, yeah, right KFMX. A lot of people maybe don't know that one existed.
1: It's Jack FM now.
2: Right.
1: And by the way, tomorrow, I believe, is Jack FM's 21st anniversary of being in that format by far. Oh. The longest format on that frequency.
2: On 104.1.
1: Which prior to that was the cursed frequency in the market.
2: It really was.
1: Yeah.
0: It was a smooth jazz station.
2: It was everything.
0: It was KJ 104.
1: I was there today, and I hung out a little bit with Adam Springer. He's the program director, and Alex Kendall was filling in on CCO. That was fun.
2: Mm-hmm.
1: And he told me that that he's been there the whole time. And yeah, 21 years is the longest, but we counted the formats, and this will probably be revealed as wrong if you look at Wikipedia, but we counted like 9 formats in 11 years.
2: I remember there
1: before
2: was...
1: Before Jack.
2: At some point, I want to say early 90s, after KJ 104, there was they had an Australian DJ.
1: That's Craig Ashwood.
2: Oh, doing an Australian... Oh, no. That is him. Keijo Classic. He was Keijo Classic.
1: Oh, no.
2: That was a different...
1: I worked with a Craig Ashwood. He was on Music Radio I-95 KRSI. Australian.
2: I do know that voice.
1: And he was the first voice of Outback Steakhouse when they opened up in the United States. For 15 years, he was no rules, just right.
2: No, it was Keijo Classic Radio. It was Classic Hits or Classic Rock or something. But it was Keijo Classic. There was a really, really leaned into Aussie accent. KJO Classic Radio 104.
0: I like that.
2: Radio.
0: So, if you're listening now, you should be... This is just for the KFAI audience, I should point out. So this particular episode not going out to the affiliates, and it's thoroughly appropriate that you are playing Minneapolis-centric soundbites.
1: Very lucky, that might not translate very well around the world, although they're probably curious people.
2: That's the city we're in.
1: Yeah.
2: Like right now.
0: Coincidentally, we are in Minneapolis, and you are in Minneapolis.
2: And you're going to live in Minneapolis right now.
0: What a great coincidence. You know what another great coincidence is? There's an internet. And KFAI has a website with a little button that says donate now.
2: So people can listen from other places?
0: If they choose to.
2: Why
0: would you go to another place that's not Minneapolis?
2: I don't know why, but if you are somewhere else, you can listen to Minneapolis with us from afar.
0: That is the beauty of the internet.
2: But very, very much closer than afar, is KFAI.org, available anywhere, anytime.
0: Anytime. That's, no human intervention.
2: No, you can put money in there and support this station.
0: Do that thing. And we have swag, and I'm not going to talk about it.
2: All right.
0: Yeah, KFAI.org. Push the Donate Now button.
1: That's not to keep St. Paul out of the conversation. Yeah, we love St. Paul, too.
0: We always pick on St. Paul.
1: I know. You want to hear my
2: they never call.
1: Joke? Do you remember the time when they were proposing that the two cities would unify into one big super city?
2: Mm-hmm.
1: And they had discussed everything, how the schools were going to work, fire, police protection, plowing. And then finally in the metro, we'd have one plowing system, one snow emergency system. Everything was settled except the name. So somebody pointed out that, Minnehaha might be a good name. It's legendary. There's a creek. Why exactly? Oh, it's easy. Minnie for Minneapolis and Haha for St. Paul.
2: Wow.
1: Which I love St. Paul. I spent most of my evening driving around where I used to live over there.
2: I've done 2 stints of living in St. Paul.
1: Yeah.
2: And I was just going to go for, just call it Melvin or something. Richard.
0: That's really good.
1: Wasn't there a Melvin, wasn't a mayor named Melvin in the past few years?
2: Yeah.
0: Yeah.
1: Oh, okay.
2: Yeah.
0: Mayor of St. Paul.
2: The most recent ex-mayor.
1: Okay. Well, they named the city after him. He must be doing a good job.
0: Indeed. So that's radio legend Jay Philpott. And it's not often that we get commercial radio personalities dropping by KFAI. We delight when they're here. It's a privilege, an honor, privilege to share a mixing board with you, Jay. And you've been listening to Crap from the Past for a long time.
1: I discovered the show in the summer of 1999 when I was still at Rock 100.3, but I had to move to Dallas later that year. And I kept listening to the show every single you were on Sunday nights.
0: Sunday
1: at that
0: nights,
1: time.
0: Midnight to two. Yeah.
1: And what I did was I went out and bought a baby monitor and I put it in front of the speaker on my computer.
2: I remember this.
1: And then I could walk around the house with it was like listening to an AM radio, and it was just fine with me.
2: Who yeah. needs Bluetooth? I have a baby
1: right.
2: monitor.
1: I got a baby monitor.
0: Well, this is before cell phones for yeah. the most part.
1: Well,
0: yes.
1: This would have been
2: right on
1: 99. The year 99 or 2000, really.
0: Uh huh. Yeah. Yeah. That's the Sunday night shows were good. The last half hour of those shows was tough.
2: Punchy.
0: Yeah, it got punchy. And 1:30 in the morning, nobody's listening. I'm going to do air checks of other radio stations. And I did that.
1: What followed you at that time?
0: Georgia was after me.
1: Oh, mm-hmm. That's right. Sonic Pleasure.
0: Sonic, she's still on the air.
1: Oh, yeah. I listen to that all the time. And yeah. I need to revisit that.
0: Yeah,
1: I loved what she
0: she's
1: did.
0: Still here. She's yeah. she's doing her thing. God bless her. Yeah. I ran into her at an outdoor festival thing. So I got to actually see her and say hi. Didn't recognize me right away, and because out of context, it doesn't make any sense.
1: How many different shows are we trying to support here with the Pledge Drive?
0: Well, technically one.
1: Oh, okay.
0: One. This is all about Crap from the Past.
1: Okay.
0: But under the Crap from the Past, or the KFAI umbrella, it's between 80 and 90, depending okay. on how you count.
1: Yeah.
0: We run a little bit of syndicated programming, and we produce the rest in-house. And it's all hosted by, for the most part, music nuts, much like me. Our little silos of interest may or may not overlap. Sometimes they don't. And that's okay. Simon Husbands and I have a particularly large
2: overlap.
0: As do the guy in the hat before me. There's just a little bit of overlap there. But, you know, I don't care much for the blues and all mm-hmm. that. We run a whole lot of stuff like that.
1: So. I saw Simon for just a moment at the Conclave. Those things are psycho because you're in the middle of a conversation with somebody you haven't seen for, you know, a number of years. Somebody taps you on the shoulder. You say to the person, hold on a second. Hey, man, I'll be with you in about 5 minutes. And you go back to your conversation. And the next time you turn around, they're gone. And I was looking around yeah. for Simon. And I didn't manage to hook up with him again.
0: That's just funny that. So there's a radio convention in town called the Conclave. Oh, I used to work that. For Tom
1: Main,
0: K. who
1: Main Street.
0: Yeah.
1: Yeah.
0: So I participated and helped arrange that mm-hmm. in like the 2002 timeframe. That's mm-hmm. 24 years ago.
1: Yeah.
0: That's a long time.
2: Yes.
0: And it was going on pretty regularly. They paused them for COVID because everything was shut down. And they just recently had another conclave. So I got to see some people.
1: Yeah.
0: I didn't attend, but in the evenings I got to see lots of people I hadn't seen in a long time.
1: Yeah, the dinners cool. are fun.
0: Yeah, the dinners were fun.
1: Yeah.
0: So if there's another one, I will actually sign up.
1: I took a couple people to the place where we had, at the time, we called it Cow Dinner. And what we decided, a group of friends, we decided that we didn't want to be in the downtown area. We didn't want another table of conclave people close by. We just kind of wanted to do our own thing. And we decided we didn't mind paying for our own meal. So I took everybody up to Arden Hills to Lindy's, which is where... My parents took my sister and I when we were little kids to, help us learn how to be little adults in a public setting.
2: Refine your social skills.
1: Yes. It's very refined with that wonderful steak and the pickled watermelon rinds.
0: Seriously? I need to go there. I don't know Lindy's.
1: You do. You need to go there.
0: I need to go yeah. there. I love stuff like that. For me, my go-to place has been the Farmington Steakhouse.
1: They bring your menu is a sign. They bring the sign and plunk it down on the floor right by your table, and you really don't have much choice, which isn't a bad thing.
0: Yeah.
1: You can select your cut of meat and how you want it prepared, and then mm-hmm. have the side dishes and they wheel it out right out and it's sizzling and it's really good.
0: That sounds fun.
2: Yeah. Old school.
1: You want to talk about old school with this place? When I first started going there, their ATM machine, it was so classic. You'd say, I want $20, and it would give you your $20 in a little plastic tube. And you had to unscrew the tube to take your $20 bill out and then leave the tube in a basket.
2: Isn't that
0: what?
2: Great?
1: And it was somebody's job to take the 20s and load the 20s. Thing up one tube at a time.
0: Wow.
2: And there was a man inside the box who put it in the pneumatic machine that went, and then the yeah. cash would come out.
0: That yeah. is beautiful. So
1: hey, I'm going to need a network key before I can play anything, by the way. So when we get a chance.
0: Yeah.
1: Yeah.
2: Let's play something.
0: Should I play that thing that I brought?
1: Yeah.
0: I don't want to steal any thunder, but I brought a couple things I dug, and there's stuff that I've never played on the air that I thought I would bring in to celebrate Pledge Drive. And if any of this resonates with you, Please donate now at KFAI.org. Push the donate now button. So I have an odd history in radio. I've been here at KFAI since 1997, so we're like at 29 years, which translates to, I don't know, 70 or 80 pledge drives.
2: Mm-hmm.
0: Which, that's a long time. Before that, I'd worked at 9 other stations. Not for very long. I bounced around a bit as my graduate school and my work careers moved me from city to city. But for a while, I was at KRQ in Tucson. I was a morning show character and an intern. At 5:30 in the morning, I would show up with bagels, and people would give me money to reimburse me for the bagels. It was a good time. It was a great job because I got along so well with the hosts and free
2: bagels.
0: Yeah. First I tried donuts, and it turns out morning show people prefer bagels over donuts. The donuts were just too sweet.
2: They're more fortifying.
0: I think so. Because they said don't get donuts. Get bagels instead. Go to this place. We like them.
1: Well, the donuts are too sweet. They do crazy things to your saliva and your throat. And
0: you got to talk. Yeah.
1: Yeah.
0: No, I'm with you. So
2: big jar of
1: what
2: peanut.
1: You want to do is eat an apple. that takes out some of the mouth noise.
2: So big spoon and a jar of peanut butter, not a good choice?
1: No.
2: Okay.
1: No.
0: Except...
1: save it for the puppy dog.
0: I have to throw this in because nobody else on Earth would, because my brother has a weird allergy to apples, and apples make him drool.
1: Okay.
0: I don't know of any other case in the whole world. I just had to put that in there because... You know, if you're trying to bring personality to the airwaves, well, tell personal stories.
2: 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KFAI.org.
0: Donate now. So, I was a morning show character called Mr. Science. First, I was on with Mike and Jimmy, and then when we all got fired, I moved across town to Bobby Rich. I was a character on Bobby Rich's show. Bobby Rich, it turns out, was a legend at the time.
1: Mm-hmm.
0: Yeah, this
1: Very
0: is
1: much.
0: In the mid-90s, and went on to be an even greater legend by hosting the KKLD morning show for 20-something years and being program director there. It was like a mix station, much like KS95 here. So very personable, not terribly edgy, and inoffensive. So it's not... That it's a feel-good morning show. And I adapted to their style pretty well, and I had some pretty good success with the character under both regimes. So I'm going to play some Mr. Science clips.
2: I enjoy these.
0: I haven't
2: heard them in many years.
0: Neither had I.
2: I'm excited for this.
0: Some have held up, some have not. I brought in just 4, and we'll see if we can get through all 4. I'm going to push this button, and it's going to run for 2 minutes, and you're going to hear me as Mr. Science from 1994. On Crap from the Past.
3: I think we'll get one of those genius grants.
4: Well, you know,
3: suppose?
4: These MacArthur Foundation genius grants. 20 people got them, and we're not on the list.
3: Not even on that list.
4: I can't believe it.
3: And it's just as well, because I think most of the people who get those genius grants have that exploding brain syndrome, like that chess player we were talking about.
4: Cerebral
3: whatever.
4: Electrosis.
3: Yeah. 10 after 7, it's Flag Day 1994, and the birthday of the U.S. Army as well. 4.9 KKLD. Good morning, it's Bobby and Brad.
5: Good morning. It's the recipient of a genius grant, a sufferer of hypercerebral electrosis, and a proud member of the Ken Berry fan club.
3: It's Mr. Science!
5: Yes, it's me!
4: We should have known that you got one of those genius grants.
3: I'm not at all surprised.
5: I got 3 of them.
4: Not to mention that hyper-cerebral... Electric,
3: yeah,
4: whatever.
3: That's that exploding brain of chess-playing people thing.
5: Yeah, you don't want to mess with that. But today I'm going to transform myself magically into Mr. History.
3: Mr. History.
4: Okay.
5: Because it's Flag Day, and I'm going to tell you about some famous flags in history.
3: That's great.
5: Well, you remember those famous astronauts that set foot on the moon, Stretch Armstrong? And all them.
3: Stretch Armstrong?
4: Sure, one small step and all.
3: Yeah, right.
5: Yes. Well, if you remember watching TV, you'll remember that his flag read MTV.
3: That's right. He did plant that MTV flag.
4: That's
3: up there.
4: When it all started.
3: I'd forgotten about that.
5: Next famous flag in history. You know those famous coyote cartoon characters, the Coyote and Roadrunner cartoons?
3: Sure.
4: Oh, I loved them.
5: They filmed those at Old Tucson Studios, by the way.
3: I didn't know that. I did not know.
5: That's true. And you remember the Coyote's famous flag, which read, Yikes.
3: That's
5: yikes.
3: Right. The Yikes flag. Good point. All right.
5: And finally, we have General Custer's flag, which you may not know this, but it actually read, Go ahead, make my day.
4: Wow.
3: And that's why they call you Mr. History. 94.9 KKLD.
4: Very educational.
3: You learn something every day on this show, don't you? I'll tell you.
0: I forgot what song that was. Was that a Don Henley song? I can't remember.
2: Yeah.
0: No, it wouldn't have been Seals and Crofts. They wouldn't have played that in 94. Oh, it's Strong Enough by Sheryl Crow.
2: Oh.
0: Yeah.
2: It does sound like Seals and Crofts, though.
0: Yeah, there's no need to hear the actual song. But that's a little flavor of Mr. Science. I have a shorter one. I'll play another one.
2: Earlier. I love your level of silly on these.
0: It was pretty silly. One more.
3: All right. This morning we are collecting information here on what you're going to do with your extra second when the big atomic clock adds that second on later on today.
4: Yep.
3: And we have our friend Mr. Science on the line here at 20 after 7. Mr. Science, we're all fascinated, I guess you could say.
4: We are fascinated.
3: And fascinating, too.
4: Well, sometimes.
3: So what are you going to do with your extra second?
5: Oh, well, what I plan to do is I plan to take the national debt and deposit it in my checking account for 1 second.
3: Now that's now you've got something.
5: I think I'll be able, with the 2.7% interest that it's going to earn, I should have enough money to buy that Armani lab coat that I've bought.
0: Oop, that was quick. So that's what I sounded like in 1994.
2: I do like those.
0: So I have about 20 or 30 of them saved on tape. They were hit and miss. They have humor not terribly edgy. And I learned you adapt to the hosts. You're trying to compliment the hosts on air. By that time, I had learned how to structure the bits. But I went over to Bobby's station after I had gotten fired from Mike and Jimmy. KRQ let go of the morning show. And Mike and Jimmy were Mike Elliott and Jimmy Kimmel.
3: What?
0: Yeah. Here, listen. I got a... Where's the promo? Oh, hang on a second. KRQ. I have a promo. They had a promo. I grabbed this. I should have grabbed so much more, but this is what their little morning show sounded like.
6: It's a typical day in the lives of Mike and Jimmy. Mike is at the doctor getting his annual checkup.
7: Everything looks fine, Mr. Elliott.
8: Okay, thanks, Doc. I'll see you next year.
6: Jimmy is also getting a checkup.
7: Can we do the part where I cough again?
9: Mr. Kimmel, I've already done that 5 times already.
7: Oh, come on, just once more.
9: All right. Go ahead, cough. Like I said, your groin is fine.
7: Okay, once more, this time without the gloves.
9: Mr. Kimmel.
7: Jeez, you call yourself an optometrist?
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0: So that was a typical promo. They had a couple of those. They brought me on because they had me, without getting too much into it, I was a character with them. They taught me how to structure the bits so that they weren't too long, and they were funny, and they'd come to a logical conclusion. Sometimes I'd screw that up, and they wouldn't come to a logical conclusion, but it was my first attempt at comedy writing. And I found out that I'm not terribly funny.
2: I think those bits are funny.
0: That's good. You might like this next one. So I'll play you some that I did with Mike and Jimmy. This would have been either late 1993 or early 94. So here, it's me.
5: Well, good morning. It's Mr. Science on location again in my kitchen.
10: You're calling? Calling from your kitchen, Mr. Science.
4: That is exciting.
5: Good morning, Mike. Mm. Good morning, Jimmy. And heavens to Betsy, there's something moving on my kitchen floor. Hang on a second.
11: Mr. Science.
5: It's a good thing I bought these steel-toed slippers. Hold on.
10: Mr. Science.
5: Die.
10: Working out little sketches for us now.
2: It's like the Mr. Science Theater.
10: Yeah.
5: That's okay. I got them.
10: What's our useless fact for the day, Mr. Science?
5: Okay. Every year, Americans buy 5 million copies of Cliff Notes for the Scarlet Letter.
2: Wow.
5: So I was thinking 5 million copies in America, that's about 100,000 in Arizona, it's probably about 30,000 in Tucson. So I figure I'm going to save about 30,000 people some money right now. Folks, the letter is A.
11: Wow.
10: Okay. Yeah.
12: You just like the mountain. That's like the Scarlet Mountain.
11: Yeah. You know, the stock for Cliff Notes just plummeted. Thanks to you, Mr. Yeah. Science.
10: I hope you're happy with yourself.
11: Thank you very much.
10: Goodbye.
0: So the bits were like that. I tried to come up with one funny thing that was relevant to whatever was going on. Initially, it was science-related things like deer have no gallbladders. Which is true, uh-huh. but useless information. So I would give them completely useless information. And it was all factually based. It was actually kind of hard coming up with real facts that were completely useless because...
2: And then finding a punchline for them.
0: Yeah, and then trying to make them funny.
1: And so, what year was this?
0: 93, 94. Okay. I would have been 26, 27.
1: Right.
0: This next bit is actually based on a real thing. So I had gone on a date with a lady the night before...
2: Wild.
0: Which is fine, but she contacted the station and said, I want to go out on a date with this Mr. Science guy.
2: Oh, okay.
0: And they got in touch with me, and I was a good sport. She was super lovely. We went out once or twice after that. It was very nice, but it's based on a real actual incident as Miss Science. So we went on our date. We went to a coffee place. I had a lot of coffee and then went home and stayed up for hours writing this bit. I rewrote and I rewrote and I edited and I rewrote and I ended up with this thing the next morning. And this sort of guaranteed me an MVP place. I got MVP that particular morning show. So if you will, this is the Miss Science bit with me as Mr. Science as actually happened and aired on KRQ Tucson around 93-94.
13: 10 minutes after 8, it's Mike Elliott and Jimmy Kimmel and Betsy Bruce on KRQ. Hello.
12: Good morning, Mike and Jimmy and Betsy and Corelli. It's Mr. Science, the prestidigitator of love.
13: Oh, yeah. Yesterday at this time, a lady called up calling herself Miss Science and wanted a date with you. So we hooked you two up, and did you actually meet with this woman?
12: Yes, I did. I took out this fine young lady scientist, Miss Science.
11: Wow. Is she a scientist?
12: Yeah, she is.
11: And how did it go, Mr. Science?
12: Well, I found out that she knows as much useless information as I do.
11: Really?
12: Wow. It went real well.
11: It did.
12: Yeah, well, I picked her up in my lowrider Ford Escort, and we drove out to this little place I know by the river. Just her and me and Barry White playing in the background.
11: Yeah, okay.
12: So we watched the clouds, and I told her that clouds are flat on the bottom. Well, we walked along the river, and she told me that the average person walks about 70,000 miles in his lifetime.
11: Sounds like a fun day.
12: Well, we stopped and stared into each other's eyes, and I told her that your skin weighs almost twice as much as your brain. And I don't have to tell you... I wasn't only after her brain, if you know what I'm saying.
11: Yeah, I understand.
12: If you catch my drift.
11: Yeah.
12: If you know what I mean.
11: Uh-huh.
12: Nudge, wink, wink.
11: Say no more.
12: Well, things got a little steamy when she told me that American foot sizes get larger with each generation. She wanted to know my size.
11: Yeah.
12: Yeah, you know what they say about guys with big feet?
11: Yeah.
12: They wear big shoes.
11: Yeah, they do.
2: I've heard that.
12: Suffice it to say that you can't belt while you're lying down. And there wasn't a whole lot of belching going on last night.
11: Wow.
12: Yeah.
11: It sounds like it went very, very well. I'd love to hear from Miss Science, actually, if she could call us this morning.
10: Yeah, she's up at this hour and listening.
11: Of
10: course,
11: she's probably left the state by now.
10: But it went pretty well, huh?
12: Yeah. This weekend, we plan to test the theory of gravity by dropping things off the roof.
11: Oh, wow.
12: We're going to see which falls faster, a bowling ball or an ice sculpture of Dom DeLuise.
10: Well, that's fantastic. Great.
12: Suffice it to say that set the bread maker to matzah. I think I'm in love.
10: Okay. Mr. Science, we could not be more happy for you. That's wonderful.
11: All right. Thanks, Mr. Science.
12: Okay, bye-bye.
10: Bye. Autobot.
0: So, that's me from 28 to 30, a long time ago, from 1994. Wow. So
2: set the bread maker to matzah.
0: I think I'm in love. Yeah, I was very pleased with that. So what was that based on? That was based on me having way too much caffeine on an actual date beforehand. So I've used this Set the Bread Maker to Matzah several times since.
2: Pretty funny.
0: But yeah. So
2: I enjoy those things, man.
0: I do too. And I don't think I've ever aired many of those here on Crap from the Past. And if you enjoy nonsense like that, which just happens to be personal in my case, because that's my stuff. And other people here on KFAI sharing other aspects of their own real personalities, not AI, not an algorithm.
2: We're
0: really humans behind the microphone. And if you enjoy that and as much as we share with you, donate now at KFAI.org.
2: 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This is a place that gives them that outlet. And when you put the money in the box, you're doing the same. You're supporting that. Do it. Do it. Do it now.
0: Yeah. It's people at KFAI. It's look what I found. And they share things that they like. I happen to like radio. And I was a product of commercial radio for a little while. I listened to it. I worked in it for a very short period of time. I understand it, and I have an enormous amount of respect for the people who produce commercial radio and do it really well. It's getting harder and harder to find on the air, but we celebrate all things good in radio here on Crap from the Past. It's just part of the show. And if that's resonating with you, donate now at KFAI.org.
2: Jay, you're like a dang near 50-year radio professional.
14: Yes.
2: You're the program director of KRQ. Good spots?
14: Yeah.
2: Good bits?
14: Well, it was the morning show, right?
0: Yeah.
14: Okay, see, you've got that latitude in the morning.
2: For sure.
14: You know, and it was, yeah.
2: See?
14: I don't have a heavy critique for you because, you know, you've got Jimmy Kimmel on there. But who was Jimmy Kimmel then? You guys were still developing everything. But
2: he had content, yet to be fired from a series of radio jobs.
14: And you know what? You had good content. It was creative and, you know.
0: They saw something in me that I appreciated, and I worked pretty hard to try and hone it. The first couple of bits were dreadful. They didn't make it on air, and they got tighter and tighter and tighter and culminated in that, which...
14: What I've always loved about you and your show, though, is the respect for commercial radio, even though sometimes it may not always deserve it.
0: Yeah.
14: but, you know, to celebrate the creativity of things. I want you to give me 11 seconds for this.
0: Oh, I can give you more than 11 seconds.
14: Well, no. We'll come right back.
0: But... Do you have your volume way down?
14: I put it down at the point where
0: I'm gonna adjust levels on the fly.
14: Okay. Waiting for my screen to come back to life.
0: You're listening to Crap from the Past on KFAI.
14: Is there some sort of a weird force field in this studio that
2: it's messing with your gear?
14: It is, yeah, a little bit.
0: We've had a lot of, the USB sound cards in particular are susceptible to some kind of crazy noise. Simon found that out. And it depends on where you put the thing.
2: In the room?
0: Yeah, so Simon has to put his laptop there, or he gets horrible static when it used to be here.
14: Okay.
0: It's just awful.
14: Ready? Right.
2: Here we go.
0: Go ahead.
14: All right.
15: Cool, 108, Super 60s and 70s, and Jay Philpott here with Paul Simon singing about some crap from the past. The past being his high school years that he sings about so well with Kodachrome on Cool 108.
14: I did that for you, remember?
2: I remember
0: you know
2: when
0: what?
2: You...
0: what?
14: It's on that CD.
0: Here it is. This is for you. So well, I'm presenting Jay with a CDR copy. It says Jay Philpott on Cool 108.
2: Says
0: 2:30 to 3:30 a.m. Monday, September 16th, 2002.
2: 2:30 in the morning?
14: Well,
0: check
14: okay.
2: That's when it aired.
14: Truth be known.
2: Yeah.
14: I was in Dallas at the time. I voice tracked that shift from Dallas.
0: Oh,
14: yeah.
0: I didn't know that.
14: Yeah.
0: Track 5, Jay says crap from the past. Yeah. This is for you. You may keep this.
14: Okay.
0: I have it at home on the hard drive. Yeah. It's on archive.org, but I thought you deserve that.
14: Okay. Give me about 3:40 for this one. You'll love this one.
0: I will.
14: The background on it is it's Rammstein's Du Hast.
2: Du Hast.
14: And it's done. Oh, no. Did you hear that little tone?
2: We did.
0: Wait, Windows update?
14: No, it's me not plugging in the computer.
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2: Vamp. Please hold. Your call is important to us.
0: Call? I don't answer the phone, but I do answer the internet. 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
2: Please listen because our menu options may have changed.
0: So,
2: TikTok.
0: I can't see exactly what Jay's pointing at, but
14: you're going to have to play something else.
0: I can play something else. Do you want to hit the post again, or?
14: Well, I have to.
2: I think he wants to strangle his laptop.
14: I have to fiddle with the computer here.
0: Welcome to my world.
14: Yeah.
0: Every single week, Chuck. Is there anything that was rolling around in your head?
2: Oh, that's a very loaded question, but I will say that I'm just pleased to be here. I ran my mouth quite a bit last week.
0: Yeah.
2: I'm just pleased to be here with my friends and that Jay is in town. So it all worked out to be here. I'm really selfishly using the platform that is KFAI to hang out with my friends at the moment.
0: Yay!
2: But it also is it's fun to make mischief on the radio, and there aren't a lot of places you get to do that literally unfettered like this. So please, KFAI.org is where you go. KFAI.org. If I didn't mention it before, what did I say?
0: KFAI.
2: Oh, yeah, KFAI.org.
0: Yeah. So I was thinking of playing one of those rock songs that I played a couple weeks ago.
14: This might actually come up quicker than
0: all right,
14: we
0: here.
14: Have to worry
2: excellent.
14: About.
0: So let's try. Let's go back to Jay Philpott's.
14: Before we get there, what's happening in Cosmic Slop World? Might we be graced with a new episode someday?
2: The answer is that the fundraiser for fall pledge drive for KUOM,
14: yeah.
2: Radio K, 770, and all that at the university, my radio alma mater here in town, and that's coming up next month sometime. I've not caught when they're going to have alumni weekend, but I think if Joel and I can get the schedule, that's cool. And matter of fact, the Radio K Alumni Association picnic is this coming Sunday.
14: Oh, shout out to Joel. Hi, Joel.
2: Joel is excellent. I've been texting within the last couple of days.
14: Okay.
0: All
14: right. So Du Hast, from Rammstein.
2: Yes.
14: Is sung in German mostly. Well,
2: yes.
14: All. But what we did was at Rock 100.3, we found little pieces from Hogan's Heroes, and we filled up every piece inside the song with a dialogue from the show.
0: Nice.
14: And it's called Du Hogan.
2: Yeah.
0: And this is from Jay's laptop. Fingers crossed.
14: Yeah, keep crossed.

0: special report. Obey the rules, or I have to do my duty and report you.
1: Sound the alarm, let loose the dog.
2: This is how we do it in the Gestapo.
3: No. Du hast mich.
4: I know nothing.

0: Herr Kommandant, all present and accounted for.
1: Du hast mich.
2: May I applaud?
0: Absolutely not. Shall we have music?
3: You know it is verboten. If the Commandant finds out, you all go to the cooler.
4: Colonel Hogan, if you had not been captured, what would you be doing right now?
5: Oh, probably bombing your headquarters.

I know nothing.

0: good. 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
1: Nice. 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That you are.
2: You run the only POW camp where the marriage are colder than the cooler.
3: Du hast nicht.
4: Something is going on, Scholz.
0: Hey, all.
3: Du hast nicht.
2: I run an airtight camp. 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

0: evidence all points to one man, your Colonel Hogan.
1: You can depend on me, Major. Nothing will take me away from this land, Coach.
2: What are these men doing here?
3: Sir, there has never been a successful escape from Stalag 13.
4: Well, what are you waiting for?

0: Herr Kavallant, hold present!
1: Crap from the Past with Ron Boogie Monster Gerber.
2: And Duhast, or Duhogan, actually, that version that we made when I was at Rock 100.3. The production was actually done by David Allen, but I went and found all those pieces from the Hogan's Heroes. I just, you know, recorded a half a dozen of them on VHS.
3: VHS, yeah. And then dubbed them in.
2: And then we found things that fit.
3: It's fun to make.
2: But when at the very end, he goes, put down those instruments. What a great way to end the song. Can you imagine pitching that show at the network?
3: Wild.
2: Yeah, wild. But think about it. In 1965, I think, when it came on.
3: 20 years
2: after
3: the war.
2: So the target audience was 40, 45, 50. I mean, right in the sweet zone.
3: Yep.
2: Just like today.
3: For veterans.
2: Right. And it was not long after that they started purging on television. Some of the military shows started coming out and all the rural shows.
3: Yeah.
2: And then we went into the shows based in cities and, you know.
3: Rat Patrol.
2: Yeah. Oh, by the way, you know, bring that up. Combat. Remember Combat?
3: I know of it. It's a little before me.
2: Oh, no. No, that was Vic Morrow. You're right. Rat Patrol.
3: WTCN 11 played a lot of weird reruns, and that's where I would have seen that stuff as a grade schooler in the 70s.
2: The star of Rat Patrol is probably soap opera television's, daytime television's biggest star.
3: Wow.
2: Rat Patrol, at the time, he was billed as Hans Gudegast, but he later became Eric Braeden. And he plays Victor Newman on The Young and the Restless. I know way too much about
3: it. Dude, nice move. Listen to that. Exposition.
2: These are my stories.
3: There's a reason we've been friends this long. It makes perfect sense to me.
2: I picked it up from my mom. No, kids, you go play quietly. I need to watch my stories.
3: I made my common refrain. I probably even said it last week. When you hang out with your friends, when you find your people that are like-minded, it is fun to pretend for a minute. That it is your obsessive thing, whatever it is the most important thing in the world.
4: That's the vibe I got from the conclave participants.
3: No doubt.
4: I love that.
2: Well, we had a good time.
4: I got to meet Mason, not Mason Butler, Mason who hosts
2: Live Line.
4: Yep. I got to meet John Garabedian, the host of Open House Party for many years and legendary Boston program director.
2: And you know who met him for the first time, and he has a history in Boston radio? Chuck Knapp. He met John Garabedian for the first time, and you know, he told me about it just today.
4: Wow. I like
2: about
4: that.
2: How what a thrill that was for him, because they were pretty much competing.
4: At the time,
2: John was, you know, a few years ahead of Chuck even.
4: Uh-huh.
2: So,
3: right.
4: Yeah, Chuck's retired. I worked with Chuck's wife, and I own Chuck's snowblower to this day. It's in my garage. It's this indestructible Honda beast. It weighs 10,000 pounds. And I still have Chuck Knapp's snowblower. Chuck Knapp, morning show host here in town at KS95, half of Knapp and Donuts for many, many, many years.
2: And
4: right,
2: later,
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3: For a good long stretch.
2: And I didn't get a chance to come in, but I was able to do it, over the phone. On Bob 106.1, they have a thing called the longest day on June 20th.
3: Oh, their big fundraiser.
2: For Alzheimer's.
3: Right.
2: Yes. And so that's always a good thing to do.
3: Yep.
2: Yeah, and a lot of fun. Hey, can I do some shout-outs from the Discord?
4: Yes, you can.
2: Thank you, M. Hopkins. Now, that's hitting the post, baby. and also KFAI Pledge Central. Intangible Rice donated.
3: Love Intangible Rice.
2: Round of applause. Come on.
4: Love that.
2: Let's see. Oh, Eurovision fan says, Lindy's is my all-time favorite place. It feels like going to grandma's house. Watermelon rind is everything. You get a free meal on your birthday. And they have these little postcards that you can just address to whoever you want to send it to, and they'll pay the postage.
4: Oh, my God, that's wonderful.
2: Yeah.
3: Full-service family dining.
4: I can't believe I've lived in town for like 30-something years, and I've never heard of Lindy's.
2: Oh, it's great.
4: Arden Hills?
2: Yep.
4: Not my part of town. Yep. That's kind of why.
3: I love this last question, though. I'm sure you're getting to it,
2: I was
3: Jay.
2: Just going to ask.
3: Go ahead.
2: No, go.
3: Intangible Rice, friend that we know. Did Ron, as Dr. Science, have to stay in character during the coffee date?
4: No, I was just me.
3: Damn it. It's the wrong answer. You should just mythologize and say yes.
4: Yes. But you'd envision like Jerry Lewis in a lab coat. And that's not, I'm not like. That didn't happen.
5: The lady will have the clam sauce.
4: The lady actually turned out to actually go into radio.
3: Oh, wow. Okay.
4: Yeah, she ended up getting into radio after all that. Which was nice.
3: Wow. Did they ever bring her back on the air to discuss the date? Did that concept actually happen? Because it would be good radio.
4: It would be good radio.
3: If you know.
4: No, but she stayed in touch with the station, and I believe she actually worked there afterwards.
3: Oh,
4: so, I mean, she had a long radio career in Tucson, which is great.
3: Way to go.
4: Yeah, which is nice.
2: Do we have time for a little bit more audio, as I like to say?
4: Of course, we have time for everything.
2: I like to say audio. In the, in the Minnesota accent.
4: Yeah.
2: Or audio is audio.
4: But before we do that, I need to ask you about hitting the post. Because you, in a program director type position, advise against being as ridiculous as I intentionally be when I try and hit the post.
2: Look, we all love to do it. In fact, at that party at the Loon Cafe, I'm getting ahead of myself. There was a party at the Loon Cafe after the KDWB reunion at the Conclave, and Jimmy Jam showed up.
4: Oh.
2: Yeah. And the organizer of the party, Kelly, one of the great voiceover artists in our country, she had T-shirts made. There was a table full of T-shirts and plenty for everybody, lots of different sizes. And the two, I'm going to try to do this from memory, the two slogans were, "I've been hitting the post before you had a podcast."
3: Right.
2: Okay. And then the other one was... I don't have an inner voice. I have mic levels. They were great.
4: That's terrific.
2: It's always annoyed listeners hitting the post.
4: Annoyed?
2: Well, it's part of the art form, and there are some stations where it absolutely works better than others. Let's put it that way.
4: Okay.
2: Yeah.
4: So, I mean, like Bill Lee, who's currently at CBS FM.
2: That's the master of all.
4: I believe so.
2: Yeah.
4: We've played many a Bill Lee clip here on Crap from the Past.
2: Yeah.
4: And if you want to know what I'm talking about, there are little video snippets of him introducing things on YouTube from CBS.
3: My guess is generally it's less common than it was in...
4: Yeah, it's not...
3: Yes? No?
2: Hmm?
3: People do it consistently?
2: Do what consistently?
3: Hit the post.
2: Well, yes.
3: As a technique.
2: Yeah.
3: It's kind of not how the rhythm of commercial radio sounds in the same way.
2: It's as some of the speakers at the Conclave said, and we've been doing this forever and we still do it, but it's hitting the post is probably the most useless skill on earth.
3: Yeah, but it feels so satisfying
2: and
3: when it's perfect.
2: It is fun. I mean, try it in your car. You can do it yourself.
4: Yes.
2: And
4: you come out of it with... the call letters, for the most part, or crap from the past, in my case.
2: Or
4: something funny.
2: If you're entertaining, if you have good content, if there's a point to what you're doing, if you're just doing it like I did it, just to chew up some time, you know? And I wish I had the piece, and I don't think I have it on my computer, but I have a piece of what Chris Edmonds did a long time ago on Stereo 101 when KDWB-FM was Album Rock.
4: Mm-hmm.
2: He had a bit called Great Moments in Top 40, and he explains why DJs talk up the posts. And then he tries it, and he hits Roll On Down the Highway by BTO, and he does it like this. It's Chris Edmonds in Stereo 101, and he's with BTO at 8:47, and he hits it perfectly, absolutely perfectly. And he goes, I did it.
4: That's awesome.
2: Yes. Absolutely hilarious.
4: Yeah. They don't teach you that in radio school. It's something you... When someone calls your attention to it, you realize that, they're using bits and pieces of the song as tools. Let me give you an example right off the top of my head. I'm going to cue up Love in an Elevator from Aerosmith, which has several posts. Hang on a second. We got to get the CHR edit, I think. So many different versions of this stupid song. So in 1989, when this was a hit, you'd be driving around, and then you'd hear somebody doing this. From brand new Aerosmith, lighting up the airwaves here at KFAI. Are you driving around, sitting in a red light? You having a good time? I missed the yeah. Damn it! Crap from the past.
2: Okay.
4: So yes, I can't just turn it on.
3: That you work with the other elements in it.
4: Yeah, there are.
3: You get a little call and response.
4: There's a little. There's an ow from Katrina and the Waves in the beginning of Walking on Sunshine. Yeah. That's God's gift to radio right there.
2: Okay.
4: All that stuff, it becomes tools. I've heard Bill Lee work an outro to a song.
3: Yeah.
4: The end of Valley Girl, where he's talking back and forth with Moon Unit.
3: For sure, really.
4: Yeah. Mm-hmm. It's awesome. But the music becomes tools for entertainment.
3: Hey, kids, do you know what time it is?
4: It's Howdy Doody time. Oh, my goodness, Jay.
2: Oh, you are listening to Fresh Air Community Radio, KFAI 90.3 FM, Minneapolis, St. Paul, and around the world on KFAI.org, non-commercial, community-powered radio.
4: So when I was younger, I wished, because I grew up listening to Ron Lundy and all the crew at WABC, they had pipes. They sounded big. Right. I wanted to sound big on the air. And God gave me this. So, well, crap. And with the benefit of 40-plus years of hindsight of being on the air, I am blessed to have the pipes that I have because nobody else in the whole world sounds like me.
2: And you know what? It is your stock in trade. You are absolutely unique and being different is really great. You stand out. When I explain to people about how much I love crap from the past and what you do on the show, and I tell them he has a very quirky sound.
4: Oh, yeah.
2: But it fits, especially because you're exuberant, you're passionate, and playing the music, playing this odd collection of audio, you know, it all fits together.
4: Yeah. So I'm thankful in hindsight that I didn't get the pipes.
2: Yeah.
4: Because then I would have ended up being in radio.
3: You know what else we're thankful for?
4: KFAI?
3: That's right.
4: Oh, my goodness, yes.
3: You know who I'm thankful for?
2: Listeners.
3: You know which listeners I'm especially at the moment thankful for?
2: Donators.
3: The ones who donate. Donate at KFAI.org, and you put the digits in the boxes, and the money moves into the bank.
2: Is there a tote bag?
3: There's no tote bag.
2: There's no tote bag.
3: But take that back. There's something. They got something up there on the site. So go get that going if you want that there.
4: Apparently, we got bandanas.
3: There we go. Dan Banas.
4: Dan Banas. And a mug. I'm not going to talk about that. Could spend a lot of time talking about the mug.
3: Online, there is a list of things. If you would like the things, we love giving them to you. We especially love why we give them to you. It's because you've been giving to us. That's kfai.org for the donating.
4: They're thank you gifts. And the point of it is it's a thank you gift. It's saying thank you for donating, but that's not the reason you donate. You don't donate for the swag. You donate to support everything you're listening to right now. And if you're just tuning in, I'm Ron Boogie Monster Gerber. This is Crap from the Past. That's Chuck Tomlinson.
3: Ooh la la.
4: You know him. But that's Jay Philpott.
2: Hello.
4: Who has a familiar voice on Twin Cities airwaves, but not necessarily on KFAI.
2: Well, I think this is my fifth or sixth visit with you.
4: You are a return character here on Crap from the Past.
2: I like that. I'm a character.
3: Yes.
2: I want to be a character.
3: With a storied history.
2: I want to be a character so I don't become a caricature.
4: I'm a caricature. That's my job.
2: I have one more piece for the post-discussion.
4: Oh, yes.
2: Okay. This is from, forget the year, but when I was at WARH, which was 106.5 The Arch in St. Louis, owned by Hubbard, by the way.
4: Uh-huh.
2: This is for our post-discussion on Crap from the Past.
6: 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It's a dance, and it goes like this. And then you look around a little bit and laugh a lot. Here's Will Smith, 106.5 The Arch.
7: What?
6: I said, here's Will Smith on the arch.
7: On your mark, ready, set, let's go.
2: That was a fun one.
4: That's great.
2: That was a fun one.
3: Syncopating Philpott talking on that one.
2: That one slaps.
4: Did you? I gotta ask. So
3: no
4: did,
3: cap.
4: Did you practice that one?
2: No.
4: You just caught a new and you just ad-libbed?
2: I listened to it a couple times, but I wasn't practicing what I was saying. I just wanted to feel it and kind of get the sequencing of the four little pieces of intro.
4: So back in the 70s, when everybody was doing this, did it all just come naturally? You start the song and the words just flow from your brain to the microphone without even thinking too hard about it?
2: Well, you know, you get to the point where it is a skill to be developed. I mean, it is an art form. I truly believe that.
4: Yeah.
2: And, you know, when you love the music you're playing and you hear those songs out in the wild as you're just enjoying life, And you get used to their intros. It just becomes second nature after a while.
4: Okay.
2: Especially, quite frankly, when you're working with radio stations that, you know, over the year, you're only going to play 600 or 700 titles, you know.
4: That's
2: because there's a lot of tight.
3: That's exactly
2: stations.
3: The point I was going to make. Yeah. In a very tightly controlled, literally classic top 40 thing, you are hearing the same songs on such high repeat.
2: Right.
3: That if you're doing shift after shift all week long, you internalize the rhythm of every song after a while.
4: Yeah. So does
3: exposure.
4: So Billy, who rhymes on top of that, does he rehearse?
2: Okay, no. And I have the most solid memory of this, and I'm not leaving anything out. When he started at WLOL in early 1984, I actually have a tape of his tryout, his warm-up show.
4: He did a warm-up show.
2: At 3 a.m., when he went on the air for the very first time as Junior Bunsen, the Bunsen Burner. And, you know, he's just working out his, he wanted to learn the board and make sure he knew what was going on.
4: Okay.
2: And so I don't remember how long into his tenure this happened, but I needed to put a cart in the studio. And generally, you don't want to go in to have a conversation or distract the person. And certainly not somebody like him, I thought.
4: Right.
2: And I went in very quietly and I put the cart in the tree and he said, he goes, oh, man, I tell you what, Kirby got robbed on that last, yeah. Did you see the game last night? I said, yeah, I did. He got robbed at second base. And I said, oh, really? Hold on a minute. And he puts his headphones on. He doesn't, there's no time. He just puts the headphones on, hits the mic, and goes, and busts out this incredible rhyme, probably 4 or 5 couplets, and hits the post perfectly, and takes the headphones off and goes, yeah, he got robbed because that throw was late.
4: Oh!
2: And there were no notes.
3: Yep.
2: There was no, okay, he just did it.
3: Some brains work that way.
2: Yeah,
4: he was
2: extraordinary. He is extraordinary.
4: He is. And he's still doing the craft.
2: Mm-hmm.
4: There aren't many others in that style anymore. No.
2: And you know what? He is the nicest person, and several people have had this thing happened. Scotty Davis, remember Scotty Davis from KDWB? He's now on the air in Tampa doing country mornings, I think. And he was out on a remote, and somebody said to him, hey, this guy wants to see you, wants to meet you. And he said, hey, I'm kind of busy right now. Tell him I'll be there in a minute. And he forgot. So the person comes back and says, hey, the guy still wants to talk to you. And he says, all right. And he walks out, and he sees a guy standing there, and the guy comes up to him, sticks out his hand and goes, hi, Bill Lee, you're doing it right, man.
3: Oh.
2: You are just so killer on the air. You're really fun to listen to. And he, you know, had to go change his pants.
3: Yeah.
2: And later, trying to think of who it was he was talking to. I think it was Tony Fly.
4: Mm-hmm.
2: And he told the story to Tony Fly. And Tony goes, yep, happened to me too.
4: Wow.
2: Very generous. What I'm saying is he's a generous performer and very encouraging and you know.
3: And he's listening.
2: Yeah. And that, well, he was on vacation.
3: Oh, I see.
2: But I think he was very impressed.
4: That's awesome.
2: Yeah. Just a nice guy. And I really like

0: nobody gives them any coaching with style. Like, here, sit, watch, mm-hmm. internalize. And, you know, I impart the message of be the utter and complete master of the material that you're broadcasting on the air. Mm-hmm. And so do your homework. You're going to play a bunch of songs. That's great. You got to know something about the songs and that you have a reason for playing them, right? You want to convey that reason promptly and succinctly and clearly on in the talk breaks. And we try and do that here on Crap from the Past. It must be 11:09. My Windows box is rebooting again.
1: Oh, okay.
2: Again?
0: Oh, again.
1: I like twice. I like to tell the story about how you did at least one show that I know of where it was just like one talk break. Do you remember that?
0: Oh, it's been I've done a couple of those.
1: Yeah.
0: Yeah, so
2: one of them was me and Joel for 86 minutes.
0: That was great. And so that was
2: not technically a talk break.
0: Yeah, well,
2: did we play music on either end? That's the only way you'd make.
0: I played one song at the beginning so I could get everybody set up and get the equipment out from the previous show. And then we talked for 86 minutes for the rest of the 90 minutes.
1: And now for something completely different?
2: Please.
0: Yeah.
1: Okay. This is December of 19. This is actually just a few days before New Year's Eve in 1979. I'm at KFMX. Jeff Collins on the air staff with me. We're in the production studio, and we were going to do a disco extravaganza to, you know, countdown to the new year.
0: Yeah.
1: And we had KDWB's studio hotline. And so Jeff calls that hotline and does this on Crap from the Past. I'm vamping.
3: 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Hi. 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
3: No offensive voices on the radio.
4: No, I don't care for that kind of radio at all. I like offensive voices and
0: What happened?
1: I just stopped.
2: I also enjoyed I got the Minnesota vowels in there. It was a no.
1: Yeah.
0: No. That's very local sound.
2: But were they doing that to essentially record? Was it just pure prank? Or were they... They're trying to like make it sound like... It sounded like...
3: Are you calling our listening... You know, you're part of our listening audience.
4: Not your listening audience. The entire listening audience.
3: The entire listening...
4: CCOA...
1: I'm sorry. This keeps stopping.
0: Fighting?
2: The tech is fighting him.
1: Yeah. Oh. Well, I tell you what. You know what? I'll give this to you on a disc or something. Maybe you can play it another night. It's hysterical because we never broke character, and he bought the whole thing. He was a little suspicious.
0: Yeah. I see.
2: And that was live on the air.
1: That was Smokin' Joe live. At the time on KDWB.
2: Right, but were you live on KFMX doing it?
1: This is a production studio call.
2: Okay, got it.
0: Okay, that's good. Because otherwise...
2: Well, that's technically illegal.
0: Yeah, you shouldn't do that.
1: Let me just try one more time and see what it does. I'll do the pick.
3: Most people really enjoy, you know, just solid music.
4: Well, that's because they're smart.
3: Are you calling our listening... You know, you're part of our listening audience.
4: Not your listening audience. The entire listening audience.
3: The entire list.
4: CCOA.
3: Hang on. It's Smokin' Joe. Yeah, he's on the air right now.
4: Yeah.
3: Hey, wait. Is this a radio station?
4: Is this the one?
3: Is this a radio station?
4: Yeah, you kidding?
1: Oh, I'm gonna restart it. We're gonna hack this. We're gonna hack this out.
2: Yeah.
1: I have no idea.
4: But I'm just one of those...
3: Oh, you're kidding. Is this really him?
4: Is this Lee Henry, you say your name is?
3: Yeah, I'm a part-timer at KFMX.
4: Oh, this isn't a put-on, you mean?
3: No!
4: I thought this is our inside line here you just called.
3: I'm just dialing numbers at random. Oh, this is really I can't... No kidding.
4: Yeah.
3: Hey, can you dedicate a song to me, my old lady?
4: We don't dedicate songs.
3: Oh, you don't dedicate songs, huh?
4: You can bring...

0: damn night. And, man, I don't think that would be too neat.
1: Oh. What was it that he said that made, that Smokin' Joe said that made the other guy crack up so much? There was, he just started.
2: Especially, he says the entire audience are schmucks, especially CCOAM.
1: CCOAM. Okay. That's what I thought he said.
2: I'm not going to try to hack it out. The best parts have already
1: That's
2: been.
1: Awesome.
2: This is the close where we just tell him to listen and he says, hey, if I'm not doing anything else, I will. So.
3: Nice. So you're listening to Jay Philpott, who happens to be just sitting in with us for no good reason
2: and
3: here.
2: I can't run a board.
3: That's okay. Well, No,
1: you can run a board just fine, but that laptop's fighting you.
3: Yeah, while you're doing that, this Windows box is rebooting again. It's on its second reboot.
1: Thank God the microphones are working, because the three of us would never stop talking if we didn't have to.
3: Well, yeah, they used to have the live stream hooked up to these computers, so when it reboots at 10:01, you lose the stream.
2: And your generous donation can help us invest in the technical plant to bring you even more quality.
1: Please, and maybe, some headphones. So KFAI.org is where you go and do that. 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Please support Ron Boogie Monster Gerber. I'll say nice things so he doesn't have to say them about himself. He's a great guy, and this is a great show. 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So thank you for that. 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KFAI.org.
3: Please do that thing. So, Jay Philpott, so many questions I wanted to ask you about, like, the history and the philosophy of a lot of these things. Do you know where the term hitting the post came from?
2: No, not really.
3: Neither do I. No. And I looked into it, and I can't find anything.
2: Yeah. I guess. I don't know. I mean, for instance, the way ratings are calculated are still based on the quarter hour, which is...
1: We were talking about that last
2: time. Yeah, we did that last time. So that's from the 40s.
3: Oh.
2: The term cover version is actually got a very dark racist history, because in the 50s, the black artists would do songs that would go up the R&B chart, and then a white artist would see that success and record the song covering the identity of the original artist.
1: Pat Boone Tutti Frutti.
2: Perfect.
3: For example.
2: Right. So I don't know. That's a good one.
3: Yeah, I haven't found that. It means something different in soccer. When my son hits and the ball hits the little crossbar on the goal, he hit the post. Daddy and dude hitting the posts. That's what we do.
2: I think they made a reference to some term that they used in one of the recent episodes of Ted Lasso. When somebody did the same thing, it hit the crossbar.
3: Donk.
1: Oh,
2: they
1: sure
2: had a word for it, and I don't remember what
3: it
2: was.
3: I don't know what that is either. Yeah. I'm still new to soccer.
1: Hit the post, work the ramp.
3: Work the ramp. I like that.
2: I think I have something a little more dependable here.
3: Okay.
2: So I'm in Tacoma, Seattle, KNBQ. Bruce Springsteen is supposed to come to the Tacoma Dome to do two shows. And by the way, the Tacoma Dome was built out of wood blown down from Mount St. Helens.
1: Didn't know that.
2: That is cool.
3: Built the whole dome?
2: Yeah. Well, the dome is wood.
3: Oh, okay.
2: And it was built about 2 years after Mount St. Helens, and they harvested the salvageable blown down lumber and used it to construct that building.
3: That's a good story.
1: Yeah, it's not made out of ash.
2: Right. Compressed ash. So Bruce got sick and they had to postpone the show. And so we got on the air and we got a local elementary school to do some cards, get well cards for Bruce. And then we sent it through the record company up to the hotel. And he and Roy Batan got it and did this.

0: All right, hi, this is Bruce Springsteen, and I'm just going to send you this tape to thank everybody over at Roy Elementary School there, second and first grade, for sending that tape to me when I was feeling kind of sick. I want to thank Mrs. Nelson for being so nice, and I'm here with Roy, the smartest guy in the world, my piano player.
1: And I'd just like to thank everybody at the school for naming the school after me.
0: And I was just looking at some of the drawings that you made. They're all really nice. This one from Shanna is very nice to cover me. And I want to say hello to Jennifer and say thanks to Doug for doing the river. And we just wanted to say hello and say thanks and say that your singing was so good on the tape that the next time we come up to Tacoma or Seattle, I may have to call over to the school and see if these will be my background singers at the show. So anyway, I just wanted to say thanks again. I'm feeling a lot better thanks to you, and I love you. Bye-bye. Ready, Roy?
1: I'm ready.
0: All right.

0: enjoy the poster. And thanks, Mrs. Nelson. Thanks, everybody. Bye.
1: So we sent that to him, and he turned it around in probably 6 or 7 hours, and then the label rep brought it down to us, and we played it relentlessly, and we caught a couple of competitors playing it. It was ours exclusively. We even watermarked it, so there was a little KNBQ deep in the song, and we knew where it was, and we heard it. So, but it's a classic piece of audio, and it really reflects who he is.
2: Nice.
1: It was really nice.
3: I heard nothing but good things about Bruce.
1: Yeah.
3: There are no bad stories about Mr. Springsteen.
1: No, and I know he means a lot to Minneapolis right now.
3: Yes, he does. Yes. He's had a good
2: What are you trying to say?
3: I want to say he's had a good year. That's not...
1: No.
3: No, it's not that.
1: He's had a generous year to our city.
3: That's a... Yeah, generous. Yes.
2: I saw him at the Capitol at the rally that happened, and then I saw him when he played, came back and played the Target Center, which was the first full Springsteen show I'd ever seen. I'd seen a short, truncated, multi-person show once.
1: I was at the show where they recorded "Dancing in the Dark." It was the tour opener. For the tour, for the Born in the USA,
2: which was
1: tour.
2: The Civic Center, right?
1: It was at the St. Paul Civic Center.
2: Yeah.
1: And I remember they did the song three times, I think, and you know had little things they needed out of each take.
2: Yep.
1: But poor Courtney is getting pulled up off.
2: Do it again. Do it again.
3: Oh, she did it three times?
1: Yeah, I think so. If I remember.
2: Now look surprised again.
1: Yeah.
2: Yeah.
1: That was a fun night.
2: But she's an actor, so she could do that.
3: She was 16 or something at the time. She's not much of an actor yet.
1: No.
3: On her way.
1: I just love sharing this kind of stuff.
2: It's a great... Is that up on any various archives? Is that up on...
1: Not really.
2: Then it must have been you. Then you must have played it for me. I have heard that before, and I thought it had to have been through you.
1: I've shared it with some other people.
2: Got it.
1: I don't know how widely. What I ought to do is send it to his management.
2: Yeah.
1: You know, because who knows? It could be a bonus feature on a release.
2: The Backstreets and various Springsteen fandoms will happily, if it's not already there, add that to the stash of all things Bruce that they would eat up like nobody's business.
3: And
2: it's a good one.
3: It can live in the Crap from the Past archives with so many other things, like when Paul Haney was here on the show and played Ready and Steady by D.A.
2: The mystery song.
3: The song that was purported to not even exist. It made number 102. It bubbled under the Hot 100 in 1979, I think. And Joel Whitburn owned every song that hit a Billboard chart, except that one. Couldn't find that one.
1: And I know who has it. He was at the Conclave. His name is Steve Resnick. He is the 45 King. He's the co-publisher of RAMP, Radio and Music Pros, the trade publication online. And he has every single 45 for every single release, 1955 till now.
2: Right.
1: As long as it hit the chart. So if it was number 99 and then disappeared forever, he's got it.
3: Yeah. Well, Joe.
1: And there is another collector that's missing four, and, you know, he's got them.
3: They're out there.
1: Yeah.
3: But the reason that he couldn't find Ready and Steady by DA is that it didn't exist. That was never pressed to vinyl. There was some unscrupulous promoter that managed to get the song
2: placed
3: onto a Billboard chart without having any records pressed. And so people just assumed it was made up all these years. Paul Haney did a whole lot of homework and found one of the people. The DA was someone's initials. And I can't remember the name of the band that...
2: Actually recorded it,
3: but one of the guys had a cassette tape of them in the studio recording it, but it was never pressed to vinyl. And so Paul brought that tape in here, and we played it for the first time ever on a radio station here on Crap from the Past. So that maybe that Springsteen tape will take on this kind of life of its own, much the same way Ready and Steady by D.A. did.
1: Eurovision fan says, I am starting the radio school next week. I'm excited.
2: I saw that.
3: Good luck.
1: Thank you, everybody. This
3: radio
1: is fun.
3: Radio school. Well, yeah. Jay Philpott is like walking radio school. If you just tuning
2: also
3: in.
2: Also true.
3: He's Chuck Tomlinson. I'm Ron Boogie Monster Gerber. Our special guest this week, the great Jay Philpott. And when I say the great, it's not an understatement.
1: No, but you can just call me Jay.
3: How many stations have you been at?
1: Oh, well, it depends on how you calculate that. If you want to go by the primary station that I worked at, you know, it's probably somewhere around 17 or 18, but, you know, I was in clusters of stations or I had duties right. on multiple stations, and for a while I was networked through Westwood One, and I, at that point, was appearing on 50 stations around the country.
3: Dang.
1: Yeah, you know, but...
3: That's
1: you know,
3: a lot of stations.
1: I've moved 15 times, but that's not flakiness. That's just the radio circus. It's just the nature of the business. And I'm glad I did. I wouldn't trade it for anything. You know, when we honored Dan Seaman from Hubbard as one of our Rockwell winners today, he's had his entire career in this market. So has Greg Swedberg. Mm-hmm. And actually, Greg and I at WLOL split Dan as our intern way back then.
2: Awesome.
1: So, you know, but, you know, that kind of career profile has allowed me to be able to go to all 50 states.
3: Wow.
1: And I love that because I really feel like, you know, I've been able to touch all of America. And it was not just sitting in the airport. Oh, I got to Arizona now.
2: Right,
1: I touched down. Phoenix. I spent time in each state or did something cool in each one.
3: Yeah, that, so, I like that very much. Yeah, it's the radio business. I never had a stomach for that. I've always been risk averse. And so I chose a fairly stable career when in like the early 2000s, when there were a lot of startups out in California in the telecom days, in the early days of the internet and all that. I had friends that went out there and worked for startups, but I didn't have the stomach for that. I needed, that's too much risk because, you know, you lose your job, you got to find a new job. And I played it safe all those years.
1: Yeah.
3: That's, that works for me. Part of me wishes, like, oh, I wish I had taken a little bit more risk, but nope.
1: That's okay. You've got it all, you've got it made right now. You're doing what you're passionate about, but you've got the stable other career and family life.
3: I have a day job. Yep. I have a lovely wife and kid, house, nice car, good job, really good job. Yep. Love my job. And the freedom to do whatever the heck I want on the radio on Friday nights.
1: Right.
3: As I've been doing here, well, here for 27 years, but Craft from the Past is about to turn 35. 35 years old of this.
1: What is the actual date?
3: January 31st,
1: 1992. Okay, so it'll be 35 next year.
3: The last weekend in January is how I usually remember it. Yeah, it's coming up on 35. 35 years of a specialty show is, it's not unheard of. Barry Scott's been doing it longer, but it's really unusual. Casey Kasem only hosted American Top 40 for about 33. So I passed that milestone.
1: Oh, it wasn't that. He was from 1970 to 1988.
3: Oh, yeah. Yeah. And then he left and rebought the whole thing. But he hosted the countdown shows until 2000.
2: You're counting all of various iterations.
1: Casey's Top 10.
2: Yeah.
1: He had the TV show.
3: He had all that other stuff going on. Yeah. But my point is, like, I've been on the air a long time.
2: But does his voiceover work as Shaggy? Did that bring in more money than his radio gig?
1: I would think the residuals probably.
2: This is what I'm saying.
3: Yeah. I don't know. I don't know how any of that works.
2: Yeah.
3: All I know is that you can count the number of nickels that I've earned at KFAI on no hands. No nickels. They haven't paid me anything. But that's true of all the hosts here at KFAI.
2: No, there's...
3: We do it because we love it.
2: The reason your donations are so important is from it comes to brain power and record collectors walking in here and volunteering their time, well, that keeps that amount... That version of overhead is low.
3: Yes.
2: Very low. Mm-hmm. To zero, to free, to thank you very much for coming in every week. But man, the equipment, the facilities, the couple of part-time staff and that they've got... That's what you're supporting, the ability for all of them to do what they want around here.
3: Yeah, so you're paying for the ability for like volunteers like me to bring in our laptop full of music and plug it into this fancy board. That works very nicely. I noticed that Nora, our GM, had replaced some of the lights on the board, which had burned out. The little displays.
2: Small victories, man. Always enjoy and celebrate a small victory.
3: Like all the light bulbs up there.
2: Yeah.
3: They're all working now. There's one socket. Yeah, that socket doesn't work.
2: Mm-hmm.
3: But everything else works. It's things like that. The attention to detail. Well,
2: I know what you mean.
3: For years, we had bulbs that would flicker and die, and there would be empty bulbs in the spots up there. I'm like, can we get some LED bulbs? I think they were holding off on using the LED bulbs because you can hear a hum, the 60 hertz hum from them.
2: Mm-hmm.
3: Well, we tried it out. nope, I don't hear any hum. So it's good.
1: I was going to mess with him.
2: Yeah. Exactly. Help us buy good light bulbs. That would be, they keep the lights on is a very tired and frequent thing you hear during people, during drives like this. Do it for what you love. Support that which you enjoy. If you listen, support it. 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It's all for the good of keeping literally the platform. So please, KFAI.org, and support this sweet little station.
3: So, thank you, Chuck. So, Jay, so if left to your own devices, and let's say somebody gave you a radio station because someone died and it was in the will and now it's yours, tell me about what it would sound like.
1: Well, you know, first of all, it depends on what else is going on.
3: Forget everything else. Forget ratings, forget everything. What would you want to hear from a radio station?
1: Live people on the air, you know, with good chemistry and, you know, a decent musical format that isn't too restrictive, but, you know, is intelligently programmed, because if you play too much weird stuff, you won't gain an audience right away. You know,
2: that's not helping during pledge drive,
1: well,
2: Jay.
1: No. That's not what I meant.
3: let him talk.
2: I'll shut up.
3: I want to hear what he says unprompted.
1: Well, yeah, in the commercial space, that's a big concern.
2: Of course.
3: Yeah. Yes.
2: I know what you meant.
1: And I think what we're doing is we're supporting passion. We're supporting love of art here, mm-hmm. You know. And as you said, what, 80 different shows? That's a lot of voices. Uh-huh. That's a lot of voices of the community getting on the radio. Mine would be just a nice radio station that plays a wide variety of genres, you know, and mixes it well and just has fun and talks about things that are going on in the community and helps people. You know, it's not brain science. Or wait, rocket science,
2: mm-hmm.
1: Brain surgery.
3: Mm-hmm. Rocket surgery.
1: Rocket surgery.
2: Rocket surgery.
1: That's what I was looking for. You know, I'm insane. When I'm done with the show, I'm going to do my 4.5-hour drive home. So.
2: Oh, wow.
1: I don't want to burn another hotel. I'd only be there until 5 or 6 in the morning anyway.
2: Right.
3: Oh, dear. Yeah. So that's a lot of driving.
1: I don't know. But that's a hard question to answer.
3: Well, you must have thought about it. Like, if left to my own devices, if I was untethered to the position you have, like morning show, you got to bring in the ratings and the right demographics,
1: mm-hmm.
3: and you got to play the music of the station. If you're mm-hmm. working in country, well, you got to play country.
1: Mm-hmm.
3: If you don't like country and you're working in country, well, you're kind of hosed, mm-hmm. and it's brutal to listen to. Like when I was my top 40 years, the bits I played were from 93, 94. If you were listening to top 40 in those years, it was terrible. I mean, really terrible. And the expression I've heard is doldrums. Mm-hmm. Stuff like some of the Mariah Carey hits. Rod Stewart was unplugged and seated, which was his terrible time. It was just awful.
1: Yeah, I was in album and rock radio at that time.
3: Rock was much better.
1: Yeah, I wasn't paying a lot of attention to the top 40 charts at that
3: time. Hip-hop was much better. Yeah. Everything else was much better, and we got the dregs of stuff that other stations didn't want to play, and it was tough. But we made the most of it. I noticed that Mike and Jimmy, for example, it was all about the talk breaks. The music comes on, and then mm-hmm. they turn the volume way down. And then they occasionally... I would go grab a cart from the production room and it's Sweetheart from mm-hmm. Frankie and the Knockouts. And we play that in the cart deck while Mariah Carey was playing over the air. And then we turn it up and sing along with it, which is super cool.
1: there's a great scene in the movie American Hot Wax where it's a movie about the guy that coined rock and roll, Alan Freed.
2: Oh. Right.
1: And he's in his booth playing the song and he's got it cranked up. And the engineer doesn't like any of the music that he's playing. He's just doing his job running the board for Alan Freed. And he hits the intercom and says, "Hey, Alan, you know, there's a volume knob there. You don't have to listen to this stuff." and he hits the button back and says, "They know if I'm listening or if I'm not." Yeah, that's a good point. He was engaged. He was in the show.
3: Uh-huh.
1: I think the radio station I might create might be something nobody else would want to listen to. I have a wide variety of music, but I would like, for instance, I might play like an Emerson, Lake and Palmer hit and talk about how Keith Emerson was in 1967 or 68, one of the greatest keyboardists of all time, goes into a little shop in London and he hears this music. And it's the album Switched on Bach by Walter Carlos, the inventor, well, not the inventor, but the first person to really use the Moog synthesizer.
2: Mm-hmm.
1: And he didn't know what it was. He asked the guy, and he said, and he bought the album, and then he bought a Moog synthesizer. And it changed the course of Emerson, Lake, and Palmer's music at that point.
3: Neat.
1: Yeah.
3: I like that.
1: Yeah.
3: See, we all have, I have an Emerson, Lake, and Palmer. It's not really much of a story, but I would talk about Carl Palmer's drumming.
1: Mm-hmm.
3: Because I'm a drummer myself and I notice these things. So Carl Palmer plays loud, really loud, the equivalent of lots of notes. But his timing, keeping time, he's terrible. He's faster, he's slower, and that's, we drummers kind of shake our heads with that.
1: See, I don't know if I would pick that up. I'm not a musician, but, yeah. You know, he is.
3: Maybe it's intentional. It seems to work in all the songs, but as for just holding the steady beat, that's not so good. You don't hire Carl Palmer for that. The Asia record, Heat of the Moment. It starts off at a reasonable tempo and gets crazy fast by the end, and it works in the song, but that's not good. You don't do that. That's just not.
1: Well, how about a piece of audio,
2: please?
1: 14 seconds.
3: You got it.
1: We made a little fun of CCO on the Smokin' Joe tape.
2: Yes,
1: but you know, I have had nothing but reverence for that station and all it did and you know, everything. It's just a great radio station.
2: 102 years old now.
1: Right. Loves Steve Cannon.
2: Right.
1: And when I was working at Rock 100.3, I mentioned that a couple times to the general manager Mark Kelman, who was very good friends with Steve.
2: Mm-hmm.
1: And I just told him how much I liked him. And it was about the time Steve was about to retire.
2: Okay.
1: And I come into my office one day, and I surf through the voicemail, and I get this.
4: Hey, this is Steve Cannon. Why don't you give me a call, and we'll have lunch or breakfast or coffee or whatever. I'm in and out. 374-23.
5: End of message.
1: I know he's passed on, but I wanted to bleep the number. But
2: yeah.
1: Mark had told Steve how much I liked him, and the man picked up the phone and placed that call. And I dragged everybody into my office that day. And once I was assured it was real.
2: Yeah.
3: That's amazing.
1: That was fun.
2: Where's the rest of the story? Did you meet up with Steve?
1: It unfortunately did not happen.
2: I'm so sorry.
1: I don't know why exactly.
2: Man.
1: I think I did try to call. But, you know, that was enough.
2: That's pretty.
1: Yeah,
2: that's pretty good stuff.
3: I have a couple of voicemails saved. I have one from my dad, which was sweet. That's for another time. But the one that I regret not saving was one I had on my whole semester from Cat Collins when he was at 98 PXY in Rochester, saying that I got the job. Come on down, and you know you're going to be doing 6 to 10 weeknights. On our AM station.
1: Rochester, New York. Yeah.
3: I was a board operator.
1: Right.
3: The music of your life would magically appear from a satellite feed, and my job was to make sure it went over the air, and I run spots according to the clock, and I'd occasionally read the weather.
2: You were in a station doing radio.
3: I know. Their AM station was it was a closet. I mean, it was literally, somehow found a room the width of this board, and there was a chair. And there was no room on either side. It looked like a closet because,
2: Did you also have to take out the trash?
3: I did not have to take out the trash.
2: Did you have to clean the tape heads?
3: There were no tape heads.
2: All right.
3: No, so I'd bring in my homework, which was good. Or I'd go talk to the FM guy, Brett Pfaff. I don't know where he ended up.
2: Mm-hmm.
3: Brett Maverick, he went by at the time. I should look that up. He wouldn't remember me from a hole in the ground. But I talked to him. He was only a year older than I was, but he had a good voice and a lot of energy. And he ran his monitors way too loud and probably doesn't have any hearing left. And I'd occasionally bring in my girlfriend at the time, who had the hots for Brett Pfaff.
2: Oh, no.
3: No, it was awesome. It was just funny to watch her just sort of get all tipsy and twirl her hair and things like that.
1: Who let you put crap from the past on the air for the first time?
3: My college station.
1: Okay.
3: My former college station. So I worked at WRUR-FM in Rochester, New York, at the University of Rochester. I graduated in 1990 and then came back for a master's. And when I came back for a master's, I had the great idea, I'm going to do this thing called Crap from the Past. And I pitched it to the program director, like, here's what I think I'm going to do. I was on your station for years. Can I do this? Yeah, you'll be on Wednesdays 4 to 6. Like, beautiful. This is great. And I did... I think there were one or two like dry runs where I was in a time slot, just sort of getting used to things again, but didn't call it crap from the past. And opening week, we hit it gangbusters. So I started at the end of January. By April, it was 100% requests. The phone would start ringing before I got to the station. People would scribble down the requests for me. And then we ran for 2 months till the semester ended, all requests. They said that one of the guys walked through one of the dorms, and everywhere he walked, he could hear somebody playing the radio. Mm. He could hear crap from the past continuously on an entire walk through a dormitory.
2: You're in sync with the student audience.
3: I killed it. It was great. We have to remember, in 1992, there was no way to hear old songs. Songs from like 83. Mm-hmm. So 9 years old, like The Safety Dance or Come On Eileen, it didn't exist on the radio.
2: They had already...
3: Yeah, and so I came in at exactly the right time and the right place to deliver oldies for people who still remember them. Yeah. It really clicked. And it turns out it was highly geographic. I was on a campus where the radio station was right in the middle of it, and shared a building with like the post office. So when you go and you check your P.O. box, you walk right by the radio station. And so I'd put flyers in there of a photocopy of a 45, Born to Be Alive by Patrick Hernandez or something.
1: Great song. Love it. Yeah.
3: And at the bottom, crap from the past and with the time and the place. And I'd have one of these up, and I'd change it every few days. Got a big stack of these flyers. I still have them. So I moved out to Tucson to go to grad school and immediately started crap from the past on their station. And it tanked. Tanked more than anything I've ever done before. There were no listeners, to the point where in one of the shows you hear me jingle my a handful of change, like, I'm going to give away all my pocket change to the first caller at, and you hear me dump the change on the counter.
1: Like, nobody called.
3: 78 cents to the first caller at, nobody called. So that died.
1: Did you have that piece that's sort of reminiscent of what you would see in a theater? Nobody's listening.
3: That was later. The fancy IDs were later.
1: By the way, I made a whole bunch of IDs for you with your voice guy, Ron Boogie Monster Gerber.
3: Chris Wilcox.
1: I must have 50 of them. I found this. I did this years ago.
2: I remember that.
1: And I think I sent it to you. But,
3: yeah, in bits and pieces.
1: Yeah, but no, I've got these all assembled and produced now.
3: Oh.
1: And like the line that George C. Scott does in Patton. About, you know, we're going to run through them like crap from a goose.
3: Yeah.
1: I'll play one if you want later.
3: Yeah, but. I had the reason I didn't do a whole lot of pre-produced things is that I didn't have access to cart decks until much later on. We had them at RUR, but I was too new there, or the show was too new to have anything proper. At KKLD, that's Bobby Rich's station, from Tucson, the overnight guy had a good sense of humor and a great voice, so I had him do some IDs.
1: Mm.
3: Crap from the past. Here. WRUR.
1: I'll play this one for you.
6: Ready? Ron Boogie Monster Gerber.
7: This is the voice of world control. I bring you peace.
6: On Crap from the Past.
1: That's from the movie called The Colossus, The Forbin Project, 1970. Ooh. It could have been written today.
2: Yeah.
1: It's about Colossus is an American supercomputer that they had that found that the Russians also had a supercomputer. They hooked up and, you know.
3: Oh.
1: Yeah.
2: Boom, chicka, wow, wow.
1: It's a great movie.
2: Oh, sorry, that's not what you meant.
3: Nope, and everybody dies.
1: Yeah.
3: So, yay, AI.
1: Yeah.
3: We are firmly against artificial intelligence here on Crap from the Past. I should point out that we've talked for quite a bit. If you're enjoying the conversation, I'm not going to break it up by much, but go now to KFAI.org and push the Donate Now button.
2: Do you want to play a game?
3: I love war games.
1: Right.
3: It's good stuff.
1: What else do you have? I don't want to be hogging all the airtime.
2: That's why you're here.
1: Well,
3: that's why you're here.
2: I mean, play more. Play more.
3: More with
2: more.
3: The stuff.
1: Have you ever heard of the comedy album called The Hexorcist?
3: No.
2: I know that record.
1: Well, you'll recognize most of the voices. It's Pat Paulson is in this, and I think Gary Owens and some of the tracks.
2: I feel like a Cosmic Slop listener sent me a CD burn of that album once.
1: Okay. The Hexorcist is the story of a young girl who is possessed by a fast-talking top 40 DJ. Now, this is about five and a half minutes long. Is that all right?
3: We're at 11:45.
1: Oh, is it? My clock says 11:39. Okay.
3: It's we're in the neighborhood of.
1: You tell me if you want.
3: It's too long.
1: Okay.
3: For this.
1: Okay.
3: I'd rather just have you talking.
1: Okay.
3: Talk.
1: Well, some other time.
3: Yes.
1: The Hexorcist. It is an extraordinarily well produced piece.
3: Uh huh.
1: And it's funny. And it's so well written.
3: It's just, I think our airwaves would rather hear you tell stories and stuff.
1: I could probably fight you on that, but, you know.
3: That's okay. So, yeah, crap. It took years for crap to settle into a proper routine. By the time I got here at KFAI in 97 and got a weekly spot in 98, 99, somewhere in there, it was getting there. The Sunday night shows were sort of where I polished it up. I produced a lot of my IDs in that time frame. So my theme song was in 98. The I know you're going to dig this thing.
1: Did you do a show where you busted up all the pieces and played every little element in the intro?
3: No.
1: I thought I heard you do
3: no,
1: that.
3: No, I did that with Pump Up the Volume by Mars.
1: But the beginning, the intro.
3: I know you're going to dig this. I can tell you.
1: No. The you know, it's craptacular. And all of the little pieces where you're introducing the show.
3: Yeah, that's neat. But like, no, I never.
1: You use Ashley's Roach clip in there.
3: Yeah, I did.
1: And my thought was I remembered you taking every little piece where that sound was sourced and played them in their entirety in that show.
3: No, that's a great idea. But I didn't
2: show your work.
3: Show my work. Mm-hmm. No, I didn't keep. It's funny. I didn't keep the parts from that. I slaved over that for 2 weeks. I lived on the hard drive for 2 weeks while I polished, knowing I'm going to be using this forever. And it was 24 tracks.
1: Yeah,
3: all mixed together. It sounds pretty.
1: It's a great production.
3: It took 2 weeks.
1: Yeah.
3: Normally, you can't do that in the commercial radio world. But I slaved over this, knowing I'm probably going to be using this forever. And
1: yeah,
3: here we are.
1: You should do that.
3: Yeah, I should. I'd have to find the pieces.
1: You know the little thing, you know, we have the meats, right? Uh-huh. There's something underneath that. Listen, next time you hear that Arby's commercial, we have the meats, and then you hear a little, ah! And that's because that's a vocal for whatever song that is under there. And I Googled, or I didn't Google it, but I Shazammed it one day.
3: Uh-huh.
1: And I may not be able to find it, but it is in my Shazam log.
3: Oh.
1: But, it's a hip-hop song, something I didn't recognize. But it just was interesting that they selected that for a major national advertising campaign.
3: That's cool.
1: Yeah.
3: The my closing thing, the WRKL sign-on, sign-off cart that I always play, it has a...
2: Da-dum-da-dum.
3: Yep. It starts off with... I put a spell on you, Screamin' Jay Hawkins. That's from there. There's a So Long that's...
1: So Long. And then all the...
3: Yep. We don't know the song.
1: Well, and I told you, I thought I hear in that the McHale's Navy theme.
2: Oh.
1: If you listen to it, go and listen to the McHale's Navy theme sometime and then listen to that piece. There are a couple of places where it starts to get into that groove, into that riff.
3: Yeah. But it's just funny that that was used on the air for 20, 30 years in my little Rockland County hometown station.
2: They signed off. 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
3: Yeah, yeah.
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1: Yeah, I'm just trying to scroll.
3: Well, they're finding stuff. 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This is Crap from the Past. 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That's the important part. 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
2: So as I walked in the door and gave my good friend Jay a big hug, he told me, and it's going to be easier for me to tell this story on him.
1: Oh, you're going to. Okay.
2: I am.
1: Okay.
2: What happened at the conclave today.
3: Oh, yeah.
2: Did you get this from him already?
1: It was Wednesday, actually.
2: Oh, sorry. I'm sorry. He was bestowed something. So... You helped organize the big ceremony. You're talking about there's people, the Rockwell Award is a standard expected award that gets handed out of the conclave.
1: I sequenced the ceremony. I was the MC. and there were six awards to give out in 70 minutes.
2: Yep.
1: And we pretty much pulled it off.
2: Cool. And he did all that, and people, names including, you said, you know, tell who were the Rockwells this year?
1: Well, it'd be a shorter story if I just start at the end.
2: Go right for it, my friend.
1: Dan Seaman is the general manager of the Hubbard stations here, and he's also had management positions with iHeart and with Cumulus, I believe. His resume is totally local. He started out with me as my intern in 1981 at WLOL, and I actually split him as an intern with Greg Swedberg, who's the operations manager at iHeart.
3: Jeez.
1: Right? Greg was the research director, I was the promotion director, and Dan was, we were all the same age.
3: Yeah.
1: I just happened to have been in the building 6 months longer, that's all. And so he, you know, he was our intern, and they have had incredible careers and stayed in this market in high-level management positions and running the radio stations that they ran extraordinarily well. So we gave Dan one of the Rockwell Awards because he's picked up all the major awards in American broadcasting. And so I got Swedberg to come in, and we gave him the award. Dan's doing his acceptance speech. I hear him winding up, and I think, well, I better get on the stage so I can say, hey, ladies and gentlemen, Dan Seaman, here's what's next. And he starts to go into this thing about, oh, we have one more award to give away. And I'm like, what?
2: And you're the guy that was trying to keep this program on track.
1: I scripted the thing.
2: Right.
1: And I designed it. And I'm like, what is he doing? What award is this? And he started talking about somebody that really loves radio, we don't know anybody that loves radio more. And he said, my name. And they gave me the Spirit of the Conclave Award. And I didn't gush, but boy, it was hard keeping the tears back because it was it was really a surprise.
3: Yeah.
1: And almost 150 people, radio, my peers in my hometown, gave me standing ovation. And
2: yeah.
1: I'm like, this is way too much for me, you know. But it was a fine moment.
2: It's fantastic,
3: and
2: my friend.
3: It is. And congratulations, you know, all the way around. It's deserved.
1: Well, I love the Conclave. You've been there. You know, I was there every year. You worked there.
3: It
1: was a big part of my life. It's a big part of a lot of people's lives who went there most of the years it was there.
3: Mm-hmm.
1: So it's just a fun moment.
3: Yeah, but not everybody has the passion that you do and the drive and the spirit and the attitude that you bring to the airwaves. Not everybody does. I wish everybody did. The radio would sound a lot better if it did.
2: You are celebratory in your passion for
3: and
2: this.
3: And you are unique in your abilities.
1: Well, it could also be described as one-dimensional. Does he do anything else?
2: Fixated. It's a problem. We've been meaning to have this intervention.
1: I just found a passion and ran with it. That's all I did.
2: Yes.
3: But you live the dream.
2: Look what you've done with it.
3: You as a high school kid thought, I like this radio thing. Let's see what I can do.
1: Oh, no. I knew it at like seven or eight. I did. My dad was a ham operator. He had a lot of equipment downstairs. He was an electrical engineer and a computer designer. And when we lived in, when I was going to Island Lake Elementary School in Shoreview, it's only a mile and a half away from both of the towers.
3: Uh-huh.
1: And I watched them being built on the playground. We'd go out to recess and I'd look at these towers and they got a little taller every day, right? And then one day I go out and it didn't look right. Something was wrong. And I got home and it was the top story on the CBS Evening News with Walter Cronkite about the tower collapse that was under construction and killed seven workers in Shoreview, Minnesota.
3: Oh, no.
1: September 9th, 1971.
3: Oh, my goodness.
1: And that's why we have two towers there on Lexington Avenue, just north of 694. The original tower was just one and it had a platform on the top where the antenna were supposed to pop up. Mm-hmm. They call it a candelabra.
3: Okay.
1: And something went wrong. It fell down. The guy wires didn't have the right tension.
2: Horrific.
1: And so then they put the two towers up. And I just remember that. But and I could also see it out of my bedroom from our home in Shoreview. And I saw the twinkling lights. And I just said, I want my voice to come out of that.
3: Were you attracted to it for the music, or were you attracted for just the medium itself and being able to talk on the radio?
1: Oh, it was the music at first. I was, a kid that grew up listening to KDWB and WDGY, and I couldn't figure out. I thought that the bands were at the radio station and that the DJ would talk like this, and laser, here's the Beatles, and the Beatles would come in and play Let It Be, or,
3: Yay.
1: Probably back then it would be more like
3: Can't Buy Me
1: Love.
3: Sure.
1: And then they'd stop, and the DJ would talk, and I figured, well, they're taking their instruments out, and the Rolling Stones are coming in now.
3: Outstanding.
1: But I couldn't figure out how they could have gotten from WDGY over to KDWB when I changed the station. Mm-hmm. So that's where it began.
3: Yeah, that's sweet.
1: Yeah.
3: Yeah, I like the fascination that goes along with it.
1: And I think I can probably calculate the real interest in radio by how familiar I am with a particular year. I'm not really good with 65, but 66 and on, I got it.
2: Dialed in.
3: Yeah.
2: Some of those anecdotes have painted a lovely picture of the, I can see the opening scenes of Up and Down the Dial, the Jay Philpott story. Sure. There's a screenplay forming in my mind right now.
3: Yay.
2: Wow. A biopic. You'd be played by, who would play him, Ron?
3: I would.
2: Ron would play Jay Philpott.
1: Let's
3: sound
1: do the,
3: just like
1: let's
3: him.
1: Do the casting.
2: There we go.
3: So you've been listening to Crap from the Past. I'm Ron Boogie Monster Gerber, as always. Chuck Tomlinson is here, as always. And Jay Philpott was kind enough to join us this week and is still here.
1: I'm honored. Thank you. I mean, I've wanted to come on the show a number of times, and it just didn't line up with my travel to the Twin Cities.
2: Yeah, yeah.
1: And
2: yeah,
1: I had to leave before Friday and whatnot.
3: Right. And if you're on the air at a different station in the Twin Cities, it can't really be here at KFAI.
1: Yeah. So. But right now I am mercifully free of the ravages of employment, so it's cool.
3: Glad to have you here. You're earning as much as KFAI as I am.
1: So yes.
3: It all works out.
1: We're at parity.
3: Yay. So I'm just tickled to be in the presence of radio genius here. I'm happy for you and really proud to consider you my friend and that you got recognized at Conclave. I didn't know that.
1: It was something.
3: Yeah,
1: it really was.
3: Great stuff.
1: Yeah, and, you know, again, we've become really good friends. We've become really good friends, you, Chuck, and a couple other people around here, Simon.
3: Yeah.
1: I'm really bummed. He's, you know.
3: He's got a gig tonight.
1: Yeah.
3: Yeah.
1: I saw him briefly. I was kind of hoping for a rousing edition of Stump J.
2: Yeah. it was a good one last week.
3: Yeah. I don't know how he comes up with these things. Because the hard part of trivia is coming up with the questions. Answers are easy.
1: Yeah.
3: I can answer anything. But coming up with the questions is much more difficult.
1: What's your record with him on that? You know, are you at 500 or
3: no?
1: You batting?
3: Probably,
1: what are you batting?
3: I probably get him about a third of the time.
1: Well, that's not
2: no.
1: Bad.
2: I listen. You have a much higher batting average.
3: There are lots of cues that Simon walks me to the answer.
1: If you're batting 333, you're a superstar.
3: Yeah, maybe it's closer to 500 with a lot of clues.
1: Yeah.
2: I was going to say 60 to 70.
1: No. I'm 10%. If you're wondering, I don't play that well.
3: Yeah. If we got Sean Ross in here, forget it. Sean knows everything.
2: Yes, he does.
1: Yeah. Well, you know, the usual crew, our crew of friends, we're like, oh, I'm not going to be there Friday. I hate you. You're going on the show.
3: Oh, man.
1: Because I saw Jen and Glenn.
3: Oh, they were both at Conclave?
1: JJ was at Conclave. Oh, Sean Ross was at Conclave. Brad Savage was not.
3: Oh,
1: he had another. I think he's getting an award.
2: Brad.
3: I heard he was in Charlottesville celebrating the 20th birthday of the corner.
1: That might be what he was doing. Yeah. That's this weekend.
3: He started the station 20 years ago.
1: Right.
3: And it's doing well. He has since moved to Akron, Ohio.
1: And, of course, in the Twin Cities, Tuesday was the 50th anniversary of the end of U-100. And that was, September 15th, 1976. And it went off the air for 6 hours and then came back as KDWB-FM.
3: Okay.
1: That's when they started.
3: I like that.
2: Yeah. We need to get Sean back on this show.
3: Sean Ross?
2: Yes, whether he's in town or remote or something.
3: Yeah. Yeah, I wound up having dinner with him twice this past week.
2: Oh, awesome. There you go. You've connected. Good.
3: Yeah.
1: Oh, Art was there.
3: Art
1: Volo.
3: How's he doing?
1: He's doing well.
3: That's good.
1: He recorded everything there, and when it's published or made public, you gotta see the Ken Levine keynote. It was astonishing. He's been an on-air air personality. He wrote for Cheers. He wrote for the Mary Tyler Moore Show.
2: Wow.
1: He did Dodgers baseball with Vin Scully. Vin did radio and TV first three innings, and then Vin goes off to do TV, and he did radio. Wow. I mean, the guy's career is just off the chain.
3: So,
1: and everything he did at a high level.
3: So
2: we're done.
3: We are now.
1: Okay.
3: Should we go into Simon's time slot? That would be unprofessional, wouldn't it?
2: Well, I don't think he cares. The question is, do you want to have a nice clean end to your show?
3: Yeah, I probably should.
1: Yeah,
3: so in the name
2: I'm
3: of
2: appealing to the part of your brain.
1: I don't have to break the rules because of me.
3: Yeah. Do you any parting gifts for our listeners?
1: Well, you know, if the kind of weird little audio that we were playing today is appealing, I'm thinking about a podcast.
3: Yeah, do that.
1: Yeah,
3: or so, send me the audio and you and I can link up and pre-record some stuff.
1: Or I'll pop on the phone with you and we'll just...
3: So Jay Philpott, radio, Twin Cities radio legend, thank you for joining us. Chuck Tomlinson, thank you for sitting
2: here. Anytime,
3: every
2: time.
3: Yeah. 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

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This is me, Simon Husbands, here on True Brit, broadcasting to the world. 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CareFAI.org is the place to be. Thanks for tuning in. And no stumper, no postcards, no nothing, just music tonight, ladies and gentlemen. And we kick off with this.

Ooh, a bit reminiscent of the Beatles there at the end, that nice sixth chord there. That's A Fantastic Day, of course, by Haircut 100. And I like that line at the beginning, there's a great amount of strain about getting on that train. Nick Haywood, the lead singer, etc., he wrote that after watching Sheena Easton perform the song 9 Till 5, or Morning Train, as it's known in the USA. And that inspired him to put that one together. And another band that inspired Haircut 100, surprisingly, were, well, two bands, actually, Talking Heads and The Jam. Can you believe it? Because, of course, Haircut 100 are quite a poppy band. But before they became that kind of poppy, happy-go-lucky, cheerful, smiley band, they were a little bit more serious. And so I think in honour of that seriousness, let's play a little bit of The Jam. How about some Beat Surrender?

to number one. In the UK, it was their fourth number one. And of course, when you're riding high in the charts, what do? Well, most people go out and get drunk. In this case, what Paul Weller did was he disbanded the Jam. He said, that's it, no more. He actually wrote the song knowing he was going to call it quits with the Jam. And he wanted it to be like a final, a clarion call for other people to take up the mantle of the Jam, which nobody did, of course, because the Jam were really good. But anyway, it must have been very disappointing for the other two guys in the band. It's like your number one. Oh, by the way, we're going to split up. Oh, fine. Well, these are the vagaries of rock and roll, ladies and gentlemen, as documented here on True Brit every week. And I know, you know, we're just a community radio station. And the idea is that, you know, community radio is a way of bonding the whole community together. And we do that every day here on KFAI in the variety of shows that we have. And, you know, we're very approachable. We're not like some kind of, you know, up in the high towers there. We're really in touch with people. We try and give people what they want. And, you know, if you like that kind of thing, you know, if that's important to you, as I said earlier on, then go to KFAI and click the donate button, because twice a year, we look for funds to keep this whole thing going. But when you think about it, you know, especially like here on True Brit, we are a local community radio station. But for example, last week, we talked to Colin Blunstone, the legendary voice of the Zombies, and to Peter Asher from Peter and Gordon, legendary music producer, manager. He's done everything. And that's on a local radio station, ladies and gentlemen. So I say that's pretty good. Pretty good, I would say. But you might think otherwise. But if you agree with me when it's pretty good, then I would say, yeah, go on over to KFAI, because it's our fall fundraiser and we want to keep the magic going. So anyway, that's my spiel for a little bit. I'm going to have something brand new, because we just played a couple of oldies. There's a band in the UK called Kasabian, and Kasabian are pretty popular. They've never really broken through over here, but they are pretty popular. They released a song a few years back called You're In Love With a Psycho, which I thought was rather a good title for a song. But this is brand new from them. It's called Nothing Better Than This. So let's have a listen and decide for ourselves.

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1: What do you think? What do you think? Kasabian, with a K, by the way. Kasabian, nothing better than this. I thought it was pretty damn good, actually. I rather like that. I imagine it will probably be a hit, but they're a great festival band. People love them at the festivals. Lots of energy. All good stuff. They're from a place called Leicester. L-E-I-C-E-S-T-E-R. And if you're from Leicester, you pronounce it Leicester. Like that, Leicester. Because you could always tell if somebody goes, yeah, I'm from Leicester, then you know that they are a true Leicesterian or Leicesterian, I suppose it would be. Anyway, ladies and gentlemen, yes, you are listening to me, Simon Husbands, here on True Brit. It's the spring. No, it's not the spring. It's the fall pledge drive. I get my seasons mixed up. It's the fall pledge drive. So heading on over to KFAI. And by the way, I forgot to mention, if you do donate to the station, we give you stuff as well. There's all kinds of stuff that can be had, ladies and gentlemen. And, you know, if a one-off donation from you doesn't feel right, if you want to do something more permanent, not have to be bothered by these twice yearly pledge drive shows, then you could become a recurring member. You know, you just say, hey, I'll give you $10 a month here, sign up, and then it's all taken care of. So thanks for your generosity, thanks for your support, ladies and gentlemen. How can I follow Ain't Nothing Better Than This? Well, of course, it's going to be a bit of a downward stroke, but how about this? This is an oldie but goldie. You remember Bram Tchaikovsky? I think he had a hit over here in the USA. He used to be with a band called The Motors, and I remember Bram Tchaikovsky one night got very, very drunk and basically, I don't know, he just kind of slammed himself through the door of the recording session that I was in. And I'm going, who's this bloke? And he was just out of his head. It was Bram Tchaikovsky of The Motors. His big song, Airport.

There we are. Oh, I suppose, you know, we had the Haircut 100 song singing about stressing out over getting on a train, and then we've got airplanes stressed out because the loved one's going away. It's all about transport tonight for some reason. I didn't plan that, ladies and gentlemen, but I see how I could have woven that in without even thinking about it. Well, thanks again for tuning in. This is me, Simon Husbands. This is True Brit, where we play nothing but the best of British music, past, present and future. And I mentioned a little earlier on that this is community radio, and we're always out in the community. And if you're interested, ladies and gentlemen, as we broadcast this on Friday night, Saturday morning, on Saturday the 19th, and that could be today when you're listening to this, Ron and I will be playing in our little pop band at the Golden Valley Festival. And there is music on all day, ladies and gentlemen, some great bands. We've got a dog show. We're going to be playing bingo. There's beer and wine and arts and crafts and kids stuff, bouncy castles, all that stuff under the water tower in sunny Golden Valley. See? Community radio. Fantastic. And if you do come down, make sure you come up and say hello, because we like to talk to people. And again, as I said, if you like this kind of stuff, this kind of radio, this kind of engagement with the local community, then KFAI could do with your help. And so we certainly appreciate anything you can do. It could be a dollar, it could be $10, it could be $150. Who knows? The sky's the limit. But KFAI.org is the place to be. Click on that donate button, ladies and gentlemen. All right, so let's have a think. Where shall we go next? Oh, I know. I think we'll have something brand new. Amazingly, Jesus Jones, you remember, from the 90s. Jesus Jones has a brand new album, and so I'm going to play a song from it. This is called Shot in the Chevy. I don't know what that means. A Chevrolet, maybe? Shot in the Chevy. Maybe that's it, Shot in the Chevy. Okay, Jesus Jones.

Shot in the Chevy, Shot in the Chevy by Jesus Jones. Jesus Jones. Yep, yeah, but I don't really understand what that song is about. Sure, I was thinking maybe it was a Kennedy thing, Kennedy assassination, but that was a Lincoln, wasn't it? A Lincoln something or other, Cadillac maybe? I don't know. I don't know much about cars, least of all American cars. But anyway, there we are. So not bad, actually. I thought that was quite good. I mean, it's not going to shake the world, but for a band whose bigger days were 30 years ago, not bad. I think I quite like that, actually. Speaking of cars and stuff like that, I'm going to play Snow Patrol, Chasing Cars, which I was going to play last week when we did the Top of the Pops trivia with Ron and Chuck. And actually, Chasing Cars was the very last song played on Top of the Pops before they ended the show. So it was like the beat surrender to the jam. So Chasing Cars by Snow Patrol was to Top of the Pops, ladies and gentlemen. Here it is on True Brit.

Yeah, it's a good question. Never really thought about that, but I'm going to give it some thought, ladies and gentlemen. And another reason that maybe you like this show is because of the stumpers we do every week. Well, apart from this week, of course. We do music trivia. And I don't know how many other radio stations you listen to that have music trivia like me and Ron do. But it's a plus. I'd say it was a plus. And again, if you like that kind of stuff, then you can show your support, not only for me, but for Ron's show, Crap from the Past, and all the other Ultrasonic Gin and Tonic and Gloth Radio and all the shows, the Friday night shows that you like to listen to. KFAI.org is the place to be. Click that donate button. Big movie came out this week. It's the Oasis documentary. And, you know, I've been really heartened. I see on TikTok, you know, it looks like the brothers are just having fun with each other, you know. And, like, Liam is cracking Noel up. And Noel has said he'd forgotten how funny Liam could be. And I think that's a great thing, you know. And it's almost, I don't know, it's quite emotional to see those two back together, at least for me, maybe not for you. Maybe you couldn't give a monkey about it, but there we are. Anyway, so I'm going to try and get to see it. I don't know how long it'll be in theatres for, but if there's any chance I can still grab it, then I will. Don't Look Back in Anger is the name of the song. I came across this, and so I thought I'd give it a spin. It's a version of Stop Crying Your Heart Out, the classic Oasis song. But this is done as a charity single for the BBC Children in Need show. So I'm going to play it and see what you think. This is Stop Crying Your Heart Out.

Stop crying your heart out. That says the BBC Children in Need band. I don't even know what you call them, but listen to some of the people that were involved. It's kind of crazy. Okay, we got Bryan Adams. We got Cher. We got Clean Bandit. We got Grace Chatter, of course, from Clean Bandit. We got Jack Savaretti, James Morrison, Jamie Cullum, Jess Glynn, Kylie Minogue, Lenny Kravitz, Mel C from The Spice Girl, Nile Rodgers, Paloma Faith, Rebecca Ferguson, Robbie Williams, and Yola. Oh, and more. Good heavens, ladies and gentlemen, that is some collection of talent. But it all pales into insignificance against the original.

There we are. Oasis, of course, with the original version of Stop Crying Your Heart Out. Came out in 2002 from their album Heathen Chemistry. And like I said, it's just so good to see the brothers back and seem to be enjoying each other. So that's good. And the clips I've seen of the movie Don't Look Back in Anger certainly sound interesting. There's one bit where Noel Gallagher is talking about his feelings when they first hit the stage in Cardiff for the first of the reunion shows. And he said he walked out on stage and the only thing he wanted to do was just turn right back and walk back to the dressing room because the emotion of the whole thing just got to him. Suddenly, he wasn't expecting it, but all of a sudden he just kind of became almost overwhelmed. But I haven't seen him, but apparently they are sounding fantastic. So there we are, Oasis, here on True Brit, ladies and gentlemen. All right, I feel, as Noel Gallagher was, emotionally lifted, so it's time for a bit of Lighthouse Family.

There we are, Lighthouse Family. What a great voice that guy's got. For a while, they were really big back in the 90s, late 90s. And, yeah, I don't know what happened, but, yeah, they had a great few singles that everybody loved. So, fantastic. Ladies and gentlemen, thanks for tuning in. This is me, Simon Husbands, and this is KFAI's True Brit, where we play nothing but the best of British music, past, present, and future. And occasionally we get little bits of America slipping in, either in an American performer doing a UK song or a UK performer doing an American song. And that's what we got right here, ladies and gentlemen. Somebody mentioned Rumour, the singer Rumour, last week in the chat room. And I thought, oh, I haven't played any Rumour for a while, so I'm going to do it. This is her version of I Can't Go For That by, what's his face? Flipping, I can't remember who flipping did it now in the first place. Hold on a second. I got to tell you, you probably know. You're probably screaming at the radio right now saying it was, God blimey, I'm going absolutely bonkers. Hall & Oates, of course. What am I thinking? Hall & Oates. This is Rumour. I Can't Go For That.

So that's a no then? Is it rumour you can't go for that? That's a no? That's a firm no? I mean, is there a chance, maybe? Well, there we are. Rumour. She's got such a lovely voice. I think it sounds like peaches and cream, to put it in American slang. Anyway, that is Rumour with the Hall & Oates. I can't go for that. That was taken from an album that came out about 10 years ago. Actually, more of an EP where she's doing some cover versions of some of her favourite songs. So, we like that here on True Brit. And if you like that here on True Brit, ladies and gentlemen, you can prove how much you like it by going to the website cafai.org and click on the donate button. And when you do so, don't forget to mention us, because, you know, the powers that be, they look to see which shows people are listening to and which shows are pledging the most. And, you know, Ron always gets a huge amount of pledges. And we don't get quite as much here on True Brit, which is okay, because we're all one big happy family here. But if you do like listening to True Brit, just give us a shout out, because it makes a difference. So thank you, thank you, thank you. All right, what should we do now? We just heard I Can't Go For That. I don't really know what that song is about, but maybe this one is connected. This is the psychedelic Furs, Love My Way.

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0: Don't talk to me about love. That's what they say, ladies and gentlemen. So, yeah, altered images right there, right here on Trooper. Thanks for tuning in. It's the fall pledge drive, and I've been banging on about it. But gentle reminder, if you feel like supporting your favourite radio station, if you feel like supporting your favourite radio show, if you like what you hear and you want more, then head on over to kfai.org and click the donate button. This is me, Simon Husbands. We have now entered the legendary second hour of True Brit, where anything can happen, ladies and gentlemen. We kicked off there with Don't Talk to Me About Love, Claire Grogan and the Altered Images people. I'm going to follow it up with a completely different song. This is one called Bang Bang You're Dead, and it's by a band called the Dirty Pretty Things. Now, not the Pretty Things. This was a band that was started in the early 2000s by Carl Barat, who was part of the Libertines with him and Pete Doherty. But they split up, and so Carl decided to put this other band together. Unfortunately, there was an Australian band by the same name, and I think there was a US band also. But anyway, Carl got the better of everybody and carried on calling himself Dirty Pretty Things. So this is a song from them. They split up after about 3 years, but here for your enjoyment on True Brit, Bang Bang You're Dead.
1: I could do some more Anthony, actually.

Dirty Pretty Things, an offshoot of the Libertines. All right, ladies and gentlemen, let's do something noisy. I'm in the mood for noise. Around about the time that the Dirty Pretty Things were thinking about calling it quits, there was a band up in Leeds called the Pigeon Detectives, and they have released so far to date 6 albums. The first one was probably the most successful, and they actually managed to get into the UK charts with their very first album, made it up to number 3 in the UK. The follow-up made it to number 5, and then not quite so successful the others. But I'm going to play a track from this band. They're called the Pigeon Detectives, and the song is called I Found Out.

That is, well, we heard the pigeon detectives, and I thought I'd just stick with the bird, with the aviary-themed song. Not going to do it all night, but there we are. That's Doves with their song Kingdom of Rust. Wouldn't that be terrible? If everything turned rusty all the time, yeah, things would be breaking. Couldn't be dealing with that, could we? But speaking of rust, you know, rust and kind of the brown, the leaves are starting to turn brown. I noticed that as we head into autumn or fall, as they say here in the USA. So I thought, oh, I know what I might fancy listening to, a bit of the Kinks with Autumn Almanac, because that's what we're going to need.

That's Ray Davies and the Kinks, of course, with Autumn Almanac, as he pronounced it once or twice there in the song. I kind of like that. But, you know, we have over here, we have the Farmer's Almanac. Do we have that? I think we have that in the UK too. Farmer's Almanac was founded in 1818, but just recently announced that its 2026 edition will be the final print run after 2 centuries. However, so you've always got the Old Farmer's Almanac. So you had two. You've got Farmer's Almanac and the Old Farmer. So depending on how old you were, I suppose. The old Farmer's Almanac was established in 1792 and based out of Dublin in New Hampshire. It's the oldest continuously published periodical in North America with long-range weather predictions and, still going. So there we are. So take your pick. Up until now, but of course now you've really only got one choice. You've got the Old Farmer's Almanac. But does that mean the Old Farmer's, or does it mean it's the Old Farmer's Almanac? Don't know. Should be a little bit more specific, but there we are. That's all I can find out. Anyway, there we are. You see, it's the passage of time, ladies and gentlemen. Not a bad run, though. Nearly over 200 years, counting the days before we get to fall. Oh, Kirsty MacColl.

Yes, Kirsty MacColl, of course, with the Ray Davies song Days, of course. Good stuff. So it's kind of been a bit of a kinky second part of the True Brit Show. If you just tuned in, ladies and gentlemen, thank you, thank you, thank you. This is me, Simon Husbands. This is KFAI 90.3 FM Minneapolis and streaming worldwide across the world from KFAI.org. And it's Fall Pledge Drive, which means you get a chance to join in, join the happy family here at KFAI. 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And in return, you will get 24 hours, 24/7 is what the young people say, 24/7 radio featuring a plethora of so much music from all over America, all over the world, all different styles, plus much more. And we might send you something like a t-shirt or a mug or a pair of, no socks, I don't think, but yeah, any of that stuff. Yeah, it's a great deal. And we appreciate you a great deal too, ladies and gentlemen. So, let's carry on. I'm feeling in the mood for a little blur, but a little bit blurry around the edges here, you know, as we broadcast. It's quite late. It's about 1:30 in the morning. Most people feel a little blurry, but that's, we're on to the end.

That's the Future Heads with their version of the Kate Bush song Hounds of Love. And I got a question for you, everybody out there that's listening to me, Simon Husbands, here on True Brit on KFAI 90.3 FM Minneapolis, streaming around the world at KFAI.org. My question for you is, do you think that record would have been a hit if the Kate Bush song had not already been a hit? Do you think it would have been a hit? I think probably not. But there we are. It's interesting to listen to, especially the intro is pretty out there. But it's a good enough version of the song, but would it have been a hit? I'm not sure, ladies and gentlemen. I can't tell. But you know, in the UK, almost anything can be a hit, including this one. This is a bit of a blast from the past. I played it a couple of times on this show over the years, and it's always a good one. It's kind of fun. This is Groovin' with Mr. Blow by the band Mr. Blow, not to be confused with Mr. Blobby.

So that song has quite a history. I'm sure if Ron was here, he would be able to tell you much more than I can. But originally, that tune was written for the US band Wind. Okay, it's called Wind. And they released it as the B-side of their single Make Believe, which actually charted in 1969 with Tony Orlando as the lead singer, prior to him being the frontman for Dawn. Anyway, so unfortunately, the BBC, well, fortunately, the BBC unwittingly played the wrong side of the Wind single. So instead of playing what should have been the A side, which was the song, what was the song? Make Believe. Instead of playing Make Believe, they unfortunately played Groovin' with Mr. Blow, who heard it. It was heard by Stephen James of Dick James Music. I think he was the son of Dick James. And he decided he wanted to release the tune, but he couldn't get the rights. So he thought, well, I'll just do my own version of it. So he recorded a version of it with a whole bunch of guys who went on to become Hookfoot. But the original keyboard player was Elton John. But Stephen James didn't like the Elton John version. So he took a little bit of... he took Elton off and he put another keyboard player on. And... some people reckon that the harmonica player on that was actually the same guy that did the harmonica theme tune for Last of the Summer Wine. And that song you just heard, Groovin' with Mr. Blow, spent 18 weeks on the UK chart. And so it's all very mysterious because nobody knew quite who Mr. Blow was. I mean, Mr. Blow wasn't even a person. And if you've never heard this one before, Mr. Blow, B-L-O-E. That's what you've got there. Groovin' with Mr. Blow. Oh, it's too complicated. Music can be so complicated. Why can't we get back to, like, the 60s when everything was just lovely and everybody was just singing along like this?

the Foundations. Baby, now that I've found you, I can't let you go. It's like finding Cafe I in many ways, isn't it? You know, you get used to the sound of the people, the sound of the station, and it's like it becomes a part of your life. I mean, certainly as a volunteer, because we're all volunteers here, me and Ron and everybody. We just volunteer our time because we love to do this. And part of the reason we love to do it is because of you, the people that listen. We're sharing our enthusiasm with you. And we hope that you like it as much as we, you like to listen to it as much as we like to create these programs for you. And so if you want to say, yeah, thanks for that. Thanks, Simon. I'm going to head over to cafei.org and I'm going to click that donate button just to prove how much I appreciate True Brit. And I appreciate Crap from the Past and all the other shows that this station delivers 24/7. That particular song, and you see, I give you the background stuff on these songs because that's the way this station works. It's fantastic. That particular song... So the Foundations were an interesting band, actually. They were one of the very first bands that kind of managed to recreate the Motown sound, if you like. They were copying the Motown sound. But they had an interesting kind of racial collective. They were from Sri Lanka, from the West Indies, as well as from the UK. So there were people from all over the world, and maybe that helped them put their sound together. But that particular song... Some of it, and I don't know which, but apparently some of it was written in the same bar that Karl Marx wrote Das Kapital. See? Who knew? From Das Kapital, Karl Marx's thesis on communism. Same place goes to Baby, Now That I've Found You, I Can't Let You Go. See? Oh, it's extremes. I like it. It's all good stuff. And I mentioned on earlier on in the show that, you know, this is True Brit, where we play nothing but the best of British music. But, you know, we also occasionally slip in some American things as if they're performed by British acts. And this next song is no exception, written by Harry Nilsson. This is The Beautiful South.

Beautiful South with the version, and I know it's not written by Harry Nilsson, it was written by Fred Neil, but it was a big hit for Harry Nilsson back in the mid-60s, because it was taken from the movie Midnight Cowboy, late 60s. And, of course, everybody knows that, and that's a cracking version. It's a song all about wanting to leave the city behind and find somewhere that's quieter, better, which reminds me of another song, and I know... we've already played Oasis first in the first part of the show, but I'm going to play this one because it's got similar subject matter, same kind of groove. I think you'll enjoy it. Half a World Away.

Well, you've got to have the ending, haven't you? This guy's in love, maybe? Burt Bacharach? I think that was the inspiration for the song when Noel wrote it. He basically wrote it while the other guys in the band were off getting some lunch. He stayed behind in the studio and put it together, and by the time they got back, it was all done, pretty much. But that is one of the most beloved Oasis songs, which is weird because it was only ever released as the B-side of a song, another single. It became well known when it was used as the theme music to a very kind of a dark comedic sitcom, basically about a Manchester family just sitting around watching TV and just talking. I mean, the whole concept sounds ridiculous, but everybody loved it because the characters were so lovable. And that song became synonymous with that. And when one of the lead actresses from the movie sadly passed, from the TV show, sadly passed away, it kind of became a memorial for her, Caroline Ahern. Anyway, so there we are, half the world away. I suppose I'm half the world away because, as I broadcast here in the USA, England is just waking up, I suppose. So there we are. Good morning, England. I say hello to you, and I'm waving. Can you see me waving? If they didn't know I'd left, they'd say I was missing. I step

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Absolutely your Fall Pledge Drive 2026. Let me go to the site right now. How much of you have already donated to this wonderful and wild station that is, KFAI. I'm going there right now, KFAI.org. How easy is that? You know what's also very easy is donating to this station here. I got the pop-up window. Donate now. I'm going to click that button. I guess I'll donate too. I know how much my mom loves those high-quality KFAI shirts. Again, KFAI.org/donate. And you can get all kinds of cool stuff like a t-shirt and a coffee mug and a bandana. A shirt and a bandana, a mug and a bandana. Shiny Boy here, coming to you a little burnt out from the aforementioned road trip that I mentioned, I guess not last week since that was a rerun. If you want to donate to such high quality programs such as this, you know where to go. And since it's a pledge drive since I need to contribute something, here at KFAI, this week and next week, we'll give away pairs of tickets to not one but two shows. So it's either going to be this time around, and we'll wait until the latter half of the show. If you can bear with me until then, here on Glorth, we'll give away tickets to either All Them Witches on late October? I think it was the 27th at First Avenue, or we'll give away tickets to Sun at the Palace Theater on October 6th, Eric 15 favorite. You might see me there with him. Again, on October 6th for Sun. Got two pairs of tickets to give away for that. Thank you, as always, to the First Ave girls for reaching out and hooking us up here on Glorth with tickets here for you. So stick around and we'll go ahead and I'll tell you exactly how to grab those tickets. It'll be very much the same way that we did it before. All you have to do is email me your name and I'll give you the email address again at the latter half of the show here on Glorth. Bringing us in this morning out of Michigan, I do believe Kalamazoo, that'd be Shawnee Boy's old town. It would be The Smoke with Dr. Weed from their self-titled album that mysteriously vanished from Bandcamp and they were summarily banished from the internet as a whole. I know those feels, as I know what it's like to go to the doctor. So bringing us in for set numero uno here on Glorth, here for the fall 2026 pledge drive at KFAI, Pentagram covering Blue Cheers. Doctor, please take your antibiotics, and I'll see you on the other side here on Glorth.

All right, come on. Yes, we're working. No technical difficulties here. Not here, not on Glorith Radio here at KFAI Fresh Air Radio. Happy fall pledge drive, everyone. And since it started on the 14th there, if I'm not mistaken, on Ganesh Chaturthi, I'm sure it's going to be a smashing success. Speaking of smashed, how are you? You glorithing responsibly out there? I hope so. If you're going to stick around, we are giving away tickets this morning as our gift to you on this fall pledge drive. Not one, but two pairs of tickets for either All Them Witches on October 27th at First Avenue or Sun at the Palace Theater on October 6th. All you have to do is stick around and wait until I give you the email address. And if you are the first or second person to email me with your name, you're on the list with a plus one. It's that easy. We have to make it easy for you at this unglorithly hour. So bring a friend. If you happen to be so lucky, as much as I just want to give him away to MG, I will be fair. So whoever the first and or second person to email me with their name at the upcoming email address that I'm set to give away at the beginning of next hour or and or after this set gets those tickets. Will it be Sun? Will it be All Them Witches? We'll find out. And bringing us out of set number one, Bongzilla, our stoner neighbors from Weedsconsin over there. When they're not smoking J's through their nostrils, they're covering Muddy Waters. We heard Champagne and Reefer, played here for the first time on Glorith, if I'm not mistaken, off of Marijuanakin. Before that, Stoned Jesus. Just kidding, CD Jesus covering Human Instinct, which the guitarist of Stoned Jesus, CD Jesus, is obsessed with, much to the dismay of the rest of the band. We heard Stoned Guitar from their new album, Hell Yeah. Geezer before that, but the title track of their 2022 album, Stoned Blues Machine, which we'll, of course, dedicate to Jingly Keys and Terry. Good to see you again, sir. Rocking the longer, shaggier hair. Oh, retirement looks good on you, man. Before that, Muddy Waters with Champagne and Reefer from King Bee, produced, if I'm not mistaken, by the whitest guy of all time, Johnny Winter. And then before that, and bringing us in, Pentagram covering Doctor Please from the compilation tribute album To Blue Cheer, Blue Explosion, here on Glorith. So stick around, kfai.org/donate. Throw us a couple of bucks. It doesn't go to any program show host or any program. It goes to the entire station and therefore the community as a whole. And in the next hour, after this here's set, I'll give away the email address for you to send me your name. And if you're the first or second person to hit me up with your name, you are on the list. Will it be All Them Witches? Will it be Sun? We'll find out together, because I don't know, here on Glorith.

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Fresh Air Radio, Glorith Radio, here at KFAI with the Fall 2026 Pledge Drive. About to get rid of some tickets here. Not one, but two pairs of tickets to be exact. But for what show? I have decided. Stay tuned and I'll give you the email address, and all I need from you is your first and last name. And if you're the first or second person to email me, you get to go. You get to be put on the list for either Sun or All Them Witches. And what we just heard there, Dr. Smoke, Blood and Whiskey was the track from The Witching Hour. Before that, from Dayton, Ohio, Marijuana Johnson with former singer Brandon Hawk. We heard Whiskey Dick Blues, whatever that means, off B. Hawkwind. Step Aside, Stoner, Bong Voyage, coming in on set number two here with their track 100 Million Billion Beers. Then Finland's Kaleidobolt before that with Lights On, Nobody Home. Well, if I had a dime, that'd be from their album, Kurokichi, which I undoubtedly butchered the pronunciation of. Again, Kaleidobolt. And then, Stoner before that? Brant, Crazy Old Nick, Ryan Goot. Just to rack up the doom louts there, we heard 1 million.

We're with Stembo and Bill Herzog opening the show. Perhaps we'll close out with some Earth this morning. What do you think? All you have to do is email me right now. And that email address is drglorth666@gmail.com. That's drglorth666@gmail.com. Three instances of the number six after GLORTH. What do you say? I'll see you there. I'll give out that email address one more time here this morning after this next set here. All I need is your first and last name, and I'll forward that to the lovely First Avenue girls. Thanks again to our friends at First Ave for hooking us up with those tickets. I was going to give Paul Bear ticks away, but timing just wasn't on our side there. It easily could have been had I stayed home and behaved like a normal person. Without going on any road trips here with my ne'er-do-well friends. It's Glorth Radio. See you at the show. And next week, stay tuned. We'll give away ticks next week for all them witches. And there's a couple other shows coming down the line that we very well might be giving tickets away for as well. So keep it here. Keep it at KFAI, kfai.org/donate. Thanks.

Well, finally getting around to it. Finally getting around to playing the new Sleep. Is it even Sleep without a shirtless Matt Pike? Bonus points for Dale on drums there. I can see him again, and so can you. Live. Come November. November 4th at First Ave. With prog synth duo Zombie opening the show. Speaking of tickets, New Sleep, we heard Have Space Suit, Will Travel Off Hemispheres. Then traveling to Poland before that to throw a zinger at you with Uranus Space Club, we heard Low Pan's Bong off Space Pleasures. Then staying in Poland to hear Stoner Doom band Bells of Bong joining us again, this time with Bong and Chain, played here for the first time on Guy Laureth Radio from their new album, The End Is High. Then going down to Houston, Texas, we heard Bong Wizard with Spellbound by the Devil's Lettuce from Transylvanian Munchies. Oh. And then before that, and bringing us in, more of Dark Shaman with Super Stoned off Occult Doom here on Glorith. And just to give out that email address one more time, what with all these doctor visits, that email address again is drglorith666 at gmail.com. That's drglorith666 at gmail.com. Email me your first and last name, and you are on the list. Looking forward to seeing you there. Thanks again to our friends at First Ave. The Big Blue Train is coming up next with your conductor and host, Mark Slim Stevens. Maybe I'll see him at the Eagles 34 finally one day. In the meantime, stay safe, stay in community. Dabs, not stabs. Keep calm and glorithon. KFAI.org/donate to give what you can. It's all because of you that we get to party.

Welcome aboard. This time for a ride on the Big Blue Train. My name is Mark Slim Stevens, your host and conductor, and I've got 2 hours of great blues, soul, and roots rock and roll lined up for this, our Fall Pledge Drive show. 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This Big Blue Train is about to start rolling and rocking down the tracks.

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My name is Mark Slim Stevens, and we are a few days into our fall 2026 pledge drive, which means I need to tell you how important it is that you are here and that you support KFAI. 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I'm not going to talk too much about it, but I will be mentioning it throughout this week's journey. We're going to get started with Mr. Buddy Guy from the album My Man and the Blues, and appropriately enough, this song, Money. That's what I want. Buddy Guy getting things rolling right here, right now, on the Big Blue Train.

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0: One thing, baby, where my money?
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0: Woman, quit lying. Now, where my money?
1: Baby,
0: you better give it up. Where my money? Make me hurt in about 3 seconds. Now, where my money? One more time, big hit woman, where my money?

From the record, I heard that. That was Johnny Guitar Watson doing Cutting In. Klaus Youngstrom from Sweden did New Orleans from his record Together. Billy Branch from The Blues Keep Following Me Around did Where's My Money. Robert Bell IV from his album What's Wrong With You did Done Got Old. Jimmy Duck Holmes did Train I Ride from his record Done Got Tired of Trying. And Buddy Guy started off this week's journey of the Big Blue Train with Money. That's What I Want. This is Mark Slim Stevens. You're taking a ride on the Big Blue Train, and we are in the midst of our fall 26 pledge drive, which means I am asking, where's my money? 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KFAI has been doing this, and it is all thanks to you. So if you are inclined, please go to the website, find that Contribute Now, Donate Now link, and make a pledge in the name of the Big Blue Train. There is swag to be had. 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So if you can do it, we would appreciate it. Any amount, big or small, we accept them all. Make that pledge. We're going to head into the Sugar Shop now for some sweet soul music. Getting this set started, Barrett Strong, the originator of the song that started off this week's journey, with the song that started off this week's journey. This is Barrett Strong doing his song, Money, That's What I Want, right here, right now, on the Big Blue Train.

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from his 2019 release, Detroit Stole, that was Steve Cecchi doing Gotta Keep Moving. Ahead of that, we had Honey Bear, the band, from their brand new release, The Cure, doing Holding On. Joss Stone, from her album, The Soul Sessions, her debut, did Super Duper Love, Are You Digging On Me? Eli Paperboy Reed, with new music from his brand new release, Getting There, did How Can I Forget? And we started off that set with the original, Barrett Strong, doing Money, That's What I Want. And we will hear that song one more time in this week's journey, because it is our fall pledge drive. You're taking a ride on the Big Blue Train, your musical super freight train right here at KFAI with me, your host and conductor, Mark Slim Stevens. 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By making a donation, you help keep the power on, you help keep the equipment in good order, and you allow KFAI to provide the services and programming that we provide to not just our local community, but the global community via our online programming and materials. So if you can, go to the website, find the link that says Donate Now, and make a pledge to KFAI in the name of the Big Blue Train. There is swag to be had, some pretty cool stuff, and you're doing a good thing. It is only through your support that we're able to do what we do. We're going to get back to the blues now with Rob Piazza and the Mighty Flyers from their album Live at B.B. King's in Memphis. They Want Money. Are you catching a theme going on in this show? Here comes Rob Piazza and the Mighty Flyers right now on the Big Blue Train.

If you like the kind of blues we're putting down, you owe it to your, and you owe it to the band too, to give me one more, yeah, come on. We got to tell you about a thing just before we go. We want to tell you about it and how it goes. I like that, but give me one more, yeah, come on.

0: Ladies and gentlemen, one more time, Rod Piazza and the Mighty Flyers. 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

0: from his new release Road Dog. That was Mark Hummel doing Real Good Woman. Ahead of that, Sven Zetterberg from Sweden did Lonesome for a Dime from his album Let Me Get Over It. Paul Jeremiah did the title track from his album Gambling Woman Blues. And Rob Hills and the Mighty Flyers started off that set with They Want Money. This is Mark Slim Stevens. You're taking a ride on the Big Blue Train, musical super freight train from KFAI. 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We're going to pop into Kane's Corner now for Mr. Chris Kane from his album Cutting Loose. This song, Woman Down in Texas. Chris Kane, coming out of Kane's Corner right here, right now, on the Big Blue Train.
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Well, all right, that was one of Great Britain's finest, greatest teen idol sensations, Mr. Cliff Richard, covering the Roy Orbison classic Mean Woman Blues. Ahead of that, the Blasters did Justine, and Georgie Fame did Money, That's What I Want. And we started off that set in Kane's Corner with Mr. Chris Kane with Woman Down in Texas. This is Mark Slim Stevens. You're taking a ride on the Big Blue Train, your musical super freight train from KFAI. And I'm going to remind you once more, we are in our fall 2026 pledge drive, which means it is your turn to step up and help support this community station. 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Everyone else is a volunteer. 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There is swag to be had, t-shirts and CDs and other fine stuff. And you'll just make yourself feel good. It's nice to give. So if you can, make that donation in the name of the Big Blue Train. We're going to get back to the blues now with Jubal Cain from his album The Empty Glass. This is his take on the Buddy Guy classic, Damn Right I Got the Blues. Jubal Cain, keeping the blues moving right here on the Big Blue Train.

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3: 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This is Doug McLeod from Memphis, Tennessee. And I want to let you know that you are taking a ride on the big blues train with Mark Slim Steve from KFAI 90.3 FM in the Twin Cities and worldwide at KFAI.org. 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

from their 2025 release, She's the One for Me. That was Big Al Doran and the Blues Howlers doing Confessions. Eddie C. Campbell did Red Rooster from his album King of the Jungle, and Jubal Cain from his album The Empty Glass did Damn Right I Got the Blues. This is Mark Slim Stevens. You're taking a ride on the Big Blue Train, your musical super freight train from KFAI, and I want to let you know that it is our fall pledge drive. 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We got time for one more track. Kevin Burt from his new album, This Trip, this song, Home Going Time. 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Until next week, y'all take care of yourselves. Here comes Kevin Burt taking us back to the depot. Peace.

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Diva, yeah. Well, the reason that we need money, because right now we're in the 2026 KFAI Pledge and Membership Drive. Yeah, and we want you to go to www.kfai.org, and I think it'll take you directly into the donate area. And, of course, you put your appropriate information in, your name, address, telephone number, all that kind of good stuff, and the amount that you want to donate to KFAI and R&D for Healing and Celebration. 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I'll put it that way. And then, of course, just select R&D for Healing and Celebration. And if you want some premiums, some little gift things, you know, do all that. But the real important thing is that you are supporting KFAI and intentionally supporting R&B for Healing and Celebration. Yeah, all I'm going to say is Grand Rising from the Grand Diva. We're here to share the joy after we bring it. Yes, that's what we're here for. All that. We're going to take all of it. That's what we always say. Yeah, yeah. Some of us just walk it on in and bring it on in and be supportive of R&B for Healing and Celebration during the 2026 KFAI Pledge and Membership Drive going on right now during this whole entire session. Yes, we do. And we need it. We live in a community where we must do this. Absolutely. Yeah. It's called the Twin Cities. And we ready. We ready. Always ready. Yes, we're always ready. Yeah. We come ready. Anytime we come together at this time, we're always ready. Well, we're going to just, like I said, we're going to be getting ready for the Power of Soul, our first ritual with Marcus Miller from his release, Silver Rain, followed by Angelique Francis. Power of Soul, followed by, Angelique Francis. Yeah, absolutely. Yeah, that's what we're going to do.

Grand Rising from the Grand Diva, Donna Summer. She works hard for the money. So think about us. www.kfai.org. 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
1: Yep,
0: we do. We're celebrating 2026 KFAI Fall Membership and Pledge Drive. Everyday people, that's who we are. That's why we come together.
1: Yeah.
0: Let's kick it then.

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We're everyday people. And thank you for joining me in this world of ceremonial art called R&B for Healing. 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

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Holla back at you.

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Yes, absolutely. Well, we want to get back to Aretha Franklin for show, right? Get it right. And then, as I said earlier, followed by James Brown, Get Up Off of That Thing. And then a rare piece, Give Me Your Love, from Aretha's Through the Storm release. Aretha Franklin and James Brown doing a duet. So I think this is going to be exciting. It was for me when I looked at it and I said, oh, yeah, this is what we're going to do. This is exactly what we're going to do. So let's get it right, okay? Right here on R&B for Healing and Celebration, Grand Rising from the Grand Diva. Holla. Back. www.kfai.org.

That's what the research team always says. Land rising from the Grand Diva. Get it right. Okay, Melinda J, the Capital City Diva herself. Get it right. All right. Coming up, get up off of that thigh, James Brown. Go to www.kfai.org. 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What you think? What you know? Go on and do it right now. Mm-hmm. James Brown, right here on R&B for healing and celebration. www.kfai.org. Ow! Scream it on out, honey. That's the call. That's your call. Mm-hmm. Do it now.

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Or

Gimme. Gimme your love. James Brown, Aretha Franklin. 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And pledge your support and become a member of KFAI. Yeah. As soon as you hit that button, it shoots you right to the page where you want to donate. Grand Rising from the Grand Diva. R&B for healing and celebration is what you want to do. Mm-hmm. We must act now while we have the chance. www.kfai.org. Exactly. Yeah, we bringing the stuff to you right now on this session. Well, you know, it's not all about money, but you know, it's about this time of the year, the 2026 Pledge Membership Drive, KFAI Pledge Membership Drive. When I say KFAI, that includes the R&B for healing and celebration. It's the fall membership drive. Right. So don't coulda, woulda, shoulda. Mm-mm. Don't coulda, woulda, shoulda. You are needed now. So let's just do this thing and be righteous about it. Resist collectively. This is the way we do it. This is the way we can do it. This is the way we can resist collectively. Denise LaSalle coming up, right place, right time. Yeah, Southern Soul. Old school Southern Soul. We're going to wind it on out. So that gives you an opportunity to go to www.kfai.org.

love to do another duet. This is Denise Asselin, of course, of Lattimore. Coming up, It Takes Two. It Takes Two. Otis Redding, Carla Thomas. Yeah. Right here on R&B for Healing and Celebration. 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

0: It takes two, Grand Rising from the Grand Diva. It takes two. Otis Redding, Carla Thomas. Coming up, Little Junior Parker. Driving We Are.
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2: 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That is how you do it. That is how we do it. I did mine yesterday, and we just want to do that www.kfai.org. It takes you right into the page where you can do all those things that you need to do in order to be supportive. Alrighty? Alrighty. Of course, this is Chuck Brown, the Soul Searchers. You need money. And, you know, I like that one. It's one of my favorites. And, you know, what the go-go sound. But right now, we're going to go right straight into Rosie Gaines' I Want You. And it is the Purple Vision. Purple Version. Oh, yeah.

0: 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Can we get, let's get funky, man. Let me show you.
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Mm-hmm. Yep. 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You know who you are. Mm-hmm. Yep. And you know who? Why you know who you are? Because you listen, man. To the Grand Diva. Holla. Welcome to R&B for Healing and Celebration. Dennis Edwards, Saida Garrett. Don't look any further.

No, don't look any further. Grand Rising from the Grand Diva. Yeah. We're celebrating 2026 Fall Legend Membership Drive. Right here on KFAI and R&B for Healing and Celebration. Lila James, right back in it. Right here on R&B for Healing and Celebration. This is me.

back in it. 2026 membership, fall membership drive, pledge and membership drive here. www.kfai.org. 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Grand Rising from the Grand Diva. Thank you for being there. Thank you for being out.

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Alexia J says, feels right. I believe that. I believe that. Michael Jackson coming up says, want to be starting something. So do it. www.kfai.org. And start something. Oh. Grand Rising from the Grand Diva. Welcome to R&B for Healing and Celebration. 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

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Yeah. Mm-hmm. 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
0: An album where funk, reggae, 70s-style pop production takes jazz beyond its normal lanes. 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

0: Good morning. I'm Melinda J, the Capital City Diva. Welcome to the Diva Moment with Grand Diva, D. Henry Williams, where we contemplate on how to meditate and self-motivate right here on KFAI 90.3 FM in Minneapolis and St. Paul and all over the world at KFAI.org. And now, Grand Diva.
1: 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It is the Diva Moment. Mm-hmm. Yep, it is the Diva Moment. 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

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Jill Scott, Pressure, right here on R&B for Healing and Celebration.

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Just Friends. Grand Rising from the Grand Diva. And thank you for joining me in this world of ceremonial art.

Yeah, it is. 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And it'll jump you right to the page. And that was Tony, If I Had No Loot. And right now, this is Donnell Spencer Jr. Go for the gold. Go for gold.

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Oh, yes, we're going on back. Yes, one of my favorites. One of my all-time favorites. The Cisco Kid was a friend of mine. Right here on R&B for Healing and Celebration.

Grand Rising from the Grand Diva. 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Yes, we're unstoppable, always have been and always will be, because we resist collectively. 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Mm-mm, nothing, not a...

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1: 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They're touring with their latest release, Sagolo. With this album, we see the original members passing their torch to a new generation of multinational musicians, ensuring that We Intend to Cause Havoc is ready to cause havoc by uniting all under their banner of inclusion, love, and dancing the night away. More information about Witch live at the Cedar is available at thecedar.org.
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3: 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And pledge your support. Resist collectively. That's what we do. We just resist collectively, and we can do this together. Absolutely, everything must change. So what we want you to do is again pledge your support, become a member, upgrade your membership. Because we cannot do this unless we do it collectively. You and me. Us. We. Right now. Please, right now. All right. And we ask you to go and be gracious about it. Have that positive energy when you're punching out those letters and numbers and things. Yeah. Listen, that's what it all... That's what happens. That's what happens. Everything must change. Everything.

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Yep. Everything must change. Coming up, Chaka Khan, what you're gonna do for me. And I know what you're gonna do. 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Are we feeling each other? Resist collectively. Come on now. Let's do this thing. What you gonna do for me?

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One thing I do want to just mention is that www.kfei.org, it helps keep KFEI strong, supported, and independent. 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

Grand Rising from the Grand Diva. It's a special request. Dorothy Moore, Misty Blue. No, we haven't played it in a while, and here it is. Grand Rising from the Grand Diva.

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1: After a 7-month restorative recovery due to major spinal surgery, T. Michael Rambo returns to the Dakota stage under the direction of Addie Yeshaya.
0: Accompanied by 6 Twin Cities musicians, they will play selections from T. Michael's 2004 release, Simply.
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Boogie's gonna get you. Boogie's in my soul. Shaka Khan, Snoop Dogg. Oh, whoa. Oh.

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Holla, holla, holla, holla. 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

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It's all about R&B for healing and celebration on this one. Just between the two of us, of course. You know, you're just between us. This is how we resist collectively. www.kfai.org. J Swiss, Sly Fifth Ave. Somebody's got to do it. Might as well be you and me, honey. Grand Rising from the Grand Diva. Amp Fiddler. Freakin'.

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And thank you for listening to R&B for Healing and Celebration. 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

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Listen here. It is that time again. In so many ways, it is that time again. It is Saturday morning. It is 9:06 on the 19th day of the 9th month, which means it's time to listen here for Mostly Jazz. And it is the fall 2026 pledge drive. 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You can do a few clicks. As my auntie Melinda J says, no amount is too small or too tall. So go ahead on as we get into this RH factor. 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

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From the RH Factor. Keith Anderson, Bobby Sparks, Pino Palladino, Reggie Washington, Willie Jones III, and Roy Hargrove. The lyricist, the composer, Eddie Harris. Listen here, the mostly jazz theme. 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And the things that I love is pens. I definitely love pens. And I also love live music. And one of the great perks that happens all the time, but especially during Pledge Drive, is that you can receive tickets to see shows. 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It's you. It's me. It's we. Let's get into this L.A. Buckner and Big Homie. Let's let it breathe. I'm Mostly Jazz. Fall Pledge Drive.

Sierra Vaughan with Lullaby of Birdland. That, I always say, is my first jazz song, my very first one that I, like, knew for myself and remembered and liked. And I remember I went to my dad and I said, play that one song where it goes, whisper low. And he was like, no, that's not the words. But, of course, he knew what song I was talking about. Right? That education, that information, that is something that has been a part of the tradition of being at KFAI, digging into the personnel and knowing stories about the music and the artists that make it is part of the Mostly Jazz tradition. And Mostly Jazz is part of the KFAI tradition, and KFAI is a part of the community-powered tradition that we have here in Minneapolis specifically, especially. You know how we get down. You know how we get down in this town. 612-375-9030 is the number to call, or you can jump online and go to kfai.org/donate and become a member by pledging a few coins, a couple dollars, maybe thousands of dollars. 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

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A day without Coltrane, it's like a day without air, and we can't have that. 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It's the Fall Pledge Drive. Let's talk about it.

Ellington and Johnny Hodges backing me up in a mellow tone. You know I got a sway to jazz on Saturday mornings. And before that, we heard Samara Joy with Lush Life. You know, she got that classic voice. And I want to give a classic shout out, a classic old school shout out to Miss Jean Andurades. Happy birthday. I'm so grateful that you're in my life. And Miss Jean Ann was definitely a friend of my grandmother, Patricia Walton, who is the originator of Mostly Jazz way back in 1995. So that's about how long we've been at this. You know, we've had it from everywhere, from having party, full-on parties up in here for Pledge Drive, to now this just spare, elegant iteration where it's just me and you. And all I need you to do is call 612-375-9030. 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Go ahead and decide if you'd like a perk or a pledge premium to sweeten the deal a little bit, or maybe just the sound of the music and the talk and the voices and the different languages here on KFAI is just enough of a sweetener to know that you're supporting such an amazing, diverse amalgamation of community voices. You know, we're volunteers. We come up in here and we prepare the time and the programs on our own time. And that's something that I remember my grandmother doing, my father doing, and even my daughter doing, my oldest child doing as well. But we'll get into that a little bit later, because the main thing I want to do is just invite you to be a part of all of this. KFAI.org/donate and calling on the phone, the good old-fashioned old-school phone, 612-375-9030. You can talk to a person. You can explain. You can give a little quote that I will read over the air about things that you love about KFAI. Yeah, this is the Fall Pledge Drive, and it's during everybody's birthday season, all the Virgos, right? So shout out to Miss Jean Ann, the regal purple queen of Minneapolis and St. Paul art scene is celebrating. I think she made like 96. So, you know, it's classic. It's love. It's community. It's Pledge Drive here on Mostly Jazz on KFAI. Let's see what we're going to get into next. We're going to get into some Jazz Mia Horn. I love me some Jazz Mia Horn here on Mostly Jazz.

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Jasmine Horn with A Mother's Love. And now backing me up, Horace Silver with a song for my father. And, ooh, who knew John B. had a new album out? You wouldn't know if you didn't listen to KFAI because we raised that type of awareness. And that's the type of thing I mean. Like, if you were like, ooh, John B., wait, give me a call. Give us a call. 612-375-9030. Pledge your support. And then say, hey, for my premium, I would like to go see John B. at the Dakota. It sounds like a nice night. And the Dakota is one of our partners that we raise awareness for them. And you get more music, more live music in your life. And another thing that is going on right now today is the Frogtown Arts Festival. And if you are interested in seeing some more community and hearing some more community and seeing some art and all type of different stuff, head on over to 825 Arts today and check that out. So one of the things that we do here is we have these public service announcements, we have sponsorships, and the way that we really swirl all those things together in a beautiful swirl cone of support is combining that with you. 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So, all that being said, you can donate by check. Let's say you're old school and you're like, let me write a check. You want to go ahead and mail that to 1808 Riverside Avenue, Suite 300, Minneapolis, Minnesota, 55454. 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

A Song for My Father. That was Gregory Porter. The Gregory Porter version. Before that, we heard the Horace Silver version. And this is Mostly Jazz here on KFAI, Fresh Air Community Radio. This is the 2026 Fall Pledge Drive. And I finally heard from my Auntie Melinda J. So I'm so happy because, you know, it's just confirmation and affirmation, and I love it. And I'm really grateful. So I'm just wondering if you want to, like, feel that gratitude and that, if you want to jump in the gratitude pool with us. 612-375-9030 is the number to call. You can have a chat with our station manager is actually answering the phones. 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And I do want to shout out, I can't remember the person's name, because somebody supported Mostly Jazz, like, when the pledge drive first started. They were like, I already know that I want Mostly Jazz's name on my little donation. So I think we have, like, a healthy little friendly little kind of a competition going between the hosts, like, who can get it popping the most, who can have, like, the most energy, the most excitement, the most fun during the pledge drive. 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And if you still need to do it, if it's something that's on your to-do list that you want to just get crossed off, let me tell you about the dopamine hit. Let me tell you about this. Let me just give you an idea, okay? You could write a to-do list and you could put donate to KFAI on there. Then you could go to kfai.org/donate and you could donate any amount. And then you could go back to that list and you could check it off. You could cross it off. That is a dopamine hit for you, and it is support from the community for us. So I'm inviting you, not telling you what to do, not bossing you around, just inviting you to be a part of it. Just be a part of things. It's so fun. It's so enjoyable, and it's really, truly community. We be having events. We be having picnics. We be having cruises. We be going, pulling up at different things. It's like when you pull up at the festival and you see the KFAI table, then you could be like, ah, there goes my people. Yes, those are some of the fun aspects of being a part of community radio. So 612-375-9030 or kfai.org/donate, kfai.org/donate, or 612-375-9030 is the number to call. Let's hear a classic song. Since we're going family members, let's go to the next family member. 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

Alicia Keys. She had all kind of people on there. Clap your hands for the brother now. Clap your hands for the brother. And we heard Miss Seeley's Blues, Sister by India Owens. That's bass, okay? That's a sister on the bass. And, yeah, so I think that we can wrap up our family-themed set, little mini-set. And I want to give a shout-out to my friend Megan, who is on the chat. That's another way you can interact with the on-air hosts is to go to our Discord chat. As well as I want to give a shout-out to the Grand Diva, Z. Henry Williams. Grace, my phone line with a little inspiration. Again, the affirmation, it means so much to me, and I'd certainly appreciate the donation. You know, let me keep the numbers up for Mostly Jazz. 612-375-9030 is the number to call to pledge your support on this Saturday morning of Pledge Drive. 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Because this is non-commercial. 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The funding comes from the community. 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It's a beautiful cycle. It's a beautiful circle. And I'm so glad you're a part of it. We certainly gotta let this Coltrane breathe here on Mostly Jazz.

LA Buckner and Big Homie with Rondo. Like I was mentioning earlier, there is the Frogtown Arts Festival going on today over in Rondo or Rondo adjacent, right? Frogtown is adjacent to Rondo. And LA Buckner and Big Homie is a Northside based jazz group, musical group. So we play it all. And I do want to say Ashe to Debbie Duncan. We on the chat talking about our ancestors. So I had to play that Ashe by Jill Scott. And you know my dad is an ancestor, my mom, my grandmother. They're all a part of the ancestral jazz family that you can be a part on this plane, right? 612-375-9030. KFAI.org/donate. It's a legacy. You know, it's a litany and a legacy that you are a part of anytime you throw a few coins our way. I was just looking at the paperwork to find out. And I come to find out, okay, individual donors, you guys make up 39% of the budget. That's a healthy percentage. You know what I'm saying? I feel like y'all should be patting yourselves on the back big time and bigging up yourself to understand that it is a real and major part of our operating budget that is made up from donations like yours. So you might be thinking, well, dang, I don't have that much. Any amount helps. Baby, we have to add it all up together. And that's how we do it. That is non-commercial community power radio. You see what I'm saying? We add it together. So yours with mine plus theirs, it makes ours. And that's how we have KFAI. We have KFAI.org. You can listen online from anywhere in the world. That way, when you're doing your international travels, you can still sway to jazz on Saturday mornings. Because we also have on demand. Let's say you fall back and you miss something. You can go back and listen to it. You know, I like to go back and try to listen to I Love You Minneapolis. Because I think that Ash Musana is one of the best new radio hosts and voices in our town. And all I'm saying is I'm just excited because I know that I have access to all these things on KFAI.org and on our app. We have an app on the phone. 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
2: 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With this latest album, Willie Carlisle embraces the freedom to move across genres, try out new instrumentations, and toy with turning traditions on their head. Opening the show is William Matheny. 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

drum break, dance break, drum break, dance break. Hey, it is 10:23 in the morning, it's Saturday. It's Saturday morning. I just got hype because the drums be giving me hype. And you know that drumming, African drumming, is one of the foundations of this Black American musical art form called jazz. So it's mostly jazz, meaning we gonna play mostly jazz, but it's all Black American music because jazz is Black American music. You see what I'm saying? Does that science work out? Because it is such an honor to continue the tradition of mostly jazz. Like I said, started way back in 1998 by my grandmother, Patricia Walton. My dad, Bill Cotman, Ashe, began to accompany her in an effort just to get connected, just to form or build a relationship upon a common ground. And that is the ground and the foundation that KFAI provides. Right? It's a place where we can come together in community through the medium of radio and form connections. So if that's something that sort of strikes you as so unique that you want to support it and be a part of it, give us a call. 612-375-9030 or jump online to kfai.org/donate and give your support. Financial support pays for things that volunteers can't. We can't volunteer everything, right? Volunteer is the capital and the currency of energy and effort, right? But everything, some things require capital money, like actual coins and folding dollars and checks and stuff to be written. So that is what your financial contribution goes to support. This microphone I'm speaking on, this computer that I'm able to click and search up things, all of the technical equipment that broadcasts it through the airwaves, all the frequencies, all of the insurance, all of the, you know, the nuts and bolts that we need to keep the lights on, that is what your financial support goes to support. And then we're able to offer you some perks and premiums to sweeten the deal. Like we've heard about a couple of shows. If you want to get a couple of tickets to those, that's an option. Or we got bandanas, we got pens, we got t-shirts, we got coffee mugs, we got all kind of little stuff for you. And you know the periodically, we also be selling our records and our CDs, so you can add to your collection in that way. But right now, it's the fall pledge drive, meaning we're looking for new members, new support, or we're looking for old members to renew their support. And we also want to say thank you to the people that have joined at the sustaining level. Maybe you have it already coming out of your account, or you've made a plan in your estate plan to benefit KFAI. Maybe you've donated your vehicle. I've donated a vehicle or two to benefit KFAI. There are other ways that you have already supported. So we're grateful and we're thanking you for those. And for those that need to re-up or pick up. Let's say you need to pick up some community radio or you need to re-up on community radio. Now's the time. 612-375-9030 or kfai.org. Let's let these drummers breathe.

because it is mostly jazz time. That's as far as I got on the lyrics. This is Regina Carter live from the 1998 Newport Jazz Festival backing me up because it is time to come on and give the official thank yous. All right, 236 people, 236 families, 236 have answered the call to support KFAI so far in this pledge drive. So let's triple that number together. 2, 4, 6, 30. Wait, I can't do that math. Okay. I want to say thank you to Greg O in Eden Prairie. Greg said, I will listen here. And Greg O increased the sustaining amount. So this is what I was talking about. People that already have it built in. And then Greg is being more. That's called the spirit of abundance, Greg. Oh, you better go head on. I got to thank my Auntie Melinda. My Auntie Melinda J, the Capital City Diva, the number one ho-ho-ho queen. What? That's my auntie. From the city of Maplewood. Melinda J loves the whole Walton Cotman family and is so very proud. Listen here. Yes, I feel it. I bask in the love of the Jazz family and my Auntie Melinda J. Thank you. I want to thank Wayne and Ann N. Okay, Wayne and Ann N in Minneapolis. Okay, they love mostly jazz. They love it. And they are so proud of Yancy. I am so proud of Yancy. We are all so proud of Yancy. Yancy is the oldest child of the Jazz family, and Yancy is repping all over town. We're not going to get into it too much and too deeply, only to say that mostly jazz is all over this town, all right? All over this town. Wayne and Ann N, I know what you mean, though, and I'm so proud, too. Thank you. Thank you for your contribution. I need to thank Monica. Monica, thank you. Monica from the city of Minneapolis, our town, Bede Ota Otunwe. Okay, thank you, Mostly Jazz. Monica kept it simple and sweet. Thank you, Mostly Jazz. Thank you, Monica. Okay, and the grand diva, the grand diva, okay? Don't worry about where she's at. The grand diva. She is D. Henry Williams. And she does program R&B for healing and celebration, which is the feeder and the leader to Mostly Jazz and has been from the very beginning. Am I right? I'm right about that, right? Like, they've been... Anyway, I digress. I will keep up the good work. The grand diva says, keep up the good work. And guess what? I'm going to take that as a directive, and I will. I will do so. Thank you so much to all 236 donors, including those specifics whom I just named, and I'm about to name them again, Greg O, Auntie Melinda J, Wayne and Ann N, Monica, and D. Henry Williams, the Grand Diva, and whoever that person was who donated to Mostly Jazz before when everything kicked off. I'll never forget you as long as I can remember you. And if you want to be a part of this jazz family, this community-powered radio, if you're putting a battery in our back, you're calling 612-375-9030. You're pledging your support online at kfai.org. And you are part of what makes us we. Ah, thank you so much. Let's let this Regina Carter breathe. Fresh air.

that was Cousin Cedar. That's another mostly jazz, long-standing, long-running. And I don't even know if it's a joke or if it's real. Is Cedar Walton my grandmother's cousin? Could it possibly be? I need to get deep into the archives and find out. But yeah, that was Cousin Cedar and Ron Carter with Heart and Soul. You know the song we all learned how to play on the piano. One of the first little duets that everybody can do. It's just one of the ways that jazz is just woven into the fabric and the life of being an American. And I think that this opportunity to come here every Saturday and program Mostly Jazz is something that is woven into the fabric of being a part of this Minneapolis, Cedar Riverside, Twin Cities, you know, Minnesota Makoche experience. You know, we do it differently up here. And one of the things that we do is we support each other in community. We show up for each other in community. You know, there was a time earlier this year, we was paying people's rent. We still getting groceries for people. We still making sure people's kids get to school safely. There's all the ways that we power our community ourselves. Like, we keep us safe, right? So when we come to the airwaves, it's another means of communication. It's another means of dissemination of information. And like Ms. D always says, we have to resist. We have to continue to resist. We resist all of the ways that things that aren't real try to encroach upon our lives. This is a real thing. Donating a few coins, a few dollars, maybe thousands of dollars to KFAI Community Radio is a real thing that you can do that benefits real people. 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But it's especially current to do it now during the fall pledge drive. Yeah, let's get into some Patti LaBelle. You know this is Mostly Jazz. You gotta hear a little Patti. Just a little affirmation.

0: Patti LaBelle, you are my friend. And now, Miss Lakeisha Benjamin backs me up, talking about Flame Keeper. I have one more thank you to throw down to Brian W. in the city of Minneapolis. Brian, you know, Brian is name dropping a lot of good programs, okay? Brian talking about some Skate Town USA. Yeah, I got my quads. Brian talking about some Caribbean Jam. Brian talking about some Songs of the Soul. Brian talking about some Mostly Jazz. These are Brian's favorite programs. Brian W. says there's so much to love about KFAI, and I certainly agree. Thank you to Brian. That brings us to 237, right? 237 have answered the call so far. So let's triple that. Thank you, Greg O. Thank you, Auntie Melinda. Thank you to Wayne and Ann N. Thank you to Monica. Thank you to D. Henry Williams. Thank you, Brian W. And thank you to you. Whether you already did it or you about to do it, thank you. You know, because I got about 8 minutes left, so I got to get my gratitude in. You know what they say, whoever they are, you know what they say, when you express gratitude, it improves your own attitude. So I love Pledge Drive. I love it because, you know, usually it's like it ain't a talk show and I'm not supposed to yap that much. But during Pledge Drive, I get to yippity yippity yap. I get to freestyle and I get to express all this different gratitude in all these different ways. I get to think about all the ways that KFAI like brings sun to my life. You know, like my dad always say, find another excuse. All right. There's so many ways that you can contribute. And when you contribute, you are a part of things. And when you're a part of things, you feel better. You feel more hope. I mean, I'm not trying to tell you how to feel. I'm just suggesting. I'm just saying. When I'm a part of things, I feel better. I feel more hope. So 612-375-9030 is the number. 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I'm so grateful for you. I know I wouldn't really be here if it wasn't for people like you, because I wouldn't have no place to come to. Did you ever think about that? That the fact that you donate and do what you do means that I have a platform to come and play you guys this beautiful music and raise our awareness on all the different stuff that we got going on. So with that being said, let me get into a little bit of the Cart Crew's creativity, and then we're going to take it out with the outro maxing here on KFAI Fresh Air Community Radio, non-commercial, community powered, meaning you. 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

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I love the sea, I love the shore, I love the rocks, and what is more, with you there, they would never be a bore. I love being here with you.

Wouldn't it be cool if I were to say to you, yeah, that's me on the trombone? Okay, I'm not there yet, but I'm getting there. I'm getting there. And I love being here with you. You know this is the outro theme of Mostly Jazz, so I'm bringing you a couple different permutations, and I just wanted to jump on one more time and ask for your donation. 612-375-9030 is the number to call, or jump online, kfai.org/donate, and hook us up. 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

Shout out to Patty D. Patty D. Thank you so much. Brian W., thank you. Monica, thank you so much. Wayne and Ann, thank you. I got to thank D. Henry Williams. I got to thank my auntie Melinda J. And I got to thank Greg O. for all donating during Mostly Jazz this morning. I have loved being here with you. And it always will be like that. KFAI forever.

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0: Good morning. We open today's show with celebrating 100 years of John Coltrane. We open today's show with John Coltrane's Chasing the Train and Equinox.
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0: From Elvin Jones and Jimmy Garrison, we heard Half and Half. From John Coltrane, we heard A Love Supreme Part 1, Acknowledgement. And we close out the set with Alice Coltrane with Oh Allah.
1: We asked some popular autumn symbols what they think of the KFAI Fall Member Drive. 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

0: thanks for listening. We started the last set with Alice Coltrane. We heard Shanti. And from Miles Davis, we heard Two Bass Hit. And we heard Billy's Bounce from Red Garland alongside John Coltrane.
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0: Welcome back. We started the last set with Archie Shepp. From Archie Shepp, we heard from the album For the Train, we heard Cousin Mary. We also heard from Sonny Rollins and John Coltrane with Tenor Madness.
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0: 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We opened up the last set with Sonny Rollins Quintet. We heard Decision. We also heard from McCoy Tyner, and from him we heard Passion Dance.
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0: this.
1: Before I get involved in anything nowadays, I have to straighten out my own position. And which is clear, I am not a racist in any form whatsoever. I don't believe in any form of racism. I don't believe in any form of discrimination or segregation. I believe in Islam. I'm a Muslim. And there's nothing wrong with being a Muslim. Nothing wrong with the religion of Islam. That just teaches us to believe in Allah as the God. And those of you who are Christians probably believe in the same God. Because I think you believe in the God who created the universe. And that's the one we believe in, the one who created the universe. The only difference being, you call him God, and we call him Allah. Jews call him Jehovah. If you could understand Hebrew, you probably call him Jehovah too. If you can understand Arabic, you probably call him Allah. But since the white man, your friend, took your language away from you during slavery, the only language you know is his language, you know, your friend's language. So you call him, you call for the same God he calls for. When he's putting a rope around your neck, you call for God, he calls for God. But the real religion of Islam doesn't teach anyone to judge another human being by the color of his skin. The yardstick that is used by the Muslim to measure another man is not the man's color, but the man's deed, the man's conscious behavior, the man's intention. And when you use that as a standard of measurement or judgment, you never go wrong.

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Welcome to Salsa Latest. I'm your friend DJ Gavilan, here bringing you the music, energy, and community connections you look forward to every Saturday. 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Now let's get into some music. We got something from Roberto Pulido and Lucky Joe to start off the show playing our traditional mariachi.

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Órale, pues. 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
0: 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I'm your host, DJ Gavilan. And we would like to first thank Kevin B. from Seward. He donated $500 here to KFAI. We really appreciate that. And Susan B. also, thank you from Minneapolis. She was a lapsed returning member and a new sustaining contributor for Willie's birthday. Happy belated birthday, Willie. And Kevin B. is renewing through a donor advised fund for Salsa.

0: 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Thank you for making room for us every Saturday for you and for helping keep community radio alive. We're going to continue with more music. Aquí estamos al latest. We've got one that comes right along with this pledge drive. Because when you pledge drive, you give us money here, donate, that's what's up. Aquí La Sombra with That's What's Up.
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0: 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I'm DJ Gavilan right here on KFAI. We've been asking for your support this morning and this afternoon, and you deserve to know where your money goes when you give. 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That's an average annual operating expense of about $730,000 a year. 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And just call in. TJ's they're ready to take your call. And that's at 612-375-9030. Thank you. When you give, you're helping keep a place for our music, our stories, and the voices of our neighbors. Aquí en Southside Latest. We're going to jump into some cumbias now. Para que muevan el guayín.

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3: 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Kevin B., Diversity Media Group, Susan B., Mary Armstrong. Thank you again for stepping up. And to everyone listening, thank you for making Southside Latest part of your life. All right, let's keep it going con Los Rebeldes. Song's called Eagle Pass, one of my favorites.

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This is for you, Marisol y los Tex Maniacs. Hermoso cariño.

0: 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Aquí con Southside Latest, and you're listening to Fresh Air Community Radio, KFEI 90.3 FM, Minneapolis, St. Paul, and around the world at KFEI.org, non-commercial community-powered radio. Aquí con Southside Latest, el bilingüe Willie Dominguez in the house. Gabby Lyon, thank you so much for sitting in the first hour, brother. As you know, I just want to make mention, I went to a wake on behalf of Chaz Millionaire. You all might know Chaz. He had one time had a program right here at KFEI Community. And Chaz has also was on KMOJ doing a lot of jazz programming. And my man Chaz, Charles Matthew Dillon. He passed away, and today was his celebration of life. And it's going on right now, in fact. It started out at 1. But Familia said, you go do your show. Go do your show. Chaz would want you to do the show. So here I am, Gabby Lyon. And thank you so much. May he rest in peace. We'll play a song for him maybe a little later, because we have another person also that had passed away. State Representative Karen Clark right here, South Minneapolis, District 66. And her wake was yesterday, so kind of been busy with those wakes, Gabby Lyon.
1: You know, man.
0: We got to celebrate here. Right now, we're going to celebrate, though. We've got that time again, Gabby Lyon. It's 2 o'clock, and we want you to celebrate your birthdays, and we got a few birthdays going on. We're going to send one out to Stevie Dominguez out there and San Pablo. Happy birthday, Steve, from all of us. All the familia love you. Mom and dad, brothers and sister-in-laws and everything, sisters and uncles. And Steve, have another. Take it easy, though, brother. Not too many now. Also, going out to my esposa Juana, I'm sending her out another one. Her birthday was on the 17th, and many more to you, señora. We appreciate you, all the familia. We love you, and keep on keeping on. And also to my mom, Cecilia Dominguez, her birthday was on Mexican Independence Day, the 16th. And may she rest in peace. We miss you, Mom, so much, and may you rest in peace from all of us, wishing you a good rest, all right? And to the brother-in-law, Ramon, many, many birthdays coming out here. And Gabby Lyon, yeah, it's something, man.
1: Yeah. I also got a happy birthday to my niece, Marina, and my sister, Mary. Maria, sending you both lots of love and wishing you a beautiful and a happy-filled day with laughter. And happy heavenly birthday to my sister, Marina. Also, because my niece Marina was born the same day as my sister. So we miss you, wow. Marina, and we love you, and we carry you in our hearts. Today we celebrate your life and the beautiful memories we always shared.
0: That's right. That's what it's all about. Can't never, ever forget them. You know, they're in your life, and a lot of good memories, Gabby Lyon. A lot. And so we're going to put the La Mañanitas to all of you that are having a happy keep on keeping on. Aquí con Southside Legacy. Ahí vamos.

0: All right, all of you are having a happy keep on keeping on aquí con Salsa Alegres. As you know, we're in our 2026 fall drive, and we want each and every one of you to give us a holler, whatever kind of funds you can get. But you know what? We got some gifts given away, and CJ is over there on the phone just waiting to check you out. You know, that's our man over there. And he'll give you the updates on each level, but let me give you a few, though, okay? Starting out the $60 level, you get a nice coffee mug. Wow, there's some nice ones out there, Gavilan. And also at the $50 level, we get some T-shirts. $40 level, a bandana and a pin pack. And so we're going to get some folks to dial up and call up and join us here at KFAI by calling 612-375-9030 is the hotline number, Gavilan.
1: Yes, it is.
0: You know, you can also come by and check us out here at 1808 Riverside, right upstairs at the KFAI studios. See what we're all about. You know, this is where your money goes, and we want to continue. Gavilan gave you a breakdown earlier in the show, and he's telling the truth. We just got here, and, you know, I got to tell you this, though. We used to get some federally funds, but somebody with the big ideas and leading the world decided that we didn't need those funds. And here we are trying to reach the community again and hoping that folks would step up and help KFAI. KFAI has been around for about 47, 48 years, and we want to continue with all that voice. Your voice has been heard throughout those years. We serve the underserved, the people that don't get their voices heard, and programming that can lead you in very special ways that you want to hear. This is what KFAI does, 24/7, variety of programming. And again, excuse me, Salas Alegre has been here 46, going on 47 next year pretty soon. But we want you to join us. I'm telling you, by the bottom of my heart, I've been here that long to even to tell you that we need your support right now. It's very important that we continue with KFAI communities. And you are the ones. Your listeners, members are the ones that really support KFAI. And so give us a holler. Check us out. 612-375-9030. And, you know, we're taking all kinds of funds today, Gavilan.
1: Yes, we are. And another reason to join is to become a KFAI member here in South Carolina is you hear about our events that bring our community together. And one of them is coming up October 17th, there's a Conjunto Showcase at Mount Zion Temple in St. Paul, right, featuring on Ruben Ramos, La 45, and Minnesota's own Nieves del Norte and Los Rebeldes. Like, the doors will be open at 6, with music starting at 6:30, and the celebration go till 10:30. Food from El Burrito Mercado, there'll be a cash bar, and an old-school night of live music and dancing. So bring your friends, your family, and celebrate the music that connects us. And that's the reason you should be donating, because you discover local artists, hear the music you love, and find places where you can enjoy them.
0: Right on, and that's what it's all about. It's about you folks. It really is, to continue on letting you know what's going on in your community. KFAI does that, and it does not just do with Salas Alegres. It does it with all the programming. Our programmers are equipped to let you know what is happening with each and every community. We have communities that you wouldn't believe that are here, and we got about 17, I believe, different languages here at KFAI. We want to continue to do that because the voices in our communities are very, very important, and KFAI has always done that, and we want to continue to do that, but it takes some resources. Whatever you can afford today, here with Salas Alegres, I think we only got one shot here today, right, Gavilan?
1: Right.
0: And so I mean that we won't be doing a pledge drive here on another Salas Alegres programming. We're doing it right now. So give us a holler at 612-375-9030 with your support. We appreciate it. And those of you who have supported KFAI in the past, thank you so much. 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Come on, join us again, and maybe your KFEI membership has lapsed or whatever. Check us out.
1: And just a disclaimer, the showcase tickets are a separate purchase, and they're not part of the KFEI donation. 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
0: That's right. CJ's on the phone.
1: TJ,
0: excuse me. And he's smiling over there when that phone rings, so let them smile all day long. Aquí con salsa alegres, cualquier fondo, si puedes mandar aquí con el CJ, número para llamar, 612-375-9030, con salsa alegres. All right, let's get it on, Gavilan. What we got queued up, bro?
1: Well, we're talking about Ruben Ramos coming to town. Here's one of his songs, and William wants to dedicate the song to a couple friends.
0: Yeah. Well, you know, I was talking with Gavilan here for a few minutes, and a couple folks that have passed on in our communities here from the north and the south Minneapolis area, been pioneers, been advocates for our communities, and they've been in the streets, they've been in the capitals, they've been everywhere that folks needed a voice. And two of those folks have passed on yesterday and today, and we want to celebrate them because they have been a big voice in our community. One of those is Chaz Millionaire, Charles Matthew Dillon. He had a program here at KFEI back in the late 80s, and he did a great job. Then he went on to KMOJ and did a great job there until his death. And we want to wish the familia, Alice and his mom and all his familia condolence. And I'll tell you, this guy, I knew him so many years, and he was one heck of a guy. He would really take his shirt off and give it to you. I mean, this is the kind of guy that he wished hadn't passed on, but he has, and so young.
1: He's 61
0: years old, brother. But he done a lot in the community. He worked with a lot of men's group, a lot of community groups, and gave his voice to the community on radio and bringing in folks that could give voice to the community. Chaz Millionaire, they called him, and may he rest in peace. And they're having their services right now at Hennepin Avenue United Methodist Church. And I was there for the first half, and I give him my condolences. And so we're going to send a song out to him. And yesterday I had the opportunity also going out to State Representative Karen Clark, which I served with her back in the day, and she has passed on, too. She was a voice of the community. She was a voice of environmental issues. And she was also a big fighter of that depot on South Minneapolis, which she got through and is now being funded. And she done a lot of, I can go on and on and on, but she's served in the House of Representatives for 38 years, Gavilan. And that's many years to help people in the communities. She served the underserved communities. As you know, the Phillips community area needs help, and she was one of those that fought. And I know I was there when she was doing that and helped support her as the bills came through. And a beautiful person, but may she also rest in peace. Karen Clark, and also her wife, Jacqueline, and man, it was a beautiful service at the Orchestra Hall yesterday. And again, may they both rest in peace. Gavilan, we got a song just for them. Un día a la vez, and may they rest in peace.

0: May they rest in peace with our dear Lord. Gavilan, what we got queued up, my brother?
1: We got some cumbias coming up.
0: All right, let's get it on one more time. Aquí con Salsa Alegres. 612-375-9030.
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0: 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Aquí con Salsa Alegres, Gavilan. What's going on over there, brother?
1: Man, I'm going to give you seven reasons why you should pledge to your support to KFAI.
0: All right.
1: Well, actually, there's only five, but seven sounds more than six.
0: There you go.
1: So anyway, number five is our culture has a home here. 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
0: There you go, folks. Come on, join us here at KFAI Community South Alegres. And we're having a good time. I hope you do, too. And see what is going on. We got another pledge going on there. And Mr. Johnny Ride. All right, Johnny Ride, all the way from Greenville out there. I hope I said it right. But, brother, thank you so much, you and Patty. And keep on keeping on, Johnny. He got two locations, one in out there, Greenville, and another one out in Brooklyn Center. Man, that guy's doing all right for himself, man. Keep on, brother. But thank you for your pledge. And he's putting the challenge out there to the folks. He said, come on, people. You listen to Southside Legatus. We got to support that show and have this Tejano music flowing each and every Saturday from 1 until 3. So he's putting that challenge out, folks. Come on. Don't let them down. Keep on keeping on by calling 612-375-9030. It's that simple. Just let us know that you want to pledge. You can put it right in your budget and let it work out that way. And just letting us know. We just want you to be part of this community, and it's a big, big community, and I'm sure you're going to be happy to be part of it. So, folks, come on, west side, east side, north side, south side, all over the world here at KFAI. We do have listeners out of state and out of town, Gavilan.
1: Like you said, man, the west side, can we count on you? North side, let's hear from you. South side, represent your neighborhood. And the east side, so show us you're listening. Come on, now, give us some money.
0: All right, there you go. We just need you to call 612-375-9030. As Gavilan mentioned earlier, where all his funds go to. And we're just here helping you out. Spread your voice here at KFAI Community for the past 46 years here con Southside Legatus. So let's continue having a good time and with your red cup, blue cup, and spend some of that over here. And that's what we're talking about, Gavilan.
1: Yes, sir.
0: So what we got going now, bro?
1: We got some Michael Salgado coming up.
0: All right.
1: He did it with Intruso de Nuevo León, the little Norteño group. So some of it's a Relampago Popori.
0: All right. Just want to mention also some of these pledges that you have pledged. You do get folks involved, but you do get gifts back here at KFEI. So it's a two-way station here, and we just want you to make sure that you're part of this community. And I can't express so much how the help has been due to the funding of our federal government that decided on some crazy I can't find the word, but help us out. Continue with KFAI Community. And also, you're actually helping out yourself because you get your voices heard here at KFAI. So, again, it's a two-way station going on here. So let's keep on keeping on. Aquí con Salsa Alegres. What we got queued up, Gabby?
1: We got some from, like I said, Michael Salgado.
0: All right, let's get it on one more time. Ahí vamos.

0: All right, a little bit of Stampede, el Don Luis el Tejano. All right, get it on here con Salsa Alegres on your 90.3 FM, Minneapolis and St. Paul. Right now, folks, we're in our fall pledge drive. Wanted you to give us a holler here. We're taking all pledges, and you just got to give us a holler here at 612-375-9030. We're taking pledges left and right and hoping that you give us a holler, be part of this big, big familia you got right here, Gavilan. It's what it's all about, my brother.
1: Yeah, big thank you to Kevin B., Diversity Media Group, Susan B., Mary Armstrong, Johnny Rod. Thank you for supporting KFAI during our fall membership drive. Yeah. You're making Make Another Saturday Amusing Connection possible.
0: There you go. Susan B. also, you know.
1: Yeah, Susan B.
0: Mary and everybody giving us a shout out. And we want you to put your name on that list by giving us a holler at 612-375-9030. We're not asking for a whole lot. It's what you can come on up with and help support Community Access Radio. It's one of the keys here in the Twin City area. When you have something to say, you're going to say it right here at KFAI, but we need that support too so we can do this for you. It's part of the equation here, huh? Give some and you get some. That's what it's all about, Gavinan.
1: Right.
0: So let's do that together and make sure we can be happy and dancing the day away here, especially with Salsa Alegres from 1 to 3. The good Tejano music, you ain't going to find it nowhere else. Right here, KFAI. So let's continue doing that. Give us a holler, 612-375-9030. I want to give a shout-out to the director, Nora, and the staff, Miguel, and all them folks that are working hard here at KFAI.
1: Miguel's all right. He's all right.
0: All right. Yes, sir. We have a lot of fun here, and we want you to have some of this fun, too. But that's what it's all about, folks. We got to do this twice a year, spring and fall. It's the fall time. And as I make mention, we lost quite a bit of our money here because the federal government took it away because they want to be nasty about things. So got to say it how it is, folks. And that's the honest truth. That's why we are having to go to you folks, listener members, and help us out here. We want to continue with programming, and we do a lot of good programming here. You can choose your own show and just go from there. But right now, we're in Salsa Alegres. You know, Gavilan, something special coming up here, and got a call from this special guy named Junior, Frank Junior, and his mom and dad, Frank and Francis Dominguez, are spending their 56th anniversary. How about that? Congratulations from the sons and daughters of the Frank and Francis Dominguez. Of course, the brothers and sisters and uncles and aunts and everybody. Sisters on top of sisters and nieces and nephew. Want to wish them both a happy, happy continuation of that love. You know how that goes, brother.
1: Yeah, we got a couple songs that dedicated to them.
0: All right.
1: You know, I know Frank would want to listen to Luther Vandross, but but we're just Tejano, keep it cool, settle down.
0: Yes,
1: Frank,
0: sir. Yes, sir. Maybe another time.
1: Yeah. Maybe at a party.
0: Yes, sir.
1: But we got Las Miradas from Gary Hobbs, you know, because when they look at each other, you can tell. Yeah. And the second one is Nombre Shut Up. That's a long time.
0: I hear you. But we wanted to say congratulations to you folks. We can do that here at KFAI and want to continue to do that special shout-outs to folks. And give us a holler, though, 612-375-9030. Ain't asking for much, but we have to do this, folks, as I made mention. But let's celebrate the anniversary, 56 years, brother. Hang on. Just keep on keeping on. Ahí vamos.

0: Bueno, ya llegó el tiempo otra vez que tenemos que despedirnos de Sábados Alegres. Sábados Alegres viene a la 1 hasta las 3 de la tarde. Y ya mero son las 3. Well, happy Saturdays with you from 1 o'clock until 3. It's almost that time, Gavilán.
1: Yes, sir. We had a great show.
0: Great time. And,
1: a special thank you to Kevin B., Diversity Media Group, Susan B., Mary Armstrong, and Johnny Rod. And just coming in was Randy. Thank you, thank you. And everyone supporting KFAI's fall membership drive. Your generosity keeps our music community voices on the air.
0: That's right. Keep them coming. The Golden Voice is coming your way. Limbo Jackson. So come on, support Limbo Jackson. He plays that Caribbean jam, jamming the night away here.
1: You know, Limbo got a voice of gold, but apparently that electric company still wants cash, baby.
0: I hear you. Thanks a lot, Randy. We appreciate your support. He did a great job for us. And all of you that pledge here with Sábados Alegres, don't stop pledging. We want to continue with Fresh Air Community Radio. That's what it's all about. It's about you folks. So come on. Caribbean Jam coming your way. So thank you so much. Congratulations, Frank and Fran. Many more years together. We all love you. And so from all the familia. All right, Gavilán.
1: All right, man. Have a great week.
0: Bueno, hasta el próximo sábado con Sábados Alegres. Adios. Bye-bye. So long.
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Greetings in the name of His Majesty Emperor Haile Selassie I, Jah Rastafari, ever living, ever faithful, ever sure, Selassie I the first. Yeah. Rastafari.

Yeah. Well, greetings, visitors. Welcome to this edition of Caribbean Jam. It is your all Saturday evening drive time. This is a special edition. It's called the Fall Membership Drive Edition. Thank you to DJ Gavilan and Brother Willie D for another great edition of Sabados Alegres. And they killed it. I won't tell you how much they did. They'll tell you that next week. I'm not going to try and steal their thunder. TJ, big up yourself. He's in the house, hanging out on the phones. So you want to talk to somebody? 612-375-9030 is the number to call right now to become a part of the Fresh Air family, the best radio family in the Twin Cities. Regardless of what anybody says, we are number one. We've been number one and we continue to be number one. Thank you to the wonderful folks who've stepped up so far and made a pledge to become a part of this great radio station. 612-375-9030. If you're a little bashful, like some of us would say, Sister Melinda J, big up yourself. 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I want to start out by saying thank you to a couple of people. Oh, Redbud, big up yourself. Good to see you last week, Sunday, on the strip here on KFAI on Cedar Avenue, Cedar Riverside. They had the Open Street / Cedar Fest, and KFAI had a booth. Thank you for the folks that came and supported. You know, left your information, bought a t-shirt or a sweatshirt. Also at the record sale that we had, thank you for your support on that. And Redbud came through with Little Redbud, a.k.a. Lucas. Good to see you guys. I want to say thank you to Adam. Ooh, thank you, Adam. Adam is a friend of another friend. He used to play in a band with a guy named Andy. Andy, big up yourself. So Adam and Andy have been friends since middle school. And so I met Adam as Andy and I used to play in a band called Exodus back in the day. We'd come out and I ran into Adam maybe a couple years ago. Andy and I have birthdays around the same time. We had his little birthday dinner out at Montego Blue and Adam was there. And so he made a nice donation on the spot on Saturday. So basically, not Saturday, Sunday. Because our pledge drive kicked off Monday and Cedar Fest was Sunday. So he made a pledge on the spot to Caribbean Jam. And so thank you, Adam, for your nice pledge. And also David B. from Egan. Thank you, David. He said, Caribbean Jam is our go-to Saturday afternoon listening. Thank you for the hours of joy and entertainment. David, thank you for listening to KFAI and Caribbean Jam and for supporting this great radio station. So, we got some more pledges in my back pocket. Gotta write a couple checks and all that good stuff. So, I'm reaching out to my promoters and friends. Wanting to have events, you know my number, my personal number, or the email or however you contact me to advertise your event. Now it's time to return the favor. Don't let me have to call your name out, you know. I want to know on yourself. I wouldn't do that. But this is what KFAI is all about. We're a community-based radio station. We don't do commercials. We don't charge for commercials. I can advertise your event, no matter what the event is, and which I do quite often. So yeah, there'll be some... I'll be reaching out to some of you in person to, hey, step up. Because, you know, next time your event will come, don't call me, you know. I said, one hand can't clap. One hand wash the other. That's how we say. All right. So let's do this. We're going to play some music. I got to cue my music up first. So I'm going to let Sly and Robbie groove a little bit in the background, a couple of seconds. As you call the number 612-375-9030. Talk to TJ. He's over there hanging out. All right.

relationship with record companies and record shops around this country and around the world, actually. A lot of them people I don't never met them, but we have contact by email. And I get a good amount of music from, you know, great artists. And this song came to me through VP Records. This artist, I don't think he's never won a Grammy. He's been nominated for a Grammy. I don't know if he's ever won, but he's global superstar. His name is Max Caprice. And this track is his latest release. It came out about a month ago. It's called Merry-Go-Round. It's right here on Fresh Air, 612-375-9030. Give us a call. Become a part of the Fresh Air family, the greatest radio family in the Twin Cities. When you're going to say that, I'm going to tap on our chat. 612-375-9030. Hit us up. 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

Lake in Bloomington, above the Butler Drugstore. And it was Sunday evening. I was just listening to the radio and heard, just trying to go through the channels, and I heard a reggae. I'm like, all right, I got stuck here. So I was listening, and the guy started talking. I'm like, oh, I love that accent. He's a yard man. Call, gave out the number. I called up. He said, come through. Used to be Sunday evening then, right? He said, come through. I went and checked it out, and that was 1989. And I'm still here, hanging out. Then we moved to where we at, honestly, maybe 91, 92. And I went through the board certification training, got my FCC license, and started co-hosting the show. And here I am, how many years later, doing this thing called Caribbean Jam. And a pleasure for me to come in each week and just share part of my culture, my music collection, music I receive from record companies, and just friends in general who's got their music out there. We can play them. You don't have to be on a big label for us to play your music on KFAI. You know somebody who knows somebody. Whatever genre of music you have or you're into, we play it. So I got music from people who are in the R&B world. I pass it down to the right people so they get played on KFAI. You don't have to pay us to play your music, right? 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

bank. It's fall weather. I'm not complaining. A little misty. A little bit of rain going on. But we're keeping the vibes going. Big up Kim. Kim loving the Bushman. 612-375-9030. We're in the midst of our fall membership party. We started on Monday. And thanks to your wonderful listeners, we've been doing pretty good. It goes through next week, Friday, I think. So keep those calls coming. 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Like I said, the more you call, the less I'll talk. Thank you to the wonderful folks who stepped up so far and show your pledge. You know, it's almost time for the soca, right about there. But they have a couple songs I want to squeeze in. This song right here, I heard this song as a kid growing up in Jamaica, and to hear a nice reggae version of it, I couldn't help but squeeze it in today. It's MOA. I don't know what that stands for, but that's what the artist used as their moniker. So I have to go by that. And the track is called Woman. A big tune. See you, big up yourself. We got brother TJ in the next room waiting to take your call. So call and talk to him. He'll tell you about the wonderful premiums we have to share for your donation. As little as $40 give you a gift, you know. I mean, $40 can't buy much these days, but as little as $40 you donate to KFAI, we'll send you something in the mail to say thank you and show your appreciation. Remember that every dollar you donate to KFAI is tax deductible. You'll get your tax form to use at the end of the year to say, hey, because we're a nonprofit organization, we're a community-based organization, and you, the community, is what keeps us going.

thank you for your continuous love and support. Thank you for tuning in each and every week, hanging out with me, you know, enjoying my talks and my just me sharing part of my culture with you. Chris Weiss, thank you. He commented, said, looking forward to your music in our home every Saturday. Thank you. Thank you for listening. Thank you for always tuning in. And he logs on to the Facebook, streaming live on Facebook, Caribbean Jam page. Or yeah, if I tag you, if you're a friend over there, I'll tag you so you can definitely see it. I see Claudine join. Big up yourself. My Canadian peeps. See me represent today. All right. It is chilly outside, that's why wearing a hoodie, actually. Uh-huh. Where else can you tune in on a Saturday evening and hear this kind of music? You know, back in the day, we'd say the station is a different radio station every hour. And just give you a little history on KFI. So each show, whether music or talk, is produced by, it's locally produced. And there's really no, we don't have a playlist to follow. You know, like the show is Caribbean Jam. I play Afrobeats, reggae, soca, calypso. And every once in a while, I squeeze in an R&B tune here and there if it's something that fits with, you know, because, you know, R&B and reggae go hand in hand from time to time. And so there's no formula for me to follow. I don't have a playlist I have to play. I have to follow every week. I play, you know, the music as they come in from the radio station, or the artists send me their songs directly. And that's how I get to play the music. So, and I do buy music too. Don't forget. And as a musician, as an artist, I do support the arts. So I'll spend some money every now and then and buy some music. But that's how we did it right here. So in order for us to keep going, keep this thing running 365, 366 sometimes, 24/7. We need your support to keep it going. We have a nice hoodie, yeah. It's a special sentiments attached. keep the station going. Let me lose me. Anyway, you know what I'm talking about. 612-375-9030 is the number to call right now and become a part of the Fresher family. I see CRZ is in the house over there, along with TJ, ready to take your call. Time for the soca. 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Nyla Blackman. Latest.

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1: Producer, bassist, and president of Blue Note Records, Don Was takes the Dakota stage with his band, the Pan Detroit Ensemble, to support their first album, Groove in the Face of Adversity.
0: An album where funk, reggae, 70s-style pop production takes jazz beyond its normal lanes. 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
2: Yeah. Thank you to the Dakota for supporting this great radio station. And coming to the Dakota on Thursday, R&B sensation John B. Remember him? Someone to Love. I think that was his big hit song, written by Babyface, of course. Babyface writes some great songs for some great, great artists. A lot of these artists, you hear them have their big number one song. They didn't write those songs. So not every singer is a songwriter. Know that. Learn that. But it's all part of the music business. And not every songwriter is a singer either. They have an idea, and they come up with a melody and some great lyrics. But you find somebody who put, you know, their voice to it and make it even better. Want to say thank you to Amy G. Amy, thank you for your great contribution here to KFAI. And Amy says she loves all KFAI programs. That is good. So, Amy, thank you for your support. Appreciate you love it every time. 612-375-9030 is the number to call right now. Become a part of the Fresh Air family. Reminding you that programming on KFAI is made possible in part through grants from the state of Minnesota and listeners like you. And the grant we get from the state is this little. You can't see if you're not on Facebook. It's very, very little. So we rely on your contributions to keep the station running. Remember, we only have about 5 or 6 paid staff, a handful. And those paid staff, the work they do is like 3 times what they actually get paid for. Because they're on call 24/7. And like, say for instance, like Brother Miguel, our program director, he has 2 other shows. He's got a morning show Tuesday morning, and he's got a show on Wednesday evening, and he's still a program director, make sure everything is going on. Nora is all over the board. It's Nora in here all the time. She's fixing something here and there, and, you know, they deserve their pay that they get to operate the station. But the rest of us, 99% of us are volunteers, including myself, CRZ, and, you know, most of the other co-host or program hosts. 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Special sentiments. All right, we'll continue with the soca. Kes, Coco T. Another big hit from a soca artist. 612-375-9030 online.
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2: I had Milo this morning. Hey.

Yeah, yeah, yeah. The song say we have no behavior. 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What up, Nads? 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Got all your requests in. I know he's got some. 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

the same basket. But, you know, we on Saturdays, we only have one chance at it, so we want to make a big impression, and everybody say, hey, even if you want to do one Saturday out of the pledge, we're still rocking. 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Trips Clark, big up yourself. She says, fire. Soca music continues when she's around. Bruce Melody, alongside Shaggy. Shaggy's all over the place. He's in R&B, he's in hip-hop, he's dancehall, he's soca. He might sing, he might DJ. But hey, that's Shaggy. That's why he's Shaggy.

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This is the Caribbean Jam. It's a Saturday evening drive time. My name is Linville Jackson. I thank you for tuning in and hanging out with me. See, Brother Elmer is in the house also hanging out. I want to say thank you to Sister Everlyn. Thank you, Miss Everlyn. Had the pleasure of DJing for her husband's birthday party last year. And from what I have been told, the music was good. I had people dancing. So that's a good thing. All right? And I'm sure I'll be doing some more stuff with Miss Everlyn. You know, normally at this time, it's time for the big ups and greetings. That's coming. But there's a couple soca songs I still want to squeeze in. So it'll be a little bit after 4 that we do that. So we're going to continue out with the soca. Squeeze a couple more old tunes in there. You see, I said, the more you pledge, the less I'll talk, right? So I've been talking a lot. Lucy. What you want to hear, Lucy? All right, I'll find Lucy for you. All right. Old tune. Check this out.

Melody. We got one more song I'm gonna squeeze in. There's a special request. Send this one out to the office. To the office. It's Johnston in the office. Who wanna hear this one here? I hear you love this one. Special request. That's how we do it. No, you can't call them on a big radio station and make requests like that, you know. You request that we play it. We don't, like I said, we don't have a playlist to follow. Or just play Drive Time. We're still having a party. 612-375-9030. One more soca for you. Special request. Megan, big up yourself. I see you.

it on Caribbean Jam. But you know, it don't matter when you do it, how you do it, just do it. Just do it. Brother Willie said, keep on keeping on. All right, that was Lucy by Destra. For that you heard, Turn Me On, Kevin Little. Tempted to Touch by Rupi. And Easy by Destra. All right, we're going to big up now. Dominique and LJ, big up on yourself. Love until the

Ada, Mario, and Trey. Hope the birthday was good. Had a birthday this past week. They both had birthdays the same day. My bonus boys. Sister Sona, big up herself. Had a birthday yesterday. Hope it was good also. Megan, big up herself. Every time. Naz, big up herself. Officer Johnson, big up yourself. Brother Earl, Miss Claudette, Miss Nama, Marlene's class of 85.

line, all of Uno. Rasmark, Sucker Mark, Hope, the whole 876 Yardie crew. Mr. Biggs out west, I know you got it locked. Redbud and Little Redbud, big up on yourself. If I miss you, don't take it personal. Bunga Jerry, my Bayesian crew, big up yourself, all I want to. Birthdays, folks had birthday this past week. A good brethren, Mr. Kingman, we call him Kingy, next door neighbor had a birthday. Sister Sun had a birthday yesterday. Former classmate, Donald Gordon House had a birthday yesterday. Howard had a birthday on the 17th. Angelo had a birthday on the 17th, Vivian Big Son. Musicians around town here, Mr. L.A. Buckner, great, great drummer. His birthday is actually today. Another former schoolmate, Antoinette, her birthday is today also. Some artists, King Stitt, take it from the top to the very last drop, I King Stitt. His birthday was on the 17th. Miss Tessa and Chin,

Chet Miguel, See the Sunrise, Tuesday morning, 6 to 8, and of course, Wednesday evening. The Grand Diva, Ms. Deherna Williams, she's here Saturday mornings, 6 to 9, R&B for Healing and Celebration. And of course, Lady J, Radio Announcer of the Year, Songs of Soul, Tuesday evenings, 4 to 6. Don't want that one day. African Rhythm with Salif and JoJo. I was hanging out with Salif last Sunday here on the Strip. Cedar Fest. And Essay. Pick up Essay. Essay is here Sundays at 3 o'clock. All right. If I didn't miss nobody, Wubet, did I miss you? All right. Hey, Maylee, pick up yourself. Maylee, say hello on this rainy day. Dave Stimler, I see you, brother. Jackie, I see you over there hanging out on the book. Rhonda, Sister Rhonda, big up yourself. See y'all. So, thank you for tuning in, hanging out. As we continue with the music, gospel time. And everything I do, I have to give thanks unto the Almighty Father, waking me up each day, keeping me blessed. Haters are hating, but I'm still smiling.

9030 is the number to call right now. Give us a part. Become a part of the Fresh Air family. Christopher Martin. What is his rendition of that song, right? The goodness of God. Hey, Tanya, big up yourself. Good to see you. Logged on and hanging out. We're in the midst of our fall membership drive. It is 20 minutes after 4 o'clock, and we're keeping it grooving, moving right along. 612-375-9030, the number to call. I think Elmer is over there. Who else is over there? Is that Ali? Ellie's over there. So Elmer, Ali, Ellie. I keep saying Ali. Why am I saying Ali? Ellie. And CRZ came in early. He's coming up at 5 o'clock. And we're just hanging out, having fun, and doing our thing, and all that good stuff. Again, the more you pledge, the less I will talk. That means, because the more I talk, you get less music. So if you don't want to hear me, maybe you like to hear me talk. You never know. But we're just having a good time up here. KFA has been a part of my life since the 80s when I moved to this beautiful city. Call me crazy, but I came here in the winter. And in January, from Jamaica to Minneapolis. Can you imagine what a culture shock that was? But I'm still here. Love the seasons, how they change. People say, why you live there so cool? But you can dress for the weather. And, you know, summers are short, but they're fun. Yeah, winters are

0: if you want to get started in radio. That's how we do here at KFAI. And so we come to you twice a year in the spring and the fall. There's a little short summer drive, but it's just more party, if you get it. Kind of something on the side, you know. I always say like a brata in the summer. So not really a full drive, but our main drives are the spring and the fall. And this one keep us through the winter. Make sure we got the heat going in the building because we need that. And the rent is paid. And our transmitter is maintained. And you can get, you know, 24-hour service. 612-375-9030 or go online at kfai.org/donate and show your love to this great radio station. We're talking about Shaggy earlier, how Shaggy dibble and dabble in different genres of music. This song he did with Robin Thicke, and they sampled the rhythm from a classic called Lovely Day. This track by Shaggy is called Looking Lovely. Of course, you know where it came from. Here it is.
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1: Alongside Mr. Lover.

we're having a lovely day up here in the studio at KFI, Cedar Riverside, 1808, to be exact, third floor of the Bailey Building. Mr. Bill Withers, classic tune. Where the Shaggy and Robin Thicke came from, that right there. And that's how music evolves. See, we play anything here on KFI. Because now I'm doing a Caribbean show. But I squeezed that song in right there to show you where music come from, how music intertwined with each other. 612-275-9030 is the number to call right now. Become a part of the Fresh Air family. Another good thing about KFI I want to tell you about. We play a lot of music from artists here in the Twin Cities who may not be on a big record label to get, you know, this mass production deal and, you know, we make the sacrifice to make our music. And KFI is a station where a lot of, I hate to use the word local, hometown talents get their music played. And the perks for me as an artist who has some recording, I can play my music on my show and don't have to ask permission to play it. And again, other hosts on the station here also play my music and other people's music. And this track right I'm going to play for you is written by my brother called Norris Roberts. It's my latest release. It's available on all your digital platforms, courtesy of G-Star Music. It's called Good Man. Good Man, Good Woman, Good Man. And this is it. Yours truly, right here on Fresh Air. 612-375-9030. Give us a call now.

0: I like that. We'll do just like that. 612-375-9030. I'm looking at the totals here. It says we're close to 26,000. 25,899. I think we made that 26,000. I got a couple anonymous pledges here, but we'll update that in a minute. So thank you to the wonderful folks who stepped up to the plate so far. We started this past Monday, and we're going through next Friday. So we'll make our goal. I know we can do it. I know we've done it before. You've never let us down. We have some of the greatest listeners around the Twin Cities and beyond, right? Because you're not just in Twin Cities. Folks listen online. And another good thing about KFAI, if you miss your favorite show or any part of your favorite show, each show is archived for 2 weeks. So after today's show is off, if you missed last week's show, you can still listen. Go back to archive and listen. That's why I listen to a lot of my favorite shows, because during the time when they're on the air, I might be doing something else. So when I'm at work, I can work with headphones, put my headphones on, log on, and block everything out and play music. So we're going to keep playing some music for you and yours right here on Fresh Air. Do something like this.
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0: Shaggy and Berries. One of those rare combinations, Dexter Dapps, Shaggy, and the legend, Berry Salmon, is called Dance All Nice. For the heard Butterflies, brain around today, can't think straight. Buju Bantan, the remix featuring a new upcoming sensation named Nesta. I have to look up on Nesta. Nesta got some nice, he's been doing some nice remixes. He also got nice music out there. I mean, I have the stuff, just have to find time to download it, put it in the system. But I'm going to start featuring some Nesta. Some Nesta. Okay. All right. Thank you. I got you. Some Nesta upcoming. Maylee, thank you. Maylee's out in Lake Elmo. And Maylee, I don't know if any live music going on tonight. The weekends have been kind of, you know, spotty here and there with live music. So Maylee, thank you for your generous pledge. And also Brian, not sure what city you're in, Brian, maybe in Minneapolis, Brian A. Thank you once again for your pledges. Did you want to get on the mic? Oh, okay. Don't you have a show on Sundays?
1: Yes, I do.
0: Okay. I'll put you on, what's the mic one? I'll have you talk for a minute. Okay, introduce yourself and tell us who you are and all that kind of good stuff.
1: Hi, my name is Sewit. I am one of the programmers for Voices of Ethiopia, mm-hmm. Sunday afternoon from 4 to 5 o'clock. Mm-hmm. I think this is Pledge Week. Hopefully you guys are pledging for KFI Community Radio Station, because without you listeners, this radio station will not survive. So please pledge. The number to call here is 612-375-9030. Again, that number is 612-375-9030.
0: Sorry, I remember your face because back when we used to be on Sundays, mm-hmm. in the front studio, mm-hmm. you guys used to come on after us.
1: Oh, long time ago.
0: We've been here a minute. Yes. How did you get started at KFI?
1: So a friend of mine who has been volunteering for KFI for a long period of time, he got this show long time ago. Mm-hmm. His name is Atnavu. Mm-hmm. So he wanted somebody to help him with his show. So I started to help him out and I didn't left.
0: Here you are. So. That's how I came. I got somebody calls to come on down and I'm like, okay, this is cool. And here I am, you know, 30 plus years later, I'm still hanging out at KFI.
1: Yeah, the same here.
0: It's fun.
1: Yeah, this radio station is addictive because we all are working for our community. And volunteers are really helping this radio. And you listeners are the same. You have to help us out to keep this radio station going on.
0: Thank you for stopping in and just, you know.
1: You are welcome. Please pledge 612-375-9030.
0: And I know your show does very well on Sundays. You have a great community that call in Sunday evenings at 4 o'clock. And it's just, you know, listening. There's a show in different languages because you do it in your native language and for your community.
1: Yes.
0: That's what we're about.
1: Yes. Thank you so much.
0: All right.
1: Have fun.
0: Well, about 12 minutes to go. 612-375-9030. I'm going to do this and then come back with a couple songs to head home. Check this out.
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7: 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They're touring with their latest release, Sagolo. With this album, we see the original members passing their torch to a new generation of multinational musicians, ensuring that We Intend to Cause Havoc is ready to cause havoc by uniting all under their banner of inclusion, love, and dancing the night away. More information about Witch live at the Cedar is available at thecedar.org.
0: Thank you to the Cedar again for supporting this great radio station. 612-375-9030 is the number. Just about 10 minutes before After Scoot, and make way for Weekend on Demand, where the party continues with our fall membership party. Mr. Biggs out west called in. He's doing good. I just want to tell you business. He's going somewhere tropical for the for the Christmas New Year's, or New Year's part of it. So I know you'll enjoy New Year's in the warmth. All right? And he said he'll toast. He'll toast me there. Mr. Biggs wanted to send birthday greetings out to his good brethren, Philip. And he requested this song right here. And it's fitting because there's a lot of other people celebrating birthdays this weekend. And it's Busy Signal. Happy birthday by Busy. Why you not play? Why you not play? All right, come in. All right, sit there.
8: Yeah. Life.
0: Happy birthday, Philip, from Mr. Biggs. Now everyone is celebrating birthday this week. Happy birthday.

Stadium. She has a birthday coming up also. So it's a birthday weekend. So celebrate well. All right. I'm getting ready to go home real soon. But I can't play this song enough. I play, drill a hole in it, and I keep playing it because I am truly blessed. Mr. Vegas, 612-375-9030.

This is Stinga, and it gives me great pleasure to introduce to the world this little empress called Mona, alongside

What's really gonna go on right now? I'm gonna take two steps back and turn over the steering wheel to the next driver. So the CRZ is in the house. Said he's been here every day this week. See now, that's another volunteer that I mentioned earlier about the handful of paid staff. He's not a paid staff, he's a volunteer. But he's here every day this week since the pledge drive started. And I said, our handful of paid staff, the work that they do is like three or four times what they actually get paid for. That's why we come to you, ask for your support to keep this great radio station running. It's not begging, we're just, you know. You keep us going, and we do appreciate your support. We do appreciate the wonderful folks who have stepped up so far. And we've stepped over that $26,000 mark. And that's just so that, you know, consistent. You've been consistent with your giving.

But my time is about to expire. And I want you to keep the vibes going, keep those phones ringing, and show your love to my brother CRZ as he comes to you. Close us it right there with I Am Blessed, Mr. Vegas, for that I heard Happy Birthday by Busy Signal off the request line. Live this day like it's your last, because tomorrow's promised to no man. Live good, love good, walk good twin cities. KFI is here for you 24/7, 365, sometimes 366 in that leap year. And so we just want to thank you once again for supporting us. And I'm going to thank some people. Thank Brian. Might be in Minneapolis, I'm not sure. Thank Maylee out in Lake Elmo. Sister Everlyn. Thank you. Amy G. Thank you. Adam T. Thank you. David B. out in Egan. Thank you. And a couple anonymous. Some wonderful pledges. So, again, I have to go. Because CRZ want to take over and do his thing. Reminding you that you're listening to Fresh Air Community Radio, KFAI 90.3 FM Minneapolis, St. Paul, and around the world at KFAI.org. Non-commercial, community-powered radio. And it's time for me to go. Let me see, I can get this up here.

0: Sure.
1: Is it disco?
0: That's pretty fast. I don't know.
1: Yeah. It's music. It's a theme song. All right, what time is it? It's the weekend! I went up, right? I'll see you next week. God bless. 612-375-9030. Keep those phones ringing. Show my brother some love. And I'll stay blessed.

Welcome to the Resistance. Welcome to Minneapolis, Minnesota. Welcome to the third floor of the Bailey Building at the corner of Cedar and Riverside, where it is 60 degrees and cloudy. At MSP, it is 61 with light drizzle. Welcome to the weekend. It is me, Christopher Robinson, here with you for the next 2 hours, as usual. Just about every Saturday from 5 to 7, a little show we call Weekend on Demand. Any music in your requests, we got them. My thanks to Brother Linval Jackson. Another great episode of Caribbean Jam, a member drive edition. It is the member drive, and like we are smack dab in the middle of it. We hear the Saturday family, we get one crack at it. This is it. 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KFAI.org/donate. You can't do that. KFAI.org. There's a big button. We will direct you there. If you would prefer to be on the phone, 612-375-9030. Our volunteer coordinator, Ellie, is in Studio 5 waiting to take your call. And may ask you to volunteer some of your precious time as well. That's just as important as money around here. So give us a call, 612-375-9030. Some of you have already come through for the weekend because you knew that I would add $5 to your pledge. And I will. If you mention the weekend, $5 out of my pocket. I'm already in for about $50 thanks to some of you. At Linval's about to go take $5 out of my pocket too. Thank you. I'm going to give to your show. No, I'm not. Got to make that number. I got to make that number. Talk about it over in Discord, kfai.org/chat if you've never been there before. Hello, James. Hello, Pete. Hello, Cheetah. It does sound weird, doesn't it? I think it's the mic, though, not me. All right. Maybe I had it up too loud. Turn it down. Maybe I'm too loud. I will tell you, I've been here every day this week for the morning drive, and I'm not used to being up that early. I've had a lot of coffee, not as much coffee, you know, more coffee than I usually have. So all that's going on. But let's start. Let's kick it off. How about some music? How about some dialing music? 612-375-9030. Andrew said, if everyone would play this song all at the same time, think of the vibes it could create. I'm with you. It's Erasure, Chains of Love, here on the weekend.

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1: From 1986 and their album Electric Cafe, it's Kraftwerk with the telephone call. 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Am I saying it too fast? 612-375-9030. No, no, 612-375-9030. My name is Christopher Robin Zimmerman. I've been hosting this show for just over 6 years, every Saturday from 5 to 7. New music and new requests. We have played so many requests over the years. I do not have the actual number, but it's in the hundreds. And when I don't get enough requests to fill 2 hours, I pick the newest stuff that you may not have heard before. Sometimes artists you've heard of maybe weren't aware that they were doing new stuff. Or an artist that you've never heard of from a country that you've never been to, but it just became your new favorite song. That's what we hope to do here, maybe establish connections. We've been doing it for over 48 years here at 90.3, The Resistance. But a couple times a year, we need to ask you for your help in keeping us going. 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And we are very fortunate that you are very engaged and you come through. You always do. 612-375-9030, KFAI.org. In 2026, there aren't a whole lot of people listening to the radio for the first time or randomly coming across us because they're moving a dial back and forth. Those things just don't exist. So a lot of you have been with us for the long haul, and you don't need to hear me talk about this, and yet here I am. Just in case, if this is your first time here. But we also do shout-outs. I understand it is Lucid's birthday. Matt called and said, can you give a shout-out to Lucid? For me, of course. So if you need a shout-out, we do that too. We'll do that for free. But, you know, we might hold out our hand and say, you know, there's a tip jar right over here. If you give us $5, I will match that $5 with money from my own purse. Very tightly closed. I tried to open it up a couple times. Tell Chelsea I haven't been on Twitter in 2 years, and there's got to be a better way. People, even now, contacting me. We do that. It's about the community. And we've been building a community here for 6 years and for 48 years. And we are so happy for you to be a part of it. And we hope that you want to join us in membership, in solidarity, if you can, if you are able. We have gifts for you at the $40 level, all the way up to, if you want one of everything, $150 or higher. Find photos of all those things, mugs, bandanas, t-shirts, kfai.org/donate. Just scroll all the way down to the bottom and you'll see those photos along with the corresponding level at which you would get those things. And if you want to talk to a regular human being, we got Ellie in Studio 5 at 612-375-9030. Let us hear now a request from... I got it last week. Okay, it's from Chris in East Harriet. He also had something he wanted me to read with it. I don't have it in front of me. So let's just hear Sugar and we'll come back.

0: fresh off a triumphant three-night run at First Avenue. That is Sugar. All those concerts sold out. I think Chris went to one of them. And, as I say during Pledge Drive, I don't have a Pledge Rap partner. My partners are you guys, as you guys are my partners in the show. So I got some... Let that go. Chris did not want to record his voice, but he did send me this to read to you. My wife and I moved from Chicago to Minneapolis in 1997. Surfing the radio dial one day, remember, this was before most people used the internet, so radio was our means of discovering the station. We liked what we heard on FAI. We were impressed by the variety and quality of FAI programming. Since that time, we've been committed and continual contributing FAI members. Thanks so much, Chris. 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However, if we miss a program we're interested in, for whatever reason, we listen to it on our laptop later in the day, thanks to the KFAI archive. 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We hope KFAI continues to thrive, bringing people important local and international news. This seems especially important now, considering the state of the world and our country today. Long live KFAI. Thank you so much, Chris. Chris is one of the irregulars. You don't hear a request from him every week, but he always texts me now and then, and they're always quality stuff. Before we play, I have one more for Chris, actually, Chris and his wife. But before we do that, let's hear this.
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each of the 83 Minneapolis neighborhoods. 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No? 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Clusters gives you cancer. Joe Jackson live in Australia performing Cancer. 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And if you want a nice gift, start at 40 and go up from there. I don't know where the ramp is, so I got to hit that post. Oh, there it was.

0: From the live album 1980-1986, that is Cancer by Joe Jackson. Thanks to...
1: Hello.
0: Oops, there he is.
2: Okay, without...
0: Thanks, Joe. I was trying to get Joe and not James. There's James. I wanted to thank James, though. He was the first person to come through this, and he often is the first person to make a donation for us. And he also is always a good sport in introducing his requests. So let's hear what James had to say this time.
1: Hello. My name's James, and I'm a real, actual human. I live in Regina, Saskatchewan, which is a real, actual place. You just haven't heard of it, because it's in Canada. Sure. I listen to CRZ, hosting Weekend on Demand, because he plays all my very real requests, like this one.
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0: Bahamas here on the weekend. Let's see. Oh, you're in the good mic. Hi there. Who are you? What are your pronouns?
1: Hi. I'm on air with Uncle Chris. My name's Ellie. I'm the volunteer coordinator around here. I use she or they pronouns depending on who you are.
0: Which one should I use?
1: Dealer's choice.
0: Okay, thanks. Ellie is actually my cousin, not my niece.
1: Oh.
0: We've talked about this. Ellie, our volunteer coordinator and volunteering to answer the phones while you get... Don't call right now.
1: Yeah, I'm not in there.
0: She there right here. How are things going with the pledge drive, though, as a member representing the staff on Saturday? How are we doing?
1: I'd say quite good. Yeah. I mean, first week down, first week in the books, it's been a lot of fun. We always have a good time around here in the studios during pledge drive, so really can't complain. It's really lively, and, you know, as your volunteer coordinator, I love to see that in particular. It's really great to have the studios feeling full, feeling like we got a full house around here, so.
0: It really has been super steady and cool. Have you hooked any new people lately?
1: Oh, yeah.
0: New volunteers.
1: Yeah, absolutely. We had a pop in new volunteer orientation a couple of weeks ago.
0: Super.
1: A bunch of people, I think, coming out of their summer slumps.
0: How are they feeling coming into it? Is it like, is it too much at once and their eyes are wide open and they're just like, what's going on? Or are they, do they settle in pretty quick?
1: Yeah, if you're thinking of coming to a new volunteer orientation, prepare to have your head blown off. I'm gonna come and tell you all there is to know all at once, and then you can decide what you want to do with all of that information.
0: What's a favorite first job? Is it music library? Is it reception? Is it something I'm not even thinking of?
1: I think a lot of people come through the music library when they're just starting out. We've got kind of an evergreen project in there. We're trying to write down all of our music that we have. We have a massive physical collection, and we're trying to load it all into the website discogs.com so that you can search our catalog from home.
0: That's great.
1: Yeah, we're actually getting really close to finishing up the vinyl.
0: What's our username on Discogs?
1: Go
0: is
1: to
0: it a secret?
1: discogs.com/user/KFAI.
0: Oh, that's pretty easy to remember.
1: Yes. And you can see what we've got here.
0: More.
1: So you can figure out if we've got a particular record that you'd like to check out. So, yeah, that's where a lot of people come through. People write for first tracks.
0: One of our newsletters that's sent out every couple of weeks. Mm-hmm. I was mentioned for the first time. It almost took a year, but they actually mentioned my show once.
1: I was delighted.
0: How long have you been doing this? 2 or 3 years? Forever?
1: Between 2 and 3, exactly.
0: How time flies. Isn't that amazing?
1: I grow up.
0: Talk to Ellie. If you are interested in becoming a volunteer for whatever reason, you already are not a volunteer, this is the perfect time to get that intro and maybe, you know, chip in $5 for the weekend.
1: Yeah.
0: 612-375-9030. Anybody you want to give a shout out to?
1: Well, I always say there's a lot of different ways to support KFAI if you find that monetary donation is not in the cards for you this time around.
0: Absolutely.
1: Donating your time is a really, really great way to pitch in.
0: Time more valuable than money around here sometimes, too.
1: Yeah, so. And I'm going to shout out Uncle Chris for keeping me on the show.
0: All right, get out of here.
1: All right, bye.
0: Go answer the phones. 612-375-9030. You don't have to even talk on the phone if you don't want to. I get it. I'm one of those introverts. KFAI.org has all that you need. We're going to get right back into, a very special intro. You may have heard me trying to cue it up while I was talking to Ellie. But first, we have one more message this hour. Here it is.
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0: Oh, man.
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0: I'll tell you a little secret. I think both of his shows are sold out. So dakotacooks.com, maybe there's one seat left. You got to hurry on that. I'm hoping I can, I hope KFAI gets me to that show, though. Maybe Shimmer and I are going to go. I don't know, we'll see. I forgot to say to you, Bahamas, that was a track called, as I refresh furiously to get it, Lost in the Light. That's from the 2012 album Barchords. Thanks to James in Regina, Saskatchewan. He also wants you to know, he is the street team for the entire nation of Canada. Fine Line, next Saturday, KFAI presents Bahamas with Sister Ray opening. That sounds like a great show. And if I weren't sitting right here, well, maybe I'll go anyway. So Jerry sends a request every week. I tried really hard to get Jerry to give me a voice clip. It didn't happen. But guess what? My mom came through. How about that? My mom's in the chat, by the way, at kfai.org/chat.
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0: Come on, do the jellyfish now. Hey, ho, hey, ho. 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Whoa.
1: Oh, the weekend.

from 1938. Oh my goodness. Thanks to Pete from Edina. He also pledged, so of course we're going to play his request. Brother, can you spare a dime? That is that sounds like it's from 1938. And it's actually now, Brother, can you spare $5? 612-375-9030 from the motion picture Sting of Death. A movie about which Captain Cozy got very animated and excited and told me all about and still did not make me want to see it. Neil Sedaka, The Jellyfish Song. Thanks to Dr. Skippy. That was a weird one. I saw Dr. Skippy, I think, snuck in a donation as well. Thank you. And popping in and out on the chat. Oh, there you are in the chat right now. KFI.org/chat. We started with requested John Fred and the Playboys. John Fred and his Playboys. That is a track called Shirley from 1958. Usually that would be the oldest thing we played. We've played things that are 100 years old here. We don't care. We do requests. You will not hear a set like that anywhere else in the entire world. And that's why we think KFI is so important that you should support it financially. KFI.org, 612-375-9030. I was in Studio 5 all week, as I've been saying, and a lot of the time I was accompanied by various folks, and I think I spent the most time with the Nighthawk, who wanted to hear some Bella Fleck and Abigail Washburn playing the banjo. Before we do that, I have to suck up to Miguel. He wanted to hear some John B. Here's a track I originally played on Dollar Bin. It's a 12-inch version. I guess it's rare. It's the remix of Cool Relax featuring Guru from Gangstar. Where else but Cafe I?

0: 612-375-9030, KFAI.org. Here's Lee. Oh, no. Do I not have Lee's intro? Where's Lee's intro? Hang on a minute. Oh, no. Lee did a really nice intro that I have to make sure I don't get fired over. Here we go.
1: Hello, Minnesota. It's that fucking week again, isn't it? KFAI 90.3 reaches out to you today and every day. If you've ever heard a song, Hello, Minnesota. For voices that speak your language, your words, what's in your heart. It's what KFAI is here for. You. Because KFAI isn't just a public radio station that needs you. It's music and words and hearts and minds that share what you think, what you feel, even what you need to hear. Right here, right now, or far, far away. There is a saying, give, so that they may give. Please donate to KFAI if you can, so that KFAI can continue to say, fuck racism, fuck sexism, and fuck this mother fucking shit ass regime all the way fucking off. You know what I mean. Then leave the dark cheetah, watching and listening to all y'all in Minnesota, signing off in a chorus of angry bleeps, for now.

0: It is 6:02 Central Daylight Time in the Cedar Riverside neighborhood. It is 61 degrees. 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KFAI.org/app. We just heard a song that was our traditional closing theme for a long time that first year. Out of Place by Gus Gus. And Lee requested that one and did a lovely intro that actually hit the post. If only I had edited it correctly. I think I edited it correctly, but then I played a bunch of other stuff over it. We'll do it again sometime. You can hear how it was meant to sound. Bella Fleck and Abigail Washburn inexplicably covered The Final Countdown in 2015 for their Banjo Banjo EP. I'm not sure if Liz knew that when she dared me to go out and find some Bella Fleck and Abigail Washburn to play. What I can tell you is she had a lovely shirt on that had the cross-section of a banjo, so I knew she was serious. And I'll be hanging with Nighthawk next week in Studio 5 as well. We started that set with John B. from the 12-inch promo single, Ripped Off Vinyl, and played in Dollar Bin episode 151. Go find it. Cool Relax by John B. featuring Guru. My name is Christopher Robbins-Zimmerman. I host this show every Saturday from 5 to 7. Any music in your requests. And it is Autumn Member Drive. It is our one show, this drive, and my one chance to give you the hard sell if for some reason you haven't already donated to this station to help keep us alive. Perhaps you may have heard there is no longer a Corporation for Public Broadcasting. And that took about 8% out of our budget right there. And you guys have stepped up. 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It's 2026. 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I'm not typing my credit card number out for anybody. There's people watching everywhere. 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But, you know how secure your network is. I hope you do. It's going to have to be the fastest weather report ever. Weekend weather. Let's quickly head over to the National Weather Service. It's a little service, public service we give you every week called the 7-Day Forecast. Tonight, cloudy. Gradually becoming partly cloudy. That means it clears up a little bit. Down to around 54. That's some good sleeping weather. Sunday. That's tomorrow. Where is that note? Christopher sent me so many messages. Okay. Oh, by the way, tonight's sunset, 7:16, only 12 hours, 19 minutes, and 17 seconds of sunlight. If you call it that, it's terribly cloudy out there and drizzling a little bit. Tonight at 9:30, Radio Pocho's Miguel Vargas, Hip Shaker's Brian Engel, KRSM's Jam EZ, joining forces for an awesome night of dance on vinyl. Yes, the kings of vinyl. Be at the Blackheart of St. Paul promptly at 9:30 for that. Look for me. I'll be very tired. Tomorrow, cloudy, 69. Monday, mostly cloudy, 51 to 64. Tuesday, mostly sunny, 47 to 65. Also, my mom's birthday. Say happy birthday to my mom. She's in the chat, kfai.org/chat. Wednesday, sunny, 46 to 68. Head over to the green room to see the Tear Garden that night. That'll be good. Thursday, 20% chance of showers, 52 to 69. John B. at Dakota is sold out. Shimmer and I are going to sneak in. It's going to happen. Friday, partly sunny, 57 to 73, the final day of the Autumn Member Drive. And by the way, we do have a very special secret tier. If you give us $100,000, we end the drive immediately. And then we basically give you sponsorship of the entire week. So you would underwrite the entire week, and we would end the drive. So call in with $100,000, 612-375-9030. Preliminary forecast for next Saturday, 20% chance of showers, partly sunny, 58 to 73. Can I talk any faster? I'm right back here at 5 p.m. New music and new requests. All right. I think we have, in fact, I think Extrafer is available to narrate his request. Oh, Extrafer.
1: Hello, everybody. This is Extifer from St. Paul. Coming up is a song from Montreal band Elephant Stone with the new release Parallel and Contrary Motion. And always remember, if your mother wears combat boots, she's way more equipped to kick Nazis' teeth. Join the drive and pledge today. Thank you very much.

0: Hey there, this is Mike from Richfield calling in to the 2026 KFAI Fall Pledge Drive, and I would like to request Smoko by the Chats here on Weekend On Demand, everybody's favorite show on the community radio station KFAI.
1: Sorry, fault.

0: Oh, that's it. Another set from all requests. In fact, I think all three requesters have also made donations. So thanks not only for contributing to this playlist, for contributing to the future of the station to ensure that I will continue to play your requests. That was the Chats. They sounded very Australian to me. Maybe they sounded that way to you too as well. Get This In Ya is the name of their album from 2017. And that was Smoko. Thanks to Mike from Richfield for that request. Requested Godsmack. As I said in the chat, it's good that we have Tim here to request Godsmack, because I never would have picked that one on my own. Serenity is from the 2003 album Faceless, thanks to Tim, who I now know is in Gloucester Bay, Virginia. Thank you, Tim. And we started with Elephant Stone, their brand new album Asha, and that track, Parallel and Contrary Motion, introduced very finely by Extrovert, and shout out to Extrovert and Chelsea celebrating an anniversary somewhere in St. Paul. I'm CRZ. I have more people to thank and more requests to get to, but first...
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0: Well, thanks, car crew. The folks have been giving, and folks actually have been giving a lot more before today as well. So I had a list of people to thank, and I didn't get to it. Let me get to it right now. Of course, James and Micah from Regina, Saskatchewan. Thank you. Thanks to Laura in Salem, Massachusetts. Wow. Thanks to Nora in Seward. I think I know who that is. Thanks to Michael in Richfield, not to be confused with Mike from Richfield. Thanks to Tim in Gloucester Bay, as we just said. Thanks to Angela in Duluth, Minnesota. Thanks to Pete and Adina. Apparently, he gave half of my money to Soulcraft. That's okay. You're forgiven. Thanks to Mike from Richfield, who... actually give all the money to me, but shouted out the AM Drive, Dollar Bin, Cruise Control, Ultrasonic Gin and Tonic, and No Name in the Streets. Thank you, Mike. Thanks to Michelle in Plymouth, as always. Thanks to Dr. Skippy. Thanks to Jason in Highland Park. We call him

First new music from Clutch in 4 years. That is a single ahead of their new album. We don't have details on that album, though, but I can tell you that single's called The Drifter Returns. Thanks to Doc Murphy for her email request. Okay. I am loath to tell this story because if I keep telling stories like this, it seems like they're going to keep happening. But I was at Transmission on Wednesday for a friend's birthday at the VFW, and Todd walks up to me and he says, I want you to let you know that my partner and I really enjoy the show. And so I reacted as you would expect me to react. I said, oh, no. And I put my head down and I acted very introverted. So my apologies to Todd. Here's the song that was playing when he was very kind and gave me a compliment I did not know what to do with. You probably recognize it. It's Robin here on The Weeknd.

don't know if you're listening, Todd, but shout out to Todd and Todd's partner. Dancing on My Own is from 2010. Oh, my goodness. That's 16 years ago. You know what was 30 years ago? DJ Shadow's album Introducing came out 30 years ago this week. So we're going to play something, well, not on the album. This is from the Midnight in a Perfect World single. It's the Gab remix. We remember Gift of Gab as well. He's no longer with us. Sometimes it's something I just want to hear. And that's the beauty of KFAI. I am allowed to do that as long as it doesn't have too many F-bombs in it and I do something with the F-bombs. If you appreciate this station, you know I do. 612-375-9030. KFAI.org/donate. Can you hear me? It's such a

Peek through the door. It seems as though the grass was much greener before. The dead life has been washed upon the seashore. Money and greed diluted what is truly pure, and yet our flesh keeps reaching out for more. Now you're trapped, a hole in the ozone about to make the world collapse. Pollution fills the air and minds are full of twisted facts. Midnight is now upon us, people righteous laws are coming back. Don't turn your head away because you can't get away. Your mind is lost because your spirit has been led astray. Don't ever say you gave it all if you ain't gave it all. Just faded in the hazy purple twilight. No more time, I tried to warn you all. It's now approaching midnight.

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You looked God in the face and said, forgive me, all he did was stare. 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The cosmic repercussions of what humankind has done. 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Just faded in the hazy purple twilight. 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

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Just faded in the hazy purple twilight. No more time, I tried to warn you all. 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

0: from 1996, the 12-inch single Midnight in a Perfect World. DJ Shadow, Gift of Gab, Midnight in a Perfect World, the Gab mix. If I played the version you knew, what fun would it be? That happens sometimes too. We try to educate you a little bit. And, you know, if it gets you thinking, man, I wish I'd heard the original version, you have all the time in the world to hear the original version off of the radio. Of course, you can request it. We'll play it next week. That's the fun. What we do here at Fresh Air, it's pretty special. And it deserves not only to survive, but to thrive. And you've heard me say it countless times during countless member drives. Makes it no less true. And as we like to say, well, we don't like to say, but as we now say, because it's now painfully true, now more than ever. We're getting leaner and meaner because that's how the budgets roll. But you have helped us out, and you continue to help us out. And I know there's a lot going on, and I know that the price of everything is high, and not all of you are going to be able to give as much as you like, which is fine. It is totally fine. There are also other ways that you can contribute. You can give us your precious time. Ellie would love to sign you up for a volunteer shift or 100. And if you don't want to talk to her today, you can always reach out via email. Information is available at kfai.org, or, you know, it's not a secret, Ellie at kfai.org. However, if you want to give today, or anytime before Friday, or anytime ever, kfai.org/donate is always live. But especially so during these 2 weeks when we have some gifts for you. Bandanas, t-shirts, coffee mugs. People like mugs for some reason. This mug, we're real sneaky. We put a QR code on it to try to get you to put the app on your phone. How could you resist? And there are also combo levels. You can get a shirt with a bandana. You can get everything for not a lot in the great scheme of things in this economy. All this information is available at kfai.org/donate. Or you can call and talk to a real human being, 612-375-9030. Look how bored they are. If only the phone would ring. All right, we got one more. Let's see. I hope this isn't another ad for us, but I have a feeling it might be.
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0: Every time I play a cart like that, what I'm hearing is Zimmerman's not going to do it on his own. We got to put some carts in there to supplement. It's okay. We're doing okay. We're gonna bring in. All right. The merch is fantastic, Shimmer. You're correct. The t-shirt designed by DJ Shrimp Chips of MSG Sound. And they sent me a very nice text. They did not have to, but I was thrilled to hear that this might be the first t-shirt that might have the words "The Resistance" on it somewhere. I don't know. That makes me want that t-shirt. I don't know about you. And the bandana, very intricately designed by our GM Executive Director, Nora. So I'm thinking 150 because I want one of everything. One thing I also do on the show is let you know that I was at local shows by playing local artists. We're going to do that right now. Three artists I saw Sunday at Dusty's Days. First, a great cover of The Girl from Ipanema from Ciao Bello here on the weekend. I bet you didn't see that coming.

Ah, yes. The silent treatment with Hulk Hogan as a dick. Wait. I took them all out. 2023, a great one live, and then they dedicated it to Alpha News. I don't know if you're aware of the story, but lead singer Claire Luger's running for school board in Forest Lake, and Alpha News decided that they would crank up their outrage machine by saying that this candidate for school board is a member of a punk band, and they fight fascism. And what happened is it kind of made her look really badass and like somebody you'd want to vote for. But keep up the good work, Alpha News. Alpha in air quotes, News in air quotes. Before the silent treatment, Unattractive Giant Monster, how great were they live? And some tremendous, tremendous matching outfits. So if you get a chance to see Unattractive Giant Monster, do not delay. That was their latest single, Dirt, D-U-R-T. We started with Ciao Bello from their eponymous album, was released earlier this year, to the girl from Ipanema. Caffeina. Nelson Devereaux on saxophone there. And it was great to see Ciao Bello live too. It's always great to see live local music, often the cover price. 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Modern Kicks, Wednesdays at midnight. That's Tuesday night with Sean. He plays so much. It's not just local music. It's awesome. It's an awesome station. If you don't like this program, there's so many that you can support with your funds. Cafei.org, 612-375-9030. I am running out of time. Let's play some new music. Albums that came out yesterday. A couple of them. We're going to hear new music from Boy Harsher, but before that, new music from, how do you say it? Biba Doobie. Apparently enough, the track is called Radio. Here on The Weeknd.

0: That's the thing that sucks about weekends. They gotta end sometime.
1: But let me just say this. I've had a wonderful week, and if you feel like doing it again next week, so do I. See you next week, everybody.
2: Guys, I lied. There's no time for the Boy Harsher. We'll play Boy Harsher next week. The new album is Get Mean. It came out yesterday. The new album from Babadoobie, Pylon, came out yesterday. That was Radio. One last request from Michelle. She did not request the remix, but of course I'm going to play it. This is the Mode to Joy version of World in My Eyes, taking us all the way to Temposphere. And if you didn't want to support my show, you may want to support Temposphere. I think Luke has a whole bunch of tasty tickets to shows coming up. Maybe even that DJ Shadow show coming up at the Palace. It looks like he needs to get buzzed in as well. Where is he? All right. One last time, 612-375-9030. Thanks to everyone that came in. If I did not give you thanks tonight, I will give you thanks for sure next week and the week after and for the rest of my life, basically. So if you want to take $5 out of my pocket, your last chance, 612-375-9030. Actually, you have a whole bunch of chances. You can still go to kfei.org. You can always put in for weekend. Just let me know soon how much I'm in for, all right? I'll give you the spiel later. But till the next time later becomes now, CRC saying, see you later.

In the Cedar Riverside neighborhood, it is 61 degrees with showers in the vicinity. At MSP, it is 61 and overcast. 90.3 Resistance is KFAI, Minneapolis, bringing the world to the Twin Cities at 90.3 FM HD. 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

from predators. Use the power of love to defeat hate wherever and whenever you encounter it. Always choose empathy over cruelty when you can. I'm CRZ. Till next time, later becomes now. I'll see you later. Stick around. Tepisphere coming up in about 30 seconds. Oh, there's also a show called Dollar Bin on FA2, Tuesdays at noon. I'd have just enough time to sneak in Dollar Bin. Check it out. Michelle likes it. And Jim, thank you. I couldn't get to you on Mixcloud Live, but we had just enough time to sneak it in. Let me play this thing, and then we'll play that thing, and then I'll disappear, and then Tempest for 612-375-9030, kfai.org.

Welcome aboard. It's Fall Pledge Drive up in the Temple Sphere, and I'm your Sonic Psychonaut, delighted as ever to serve as such. Lo, these 18 years and counting. And yes, it is time to extend the hand and downcast the eyes and say, please, will you help support this wonderful station that contributes so greatly to community, to culture, and to Temple Sphere in particular, will you support? Yes, big thanks go out to CRZ for another stellar edition of Weekend on Demand, but it's time for the Temple Sphere, and you can donate either via kfai.org, or you can call 612-375-9030. Both CRZ and Joe are on the phones tonight. Big thanks to those guys. You can ask them about the premiums available. And at the $150 level, you get the whole shebang. I believe there's a t-shirt, a mug, and a bandana. Yes, that's right. And to boot, you get to choose from a selection of concert tickets that I've amassed as thank you gifts. So this is quite a payoff, if you will. A thank you, because again, the payoff for your donation is the continuation of independent community radio. That is inestimably valuable if you ask me. But as for those specific thank you tickets, there's you can discuss these again with Joe and, or CRZ. There's Cortex in the main room. Come all the way from France and from 1970. And that's on Thursday, the 24th. Nick Hakim at the Turf Club on the 26th. Of course, the great psychedelic soul of Nick Hakim, a longtime favorite up in the Temple Sphere. And DJ Shadow at the Palace on the 1st, celebrating the anniversary of his introducing album. I think it's been 30 years. That is seminal stuff and will be a great show at the Palace October 1st. And Automatic at the Turf Club as well. Electro rock and rollers from L.A. October 2nd at the Turf Club. So yeah. Oh, and not to be outdone, Kalela at the Varsity Monday, October 5th. That is a blue chip show, if you ask me. She is absolutely a favorite of the year. Bass music, R&B, neo soul. She's got it all. All right. So that's just a sampling of the thank you gifts that are available. Those tickets in particular. Up in the Temple Sphere at the $150 level, although any amount is greatly appreciated. So please give us a call, 612-375-9030, or go to kfai.org.